0: was the good thing to do. When you left, you took the whole fruit, and I'm chewing on the rind, swallowing the perfume.
1: Love it. Another fantastic song from Métis musician Sister Ray. That was Chewing on the Rind, a song that grew from its visceral title. Normally, they start out writing songs from above the feeling, but on that one, the song really came from inside the house. Sister Ray wrote it through grief, rage, and anger from within the body, from feelings they say they're usually afraid to touch. This is Reclaimed, your home for Indigenous music, and today we're digging into songs to help you see the world with new eyes. And that's the vibe of this one from Oto Missouria and Kitu'a Cherokee singer Sierra Spirit. She says, everyone's experienced those moments where people become sharp-tongued, when a relationship crumbles, and when love becomes leverage. And the people that tell you they love you could be the ones that hurt you the most. And on this song, Sierra leaves that crumbling past behind and challenges herself to start again, anew. Here's Sierra Spirit with Lift a Finger on Reclaimed.

Two rivers like lovers forged destiny upon their confluence. Creator deemed this a place of sanctity, a place of medicine, a place of rest before the journey west. I just love the way Shane Ghostkeeper can help you hear and see a city differently. That song undulates like the Bow and Elbow rivers running right through Mokinstus. You heard Ghostkeeper with their ode to Blackfoot Territory and the city of Calgary. I'm Jarrett Martineau. This is Reclaimed. Next, I want to play you a sweet song from Atikamekw singer and musician Laura Nikwe. She's from Wamotachi in Quebec, and she wrote this song as a dedication to her granddaughter. Her no-sim has become her reason for living. And Laura says, every time I see her, she fills me with joy. I feel as though she's already encouraging me in her own way to see the world through new eyes. And I feel carried away by the urge to sing light and free like a hummingbird. Here's Laura Nikwe with No Sim, Ma Petite Fille on Reclaimed.

From Greenland, that moving song was from Simon Lynge, and it inspired this week's show. But it's not just what Simon sings about that brings a shift in his perspective. He wrote it in the early 2000s when he was working on his debut album, but then he waited and waited, and the song's power kept growing and deepening. More than two decades later, he finally decided to release it, and that catharsis of letting an old song take on new life helped Simon Lynge to see the world with new eyes. I love that. I'm Jared Martineau, this is Reclaimed, and what you're hearing right now is a soft, slow, and beautiful piece of music from Saimavik. It's a loving musical collaboration between two Inuit musicians, Yorini from Kujuak, Quebec, and Reet from Nunavut. As you can hear, Saimavik melds gentle guitars, ethereal ambient sounds, and sometimes vocals. And this song and the project are about sharing the spirit of its name. Here's Saimavik with A Place of Contentment on Reclaimed.

0: Beautiful sounds to rest, relax, meditate, and bring you back to calm. What you've been hearing is the title track from an Inuit music and wellness initiative called Saimavik, meaning a place of contentment in Inuktitut. And if you're at all like me, and you could have listened to that one way longer, well, you can. You just heard an excerpt, but go check the original. The full-length piece is almost 16 minutes of gentle, beautiful sonic bliss. I'm Jared Martineau, this is Reclaimed, and today you're hearing Inuit and Indigenous music to help you see the world with new eyes. Next, I want to play you a collaboration between two great Oklahoma singers and songwriters, Ramsey Thornton and Cherokee artist Ken Pomeroy. Ramsey plays guitar and banjo in Ken's live band, so when he set out to write his own solo album, he knew that he wanted to invite Ken to join him on vocals. And what a lovely pairing it is. When they sing together, their voices just melt into one. Here's Ramsey Thornton and Ken Pomeroy with Tony's Song.
1: I call him. He's not out of his mind.

Oklahoma, you just wander down to the four corners in the Red Rock lands of Window Rock, Arizona, the capital of the Navajo Nation. That was the singular sound of Diné singer and songwriter Hatatli with Story of Francisco. And one of my favorite things about his music is his off-kilter storytelling. When you listen to a Hatatli song, it feels like you've traveled into an alternate dimension or an alternate time. And when you return, you see things through a newfound turquoise lens. I'm Jared Martineau. This is Reclaimed. Evan Red Sky is like an Anishinaabek troubadour. You can almost see him traveling the country with guitar slung low over his back, watching the world around him, taking note of all he sees. And when he returns, he takes what he's seen, what he's learned, and the stories he's gathered along the way, and he turns them into songs. That's what this one is like. It was released on May 5th, Red Dress Day, a national day to raise awareness about missing and murdered Indigenous women, girls, and Two-Spirit people. Evan says the song began as a tribute to women he knew and lost during his time working as an Indigenous youth worker in Toronto. But as time passed, it deepened into a parable about grief, memory, and resistance to being forgotten. Listen closely to this telling. Here's Evan Red Sky with Red Dress on Reclaimed.

drifting from the prairie fields of Saddle Lake to the Great Bear Rainforest on the West Coast. That was Slow Burn from Cree singer Kaylee Watts. You can find that song three tracks deep into her stunning debut album, River's Daughter. And each song on the album is a world you can travel to, and maybe stay a while, for tea and quiet until the storm passes. I'm Jared Martineau, this is Reclaimed. Lila Downs isn't just an icon in Mexican folk music, she's one of the country's most loved, lauded, and celebrated indigenous singers. She's Mixtec, and her family comes from Oaxaca. But across her career, Lila Downs has found ways to weave many indigenous threads into the intricate fabric of her music. You can find lyrics in Spanish, Mixtec, Zapotec, Mayan, Nahuatl, and Purépecha. And the deeper you listen, the more you'll hear the many worlds that find home in her sound. First, I want to play you the title track from her album, Cambias Mi Mundo. And this one fuses Mexican folk music with cumbia rhythms and even Latin hip-hop. Here's Lila Downs and Snow the Product on Reclaimed. La-

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1: ¿Alguien sabe a qué hora pasa el camión de la basura?
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3: From Oaxaca, Mexico to Cuba to northern BC, that was a beautiful collaboration between Mixtec singer Lila Downs joined by the lovely acoustic guitar playing and voice of Alex Cuba with El Jardín del Placer, The Garden of Pleasure, a song to encourage you to recognize your richness, celebrate your value, and tend and heal the garden of your soul. You can find that song on Lila Downs' album Cambias Mi Mundo, You Change My World. And it's full of songs that lean into the profound impacts we can have on each other and how one person can completely alter your perspective and the way you experience life and help you see the world again with new eyes. I'm Jared Martineau. This is Reclaimed, and I hope you've enjoyed the music today. Our show's produced by Travis Pereira, Spiros Georgiou, Lauren Hancock, Judith Lynch, and me. Join me again next week for more songs and sounds from across the indigenous world. I'll see you then. Hi, Miigwech, and Masicho for listening.

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1: I'm Oprah Winfrey. Welcome to Super Soul Conversations. I believe that one of the most valuable gifts you can give yourself is time. Taking time to be more fully present. Your journey to become more inspired and connected to the deeper world around us starts right now. For many of us, most of our waking hours are spent working. Imagine if your job or your company became a more compassionate and mindful place to work. It's not every day we turn to CEOs for this kind of guidance, but LinkedIn's Jeff Weiner is a super soul kind of executive. LinkedIn is the world's largest professional networking site. Their mission is to connect companies with millions in the global workforce. I believe that Jeff's vision for leading nearly 10,000 employees with intention, purpose, and compassion can change the way we all live and work together. The thing that impresses me the most about our guest today, and I was impressed before I learned this, but I wanted you on the show originally because you know that we spend a lot of time talking about spirituality and what it means in the world. And for me, it's not just understanding what it means, but being able to apply that in your own life. Mm. And I thought that you are one of the great CEOs of our time. That was my personal opinion. And that's why I wanted to sit down and talk to you about your ideas on compassionate leadership. So in doing research for the show, I came across these stats from Glassdoor.com. They did a survey of CEOs in the United States, and you received the highest rating with a 100% approval rating, which means they're surveying your employees anonymously and ask them about work-life balance, about pay, about how the CEO of the company actually leads the company. And 100% of the people who were interviewed and responded said, you were terrific.
2: I guess, yeah.
1: Yeah. I mean, how does that happen? That does not happen by accident.
2: I think it's as much a testament to the company and our leadership team as it is anything else. We try to walk the walk and not just talk the talk.
1: Yeah.
2: We try to lead compassionately. We're trying to connect with folks. We try to put ourselves in the shoes of others and understand what they're going through, what they're experiencing. And those things make a difference. When you can forge that kind of a connection within a work environment, you know, that's not necessarily the norm.
1: Right.
2: And I think people appreciate that.
1: I know you once told Fortune magazine, the values are the first principles you use to make day-to-day decisions. Mm. So what are some of those core values?
2: So we have six core values at LinkedIn. So the first is that our members come first. Mm-hmm. Second is relationships matter, which makes a lot of sense given that we're a social platform within a professional context. The third is to be open, honest, and constructive, not just to manifest transparency and not just to be open, because that can create a lot of conflict and confrontation. Mm-hmm. So when we are encouraging people to be open about what's on their minds, we're encouraging them to do so in a constructive way that lifts the dialogue, that lifts people up rather than tears them down. We demand excellence. We want to make sure that we're achieving results, if not exceeding our own expectations. We expect people to act like owners. We think that's really important.
1: Wow.
2: And we want our team to take intelligent risks. So those are the six core values of the company.
1: Wow. And everybody knows that.
2: Yeah. And this comes back to this idea of not just talking the talk, but walking the walk. And I think a lot of companies and a lot of leadership make the mistake of getting up on stage and rolling out these values and rolling out the culture of an organization, and people in the audience are hearing it, recognizing that that's not how that team leads.
1: You talk that, but that's not how you treat me.
2: That's right. And there's no faster way.
1: That's not what I see, and that's not what I feel every day.
2: That's exactly right. And when it comes to culture, when it comes to values, when it comes to reinforcing this stuff, it begins with the leadership, and then it extends to how you're developing your talent, how you're evaluating performance, and just constantly reinforcing it.
1: Yes.
2: And when you can do that, it can become an incredible competitive advantage.
1: Well, you didn't always have this, right? You didn't always have it. Okay, let me tell you why. Because there was an article about you, about your evolution, that Fortune magazine did a while back, and you were described as someone who, quote, wielded your fierce intelligence like a blunt instrument. Hmm.
3: And when you read that, you felt what?
2: I think when I was a younger executive, I had a tendency to make the same mistake that a lot of inexperienced executives make, which is projecting onto your team the way you do things and expecting them to do things the way you do them. And when there's any kind of dissonance, when someone's not doing things the way you expect them to be done, you can get frustrated.
3: Yeah.
2: And you express that frustration. And it's a mistake. And what's far more effective is to, and this in part is where managing compassionately comes from, is to get out of your own head, to recognize that not everyone has the same strengths, to recognize that once you understand what motivates somebody, what they're good at, where they find challenges, what they're fearful of, you can get the most out of that person. And it was through an interaction I had with my own manager where I was expressing to that person that I felt they were not managing compassionately, that I realized I was actually doing the exact same thing with someone on my team.
3: So tell me that. I think this is good. This is a good story. You're in a meeting and somebody is being a jerk and constantly being passive aggressive.
2: Yeah. We would get together, a team of leaders, as part of the staff meeting for this individual. And there was a colleague of mine, a member of this person's team, who was very effective in their role, but they weren't doing the job the way our manager wanted them to do the job.
3: Yeah.
2: And so it would frustrate them to no end, and they would make jokes at this person's expense. They would undermine them in front of the team. And I remember thinking, this is not good for the individual, it wasn't good for my boss, and it wasn't good for us as a team. So we would have one-on-ones every now and again, and I said, hey, I've got to give you some feedback. I said, the next time you feel like making a joke at this person's expense or you get frustrated and let them know in front of all of us, you should go find a mirror and express that frustration to yourself.
3: Wow.
2: Because you're the reason they're in the role. And if you don't like the way they're doing their job, take the time to coach them. And if they're not capable of doing the job the way you believe they should be able to do the job, find another role for them. And if that's not going to work out, then transition them and do it in a way that's compassionate and constructive. And a couple of weeks later, we reconvened, and he said, I have to thank you for your advice.
3: Yeah.
2: And as he's saying this, I realized I was doing the exact same thing to someone on my team, the exact same thing. And so in that moment, I kind of vowed that as long as I was going to be responsible for managing other people, I was going to aspire to manage compassionately, where I wasn't necessarily trying to have them do things the way I did them, but I was putting myself in their shoes, understanding what motivated them, their hopes, their dreams, their fears, and try to lead as effectively as possible.
3: So compassionate leadership is really like getting to the heart and soul of what a company really is.
2: Compassionate leadership begins with the connection between individuals. And a company is comprised of people. That's all it is. So when you are building upon a foundation of compassionate management, ultimately what the company is about, its vision, its mission, its culture, its values, all of that stuff is manifested in the way that its leadership is leading, in the way the managers are managing. So in that regard, yes, managing compassionately becomes a bedrock of an organization.
3: Yeah. Is that your spiritual practice?
2: It's part of my spiritual practice. I think, you know, when you talk about spiritual practice, I think about mindfulness.
3: Mm-hmm.
2: I think about self-awareness, being in the moment as it pertains to me. And then I think about how that extends to other people through the way I connect and practicing compassion.
3: You know, I always believe that everything starts with, your whole life actually starts with you. And it starts with your ability to be the most you can be. The more authentic you can be, the more actual real power you have in the world. So in order to be a good leader, first and foremost, you've got to be able to do that for yourself. What is the work you did to transform yourself?
2: So some of it was less work and more very good fortune in meeting my wife.
3: Yeah.
2: So that was a complete game changer.
3: Mm-hmm.
2: So I lacked any semblance of balance before I met my wife. I put everything I had into work and getting the job done. And I was very intense. And it was not an optimal way to...
3: You were a blunt force.
2: I guess that's one way of putting it. But it's not just with regard to management. I mean, I look back on that part of my life. And just with regard to being happy, just with regard to understanding what it was I was trying to accomplish.
3: But you were achieving.
2: Yeah, but I also recognized, at least I had the awareness to recognize that if I maintain that path for, you know, 5 more years, 10 more years, I might be successful through conventional, you know, definition of success, but I wasn't going to be happy. Mm-hmm. I knew that. I had the wherewithal to understand that.
3: Wow. How old were you when you knew that?
2: I was 33, and the reason I know that is because it was a year before I met my wife.
3: And meeting Lizette then did what?
2: I mean, where to begin? So Lizette, as you know, has a very different perspective on life.
3: I know Lizette.
2: And she's quite extraordinary, and she started to emphasize things that I was not nearly focused enough on. She, I mean, simple to you and myself now, these are kind of so fundamental, but being happy, being kind. I mean, these were not things I was spending a lot of energy thinking Wow. about or manifesting. You know, just being with her, you know, having that kind of relationship, being so close to someone, being able to connect with someone, being able to share with someone, it's a complete game changer. And that becomes a foundation that you can start to do the kind of work that I think you were asking about.
3: Mm-hmm.
2: And so that began, you know, for lack of a better term, a journey.
3: Okay.
2: In terms
3: so of, meeting Lizette, if I'm getting this correct, this is really good, actually inspired this transformation. You wanted to be a better person after being with her.
2: Yeah. It's like the Jerry Maguire line.
3: Yeah. It's just, yeah. You wanted to be a better person.
2: Yeah.
3: For yourself, for her, and for your company.
2: First for her.
3: Yeah.
2: I want to be better for her. And then the more you're practicing that, the more you recognize those are qualities that one should be pursuing regardless of any relationship.
3: I just wanted to say, Jeff and I have become friends because of Lizette. We had dinner here the other night, and you toasted all the friends at the table. And after the toast, Lizette, I thought I was going to start bawling in my soup, literally, when you were talking to Lizette, because I was looking at her face. Looking at you, I could cry right now. And you were talking about exactly what some of what you're sharing here with us now about the meaning that she brought to your life.
2: Yeah, it is really special, and I'm incredibly.
3: It is a spiritual partnership.
2: Yeah, undoubtedly, and I'm incredibly appreciative for it. And so, to your point earlier,
3: being with her made you more compassionate.
2: Oh, yeah. It made me more connected. It made me more mindful. Uh-huh. That's where that really began, at least the practice of it. I started understanding compassion as a concept several years prior. I was probably around 30. I read a book called The Art of Happiness.
3: Mm-hmm. Dalai Lama.
2: And Dalai Lama's practices and Keys to Happiness. And he talks about compassion, the difference between empathy and compassion. And that's where I started to learn more about it. There's a hierarchy of needs that I think are absolutely essential to be able to practice things like compassion and mindfulness. They're the basic building blocks that so many of us have a tendency to completely overlook.
3: Yeah.
2: Getting a good night's sleep,
3: yeah.
2: Eating properly,
3: yeah.
2: And working out. And then you start building up from there.
3: Yeah, that's what I wanted to talk about. You transformed yourself and then used that transformation to lead your company forward.
2: Yeah, I mean, I hadn't thought about it in those terms. With regard to leading the company, I try to draw upon my own experiences,
3: mm-hmm.
2: the things that I went through where I was being managed, the folks that were leading companies that I was in. And I always try to pay very close attention to what resonated, what was working, what wasn't working. And, you know, I know it's become somewhat of a cliche at this point, but the most valuable lessons I've ever learned are what not to do.
3: Mm-hmm. The truth is, in businesses, sometimes you're faced with difficult decisions. And one of the things that you say is that one of the biggest mistakes that managers make is leaving people in positions that they're no longer suited for. So compassion sometimes is being able to transition somebody, even if it means transitioning them out of the company, correct?
2: That's exactly right.
3: Yeah.
2: So the most important lesson I've learned in the role of CEO is to not leave the pitcher in the game for too long.
3: Ooh, I love that. I love that.
2: So it's a sports metaphor, and you know, insofar as when you're watching a baseball game, sometimes you'll see a star pitcher on the mound. They're having a great game, and as the game continues to go on, you can see their arm starting to tire, and you can see the opposing team starting to hit the ball a little bit harder. Inevitably, the manager comes out of the bullpen, or out of the dugout, rather,
3: mm-hmm.
2: and will say, how you doing? And those star pitchers always will reply, I'm doing fine. Sit down. You know, leave me in. I'll get this done. I got this.
3: Yeah. Because nobody is ever going to say, I don't got it, if you want to keep your job, right?
2: 20 years of managing people, not once has anyone ever come to me and said they couldn't do their job. Not a single time. It's not their job. That's the role of the manager. And so to your point about compassion, the most often asked question I get with regard to managing compassionately is what to do in exactly the situation, because people just assume compassion means not making hard decisions, not making hard choices, not transitioning people out of roles, and it's the exact opposite. The least compassionate thing you can do when someone is not equipped to be doing what they're doing is to leave them in that role. And all you need to do is watch and observe that person, and you'll understand how little compassion is being shown to that individual because of the body language, the slumping of the shoulders, the fact that their voice, their inflection starts to become
3: confidence.
2: They lose confidence. They're losing self-esteem by the day.
3: Yeah.
2: They're taking that back to their teams. People are seeing that you're leaving them in the role, which is undermining your ability to lead.
3: Right.
2: And the worst of all is that individual that no longer believes in themselves, that's losing their sense of self, they take that energy home. They're taking that energy home to their families.
3: They also then build up resentment towards you, towards everybody else around. It's a compounded problem.
2: It's a vicious cycle on every front. And the most compassionate thing you can do in that situation is take that person aside and say, this isn't working out right now. Here's where the bar is set. I'm going to do everything I can to get you to the bar or above the bar. And we're going to set a timetable.
3: Or let you go.
2: But at first, if that person's in the role, there's probably a reason you put them in that role.
3: Yeah.
2: So there may be the potential for them to be able to take coaching and learn how to do the job more effectively.
3: Mm-hmm.
2: It's a question of how much time you're going to give them and how much work you're willing to put in.
3: Mm-hmm. Okay. So how do you fire compassionately?
2: It starts with conviction that it's the right thing to do.
3: Yeah.
2: And I can't tell you the number of times that situation will occur, and the manager who's conveying the bad news, whether it's a firing or something else, is looking down at their shoes, they're looking away, and the message you're sending to the person on the receiving end is, this is not the right thing to be doing. And the person that's receiving the bad news is looking for every conceivable excuse to challenge the decision. So it starts with conviction.
3: Ooh.
2: You have to know it's the right thing to do beyond a shadow of a doubt. And if you don't, you better take the time to get there before you step in the room with the person.
3: Yes.
2: Yeah.
3: Now, and I know that you think that mindfulness and compassion at work is not just a new approach for transformation, but they really are necessary in today's world to succeed.
2: All about people.
3: Yeah.
2: You know, the raw materials of the vast, vast majority of companies today, it's people. And an organization is only going to be as good as its talent. And you want to be able to get the most out of people. You want to facilitate the way in which people are expressing ideas. It benefits the entire ecosystem.
3: And part of what works for this is that you release control and empower your employees to do what they can do best, correct?
2: Yeah, absolutely.
3: And you know that there's so many people in positions of leadership, bosses, who cannot relinquish or release the control.
2: Mm.
3: Why is that?
2: Most organizations traditionally are based on hierarchical structures.
3: Yeah.
2: And you have someone at the top, and that someone at the top is not necessarily leading the way I would define leading. They're managing.
3: Mm-hmm.
2: And to me, there's a fundamental difference. So management is telling somebody what to do.
3: Mm-hmm.
2: Leadership is inspiring them to do it.
3: Yeah.
2: And inspiration, for me, comes from three areas, three places. It's the clarity of one's vision, the courage of one's conviction, and the ability to effectively communicate both of those things.
3: Mm-hmm.
2: And historically, I'm not sure that organizations took the time to cultivate and develop those practices. It was more about, this is the objective, you're going to get this done, and that's not the way to get the most out of somebody.
3: Okay, this is great when everything is going well, when you're on top and the stocks are soaring and you're on the cover of all the magazines. And every company at some point hits a low spot. What happens when you hit a low patch?
2: Yeah. First of all, that's absolutely right. It is inevitable. And the great companies are those that figure out how to go above that wall, around that wall, or through that wall.
3: Mm-hmm.
2: And that's how you build something that lasts. That's how you build something great over time. And so to your point about it's easy to manage compassionately when things are going well, but it's also easy to manage compassionately when you like the people that you're working with. And so that's another of the most frequently asked questions I get. How do you manage compassionately when you don't like the person?
3: Yeah.
2: And my response there is that compassion is not conditional. It matters the most when you don't have a natural connection with the person. And that's why most of us have to aspire to manage compassionately, because that's challenging to do. So when circumstances are challenging, when the company's going through difficult times, you need to make sure that you're there for the people who haven't experienced that before, particularly more junior members of the team who feel like, what's going on, and are we going to be able to play through this? And that's when compassion matters the most.
3: So we talk a lot on this show about ego. And ego, as you know, plays a big role in all of our lives, and especially at work. So you've said that our ego makes it difficult to see a situation through another person's lenses. Mm. Is it actually possible to have your ego and still lead with compassion? Or are you always having to put your ego down in order to lead with compassion?
2: It's definitely possible. The mistake I think some people make is confusing egocentrism with ego...
3: maniacal.
2: That's right.
3: Yeah.
2: That's exactly right.
3: Because we are an egocentric...
2: You got it.
3: Human
2: all,
3: beings.
2: By nature, we are all egocentric.
3: That's right.
2: We all see the world through our own lens. It helps us survive.
3: Yes.
2: When that gets taken to an end state, when that gets taken to an extreme and it becomes all about us, mm-hmm. you know, you become egomaniacal, you become narcissistic, and you fail to see the world through other people's perspectives. So the act of managing compassionately is just becoming a spectator to your own thoughts, becoming a spectator to your own view of the world, putting yourself in the other person's shoes to understand what they're going through, what they're experiencing, what motivates them. And you can still have an ego while you do that, but it does require you to step outside of yourself.
3: How do you handle, because as we know, great success comes with even greater power and influence. So how do you handle the ego traps and the power traps that come with running a multi-billion dollar company? I mean, really.
2: Yeah, you make sure you experience some failure. And if that doesn't humble you, I don't know what is, what's going to humble you. So when you have those kinds of experiences, you realize how at times fleeting success can be, at least traditional measures of success. You realize to some extent how beyond your control it is, and you invest less in it in terms of the way you define yourself. Success in terms of achieving objectives, in terms of manifesting a mission, in terms of manifesting a vision, that's all good, especially if what you can do can create good in the world. That's fantastic. But to the extent you start to define yourself through traditional measures of success, to the extent that's your source of self-esteem, you are destined to be unhappy because you cannot control it. It will be beyond your control. There's a whole host of things that people invest themselves in that are beyond their control. There are people that define their sense of self through their physical appearance or their physical capabilities, and the ravages of age will take care of that. There are people that define their sense of self through their titles, their role within an organization. That may not last. There are those that define their sense of self through socioeconomic status or wealth. I mean, we live in volatile times.
3: Yes.
2: The one thing, at least for me, that I believe is sustainable in terms of where you derive happiness and your self-esteem is the way you treat other people. That you can control. No one can take that away from you.
3: How do you define success, then?
2: For me, I have a personal vision statement. It's True North. It's the dream. It's there to inspire. And for me, it's to expand the world's collective wisdom and compassion. So the more I can manifest that, I think that's one source of happiness. My family is a tremendous source of happiness. Being good to other people, being loving and compassionate.
3: One of the things I love, you have your matrix for the kind of person you want to work with. And it's three things. The kind of person who...
2: People who dream big, get done, and know how to have fun.
3: I don't think you can say...
2: Get stuff done.
3: So, one of the things that I think that has propelled you to be this transformative leader is that you learned how to embrace Ray Chambers' principles of happiness. So, first tell everybody, Ray Chambers is a friend of yours.
2: So, Ray is a mentor and one of the most extraordinary people I know. And Ray kind of revolutionized the idea of a leveraged buyout on Wall Street in the early 80s. had incredible success, and around 87, he decided
3: he
2: was going to give it all up.
3: Yeah.
2: And he wanted to pursue happiness, and in his pursuit of happiness and spending time with philosophers and Buddhist monks, one of the things he concluded was that he needed to be of service to others. And so he began a life of extraordinary philanthropy. And one of the conclusions he came to was that there are five keys to happiness. The first is being in the moment.
3: Mm-hmm.
2: The second is that it's better to be loving than to be right. The third is that you should be a spectator to your own thoughts, especially when you become emotional, which is fundamental to compassion. The fourth is to be grateful for at least one thing every day.
3: Mm-hmm.
2: And the fifth is to be of service to others, to help others every chance you get.
3: Are you a spectator to your own thoughts?
2: I try. That's one of the most important building blocks towards managing compassion.
3: Why is it? Why is it so?
2: Because that's kind of the foe of compassion, is when you get too caught up in your own thoughts, too caught up in your own emotions. You know, take a traditional workplace, and there's going to be all kinds of arguments and debates and frustrations that are expressed. And in that moment, you need to step outside of yourself and understand what exactly is going on. What's triggering you? What's triggering the other person? There's a whole litany of reasons they may be acting the way they're acting. And in order to get down to that, you have to step outside of yourself. You have to step outside of your own frustration, your own anger. And in those moments, you can get the clarity to understand what's going on. And it's a complete game changer in the way you interact with other people. It's not just in the workplace, it's in life.
3: Yeah. You know what I'm most excited about? I'm most excited about the next level for you. Because, what was it, the 90s I did Jon Kabat-Zinn, who sort of is the founder of the mindfulness movement. And now mindfulness is taught in multiple schools across the country, in hospitals, in prisons, and so forth. What I long for is the day that compassion is a part of the curriculum. And I believe you're going to be the force that does it.
2: That's, you know, whether or not I'm the force, the goal is to make sure that compassion is taught in every school.
3: Yeah.
2: Every school in the country. It is as important as reading. It's as important as math. A friend of mine recently corrected me and said it's more important because
3: it's
2: the foundation upon which all the other learning should be taking place. And
3: it's how you're going to change humanity.
2: Yeah. Once people understand the definition of compassion, I think they begin to manifest it. And it's hard not to understand it and want to practice it.
3: Mm-hmm.
2: There's just only goodness that accrues.
3: It's the ultimate spiritual law. Literally, it is what every single religion has in common.
2: Mm.
3: And it's loving your brother as yourself, or seeing your brother as yourself.
2: Yeah, it's all about connections. It's mm-hmm. all about being more loving, being kind. And to your point, it is the foundation upon which virtually all religions and all communities are based, this compassion.
3: Yeah, and you've brought that to the workforce.
2: Well, trying to do our part.
3: Mm. Okay, finish this sentence. Mm. I believe
2: in the power of expanding the world's collective wisdom and compassion.
3: Mm-hmm. And I am most proud of?
2: I'm most proud of the fact that I look forward to going to work every day, and I look forward to coming home every night.
3: That's it. That's it. Can't beat that. Look forward to getting up and leaving. Look forward to coming home. That's amazing. That's great.
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0: trying to be nice because the scene doesn't make sense. She says to me, I got really smart by reading every book in the Rockton Library, or maybe you don't think I am so smart, little Miss PhD. I tell myself that this is a good place to die, even though there are hot dogs and cake and balloons. It's outside. There are no fluorescent lights. There's no one trying to fix the damage that can't be fixed. She doesn't want death to be like a math test, I tell myself. She says to me, all husbands are boring, so pick one that lets you do whatever you want. I notice her fetal skeleton underneath iron polyester dress pants. The loving family is locked in a telephone booth of rising anxiety. We are stretching our necks to take the last sips of air. She says to me, if you don't have 7-Up, you can mix vodka with beer. The kids are digging large holes in the sand and then placing driftwood across the holes to make bridges. I don't know where they got the driftwood. It's downtown Toronto. But I'm glad they're not paying attention. She says to me, you work too hard. You'll never be happy. Anakobajigan, to tie together a bond, a link. Anakobajigan, my broken paper chain from when I was 6. Anakobajigan, to measure loss.
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2: Menakes booklet. 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The Creator lives in heaven. He is everywhere and is in our hearts as well. Chsotil, menmunt ilt aich, det luk de malt ach. And we are all His children, the children of our Heavenly Father.
3: Chmusis, wa masmasalaniuch ats, wakstut, wa kutlam chilt out, and wakstut da kutlam ch ala tluk dach halt.
2: He has four carpenters who created the land and the heavens above.
3: Bachim chenusmada, wakutlamch alatluktach.
2: They call the land above Nusmada.
3: Yaliwa wakutlamch alatluktach Nusmada.
2: Nusmada is a very beautiful land.
3: Lkol wasuls damantach al Nusmada. Sots was madam huxil, wapatsatlau osh mil, sali now ala amadao de tluktach.
2: The Creator has a big house in Nusmada. All of our ancestors who have gone before us reside there with him.
3: Hl amadachis kutach al kundam, anut kmigists kudi skmayantlits.
2: The Creator has a seat, there of which he is said to have a moose hide blanket hanging draped over his seat.
3: Ati now wasam kats, ati kutulikts, di eats amnist, gamat nahumts, ich klamak wasam kats.
2: On the back of the blanket are the salmon, and when he dances, it is said the salmon swim.
3: Al eis di sunht, di aknas da mant ach, isu di kutst ach, o lason huats, alatayachim, Skechimdus and Quildus was son Ats. His canoe is the sun, and every day he paddles it across the sky to bring light and warmth to our world. Why? Now we'll recite the prayer of gratitude. Dadao, dadao, tluk de mantach, but is suits all inu as the sound. 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We thank you, Manakais, for all that you provided for us. We thank you for our land and our inlets. 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Why?

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4: Jaws, mae'n am chwt yn sla neu amsana, a'n ys tain am nap o'r Nuchalk Radio, broadcasting from Sovereign Nuchalk Territory.
5: It is said that even one moment of genuine insight can change the course of someone's life. My name is Tammy Simon, and this is The Open Door from Sounds True, wisdom for the inner life. It is easy to talk about how all of life is interconnected, but how does this hold up when another person acts against our interests? Here's meditation teacher Jack Kornfield, author of A Path with Heart and co-founder of the Spirit Rock Meditation Center, on what it means to live this understanding of interconnectedness, even in difficult circumstances.
6: One of the great modern exemplars of forgiveness is the Dalai Lama, who acts in the world as a spiritual leader and political leader, with such deep compassion. And he calls the communist Chinese army that has overrun and destroyed Tibet. He speaks of them as my friends, the enemy. They've taught me so much about compassion. And he worries about their well-being, that anyone who could do the terrible things that have been done to the people of Tibet, what it must be like to live in their bodies and their hearts. It doesn't mean that he has not acted in every way possible nonviolently to end the suffering. But again, for him in the end, it is my friends, the enemy. He will not put them out of his heart.
7: Wai mana gais, kuk de malt ach, inudixt wason huats, inudich lak dut, wa mas masala ni huats, skek stut, wa kutlamch il ats, di kutlamch ala tuk dach, nusmada, di kutlamch ala tkangus wa salutts, nu yaltwa, asutanam da, inudixt Wasyut ats gael cawt mid, wa cwtlamch. 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
1: It is said that even one moment of genuine insight can change the course of someone's life. My name is Tammy Simon, and this is The Open Door, from Sounds True, Wisdom for the Inner Life. There are certain moments in life when time seems to stop, and it's almost as if you can see between the veils of the world. Here's Ram Dass, the author of the classic Be Here Now, and one of the pioneers who brought the wisdom of the East to the West on these moments of mystical vision.
2: If you alter your consciousness sufficiently so that you're standing at the cusp between form and formless, right at the edge, and you look out at form, you are absolutely awed by the beauty, the exquisiteness, the awesome nature of the way in which forms are all related lawfully. Plato refers to that. He talks about seeing the law and praising God as the law. He said, but in order to do that, you can't be identified with your own suffering or your own pleasure, or you don't see it. It's the same thing the Tao says when it says, truth waits for eyes unclouded by longing. If you want something, or if you're pushing something away, you don't see this beauty. It's only when you develop a certain equanimity and a certain emptiness inside, when you're right at the edge of the formless, that you look at the forms and you see the law, and it is so beautiful. I mean, we see it in all these little microcosms. We see it in physics and astronomy, and the way in which a cell structure is related to the way the planets work, and the lawful nature of music and art, and it is...
3: Here he goes again.
4: Oh.
3: They're lifting him up, get him a little bit closer to the basket.
4: I want
3: now
4: to get him another basket.
3: Oh, he wants
4: here
3: to do it on his own.
4: Oh, and I give him one more chance.
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6: O Creator, our Father above, you who fixed the world in the beginning, you who instructed your four carpenters to shape the earth, heavens, undersea, and spirit world. O Creator, you created Siut to watch over all aspects of creation, the mountains, forests, rivers, and sea. O Manakais, you are the one who gave the birds their songs. You are the one who gave the animals their furs. You are the one who provided the salmon that bring nourishment to all. O No Kam Chamilau. O Manakais, you created our first ancestors in the land above. You provided them with spirit and with breath, and so we have life today. When they were ready, you said, look to the walls of my house. Hanging on the walls were the animal cloaks and bird cloaks. They put on these cloaks and descended to the mountain tops, following the eyelashes of the sun. O Manakais, we are here today because of you. Be in our hearts, Creator. Clear the path before us so we may walk the good road. Way.

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3: It is said that even one moment of genuine insight can change the course of someone's life. My name is Tammy Simon, and this is The Open Door from Sounds True, Wisdom for the Inner Life. Pema Chodron, author of the book Comfortable with Uncertainty, teaches about accepting groundlessness, the idea that everything in our life is always changing, and that real freedom can only be found when we stop trying to hold on. Here's Pema Chodron.
4: So it's interesting, you know, we know that things are impermanent. We know that things wear out. But the point is that emotionally, we never can accept it. That's where the suffering comes from, that emotionally, even if conceptually we can buy it, emotionally we can't. So impermanence is experienced at the everyday level as a frustration for us because we're so geared to static thinking. We're so geared to seeking for certainty and for security. But the fact is that things are fundamentally very unpredictable and that fundamentally everything is extremely ambiguous and paradoxical and uncertain. Thich Nhat Hanh said, well, if you really think about it, if things weren't impermanent, it would mean that nothing ever grew. It would mean that there was no possibility of newness or freshness.
5: Hi.
1: And did you sign up for the new Hulk video?
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6: 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Hi. Back mist the nook act in a chakla. Kist all the emelked scumps stamps a gilt chakla. Stamps a gilt tail no chaklas or slash dos skimmed mohil. Gamelk yuked illy one willet exca in a chakla. 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
3: 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Lewts Jesus, get ice hits. 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Come with it, Nam, Jesus, Ayuts, ach, so thou, what Ayuts, Jesus, get dolor now, skill a bar, get much, demand. 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

0: It is said that even one moment of genuine insight can change the course of someone's life. My name is Tammy Simon, and this is The Open Door from Sounds True, Wisdom for the Inner Life. Here is author and teacher Pema Chodron on the all-important power of Maitri, a Buddhist term meaning unconditional loving kindness towards yourself.
1: The main thing to remember in terms of happiness is that what blocks happiness more than anything else, the greatest obstacle to happiness, is self-denigration, lack of respect for yourself, lack of honesty and kindness towards yourself, lack of Maitri, it's called. The biggest obstacle to happiness is when we are so disrespectful of ourselves. So really, the more that I live and the more that I teach the Dharma, the more I realize that this is the basic thing in the West that we must work on, is this fundamental Maitri, loving kindness towards oneself. Loving kindness doesn't mean pampering yourself. It means some kind of, you've seen it all and you still think you're worthy of respect and love. That's what it really means. You've seen it all. You've been courageous enough. That is the first kind of courage, the most difficult courage of the warrior, bodhisattva, is the courage to see yourself really clearly and still have respect and love for yourself. That's the real Maitri.
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0: 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Three bomb.
1: 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Oh, that's the buzzer sounds. Wow, what a shot by Shelby. Three pointer for the lead.
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0: Yo, madam. Inshallah, a Anusbuchim Leich. Greetings, listeners. My name is Anusbuchim Leich, Kai Italio. I am sitting here with Nuchal historian Kai Italio, who is going to share some stories about the Kwatna territory. Why?
1: Yo, madam Hooks. I'm Sta Sinchekula. Greetings, listeners. My name is Sinchekula, Kai Italio. And I'm going to share a few stories that I learned of our Kwatna territory. First off, the way we pronounce Kwatna. So today we are used to hearing the word Kwatna. It's an anglicized version of our traditional name for this territory, which is Kwatna.
0: Kwatna.
1: Yeah, try it again. Kwatna.
0: Kwatna.
1: And the people that come from this territory are Kwatnamsh.
0: Kwatnamsh.
1: Kwatnamsh.
0: Kwatnamsh.
1: And that's the way in which, in our language, we would explain that somebody is from the territory of Kwatna, that they are Kwatnamsh. So today I'm going to share a few stories that I learned from our elders, a few stories that were told to me directly, and also some that were documented. We're very fortunate as a people to have elders that really thought about the next generation, and they documented stories. They documented history in the form of recordings such as reel-to-reels and cassette recordings, and also in written documents through linguistical and anthropological studies, even archaeological studies that were done in the community. So there's so much sources of knowledge out there that our elders had left for our people to use one day. I think it's really important that we now, as Nuchalkamch, and especially as those who descend from the Kwatnamsh lineages, it's time for us to embrace these stories and make these stories a part of our everyday society and our culture again. So I'm going to begin with the most important story, the Smayusta. Smayustas bring us back to the beginning of time, to the fixing of the world. At the beginning, it was said that our creator, our heavenly father, that he had put his four carpenters to work. His four carpenters, we call them, and they went to work on fixing this world. The four carpenters, they fixed the earth, they fixed the undersea kingdom, they fixed the heavens above and the spirit world below. Then all of the spirit guardian beings, what we call Siut, they all took their positions on the earth and the heaven and the undersea and the spirit world to represent and care for the different aspects of creation. And then the animals, the birds, the insects, and the sea life, all of these beings then came next. And then fourth, in this story, it says that the fourth to come was our ancestors. And at that time, our ancestors, each family had their own room in the house in the upper world. We call Nusmada, the house of stories. This was the creator's house, and in each of the rooms of the creator's house, a different family was there. And these families were like carvings. And the creator went to them, and he gifted them Hmanwas, spirit. He placed that Hmanwas in the back of their neck, and he gave them breath, and these ancestors came alive. And he named them. He gave them treasures. He gave them teachings, technologies to bring with them. And when they were ready, he said, "Look to the walls of my house." And hanging on the walls of the house were the animal and bird cloaks. The creator said, "When you put these cloaks on, you'll transform into these animals, and you'll be able to float down from the upper world to the mountains of this earth." And so before the ancestors descended from above, they danced with the creator. This was the first dance, what we call Sinach Miuch, or our headdress dancing. When the ancestors put on their cloaks, they transformed, and guided by the eyelashes of the sun, they descended to the earth. When they landed on the mountaintops, they removed their cloaks, and the cloaks went back up. The ancestors came down the mountains into the valleys. They found good places to build their homes and their fish traps, and they then settled. In our Kwatna traditions, Our ancestors in Kwatna landed on the mountains in the Kwatna Valley, as well as up in the Kwadalina area, up towards Kusalks and to the lakes up in that area, the area we call in our language Antu. I'm not quite sure of the English name that's been given to that area today, but the traditional area of that is Antu. And then down to the other side, into the inlet side, which we call Tsikui. Today it's known as Restoration Bay. And our traditional name for this place is Tsikui, a place to where our people still today harvest clams. And so in all of these different vicinity of Kwatna, these different areas in the vicinity of Kwatna, our first ancestors landed. And each of them came in different forms. Now, for each of the families, they would know what their crests are, and they would know that that represents the form in which their first ancestor came to the earth as. That's the origins of our crests, why we wear our crests, our kwaltinda, on the back of our dance blankets and our vests. So when the ancestors arrived, they settled, and it wasn't long after that they settled that they began to prosper. And they began to potlatch. They say that in our traditions, our elders say that the Creator spoke to all the people. And He spoke to them, you know, simultaneously, telling them all to tlam, to potlatch. There was so much wealth that their houses were stacked to their ceilings, full of goods, of food that had been put away, things they harvest from working the land. And there was so much that many of it would go spoiled before it could even be used. So that's when the Creator gave that teaching, tlam, He said, to potlatch. Call your neighbors, invite those from far away to your house, tell your story of how you came to be here, how the Creator, this is Creator speaking, tell the story of how I sent you to the land. And that was the origin of the potlatch. He said, validate these stories by sharing your wealth. And so the Kwatna people potlatched, and they became known as Kwatnamch. All of these lineages that potlatched together, that settled the land, they then began to intermarry, the Dalaus. When Dalaus happened, it united those lineages. So this is the beginning of our territory, Kwatna, and the Kwatnamch lineages. And they, for thousands of years, were an autonomous people, just as all of our different territories were, with networks that they worked with together with. Kwatna is very interesting because from the beginning, they even had Heiltsuk, Heltsuk lineages in the Kwatna territory that also descended and have their origin stories on how they came, Creator sent them to Kwatna. So Kwatna from the beginning was a bilingual community, having two languages. Mostly the people spoke the Nuhauk language, but there was, and we know this today, there was historically a village up river in Kwatna called Wachas, which was a Heiltsukla speaking community, a Heltsuk speaking community. So we do acknowledge that we have relatives and we have lineage that exists from the Kwatna territory in Bela Bela today, in the Heltsuk nation.
0: So can you explain whereabouts Kwatna is? So when you go into the inlet, how far away is it from the Nuhauk territory of Bela Coola?
1: If you're right downtown or right down at the wharf, you have to take a boat out to the Burke. And you go out and you go down the Burke Channel and you get to Kwatna Bay, and there's Kwatna there. It's about halfway, halfway between Nuhauk and Heiltsuk villages, communities of Bela Coola and Bela Bela.
0: Is it a very large territory?
1: It is, actually. It's a really beautiful territory. When you're approaching Kwatna, you have this huge inlet with giant mountains just cascading up out of the inlet there, and there's hardly any places to land. It's just rock until you get close to Kwatna. And there you find this beautiful, as you're traveling to Kwatna from Bela Coola, you're going west on your On your left side, you'll see this beautiful valley we call New Silhouette. And then this tiny little bay we call New Iputsani. You come around into the Kwatna territory and you go straight now to the head of where the Kwatna Valley drains into the inlet. The river flows there. And then there's another sidearm, the Kwatalina area, which when you go right to the head of Kwatalina, you get up to the lakes. You can also exit the other side and come out at the Berk again. And that's where it's Ikwe, where Restoration Bay is. So it is a large territory. It goes almost right out to close to Namu, just in also encompassing Nudum, the territory of Nudum.
0: Okay, so it's pretty close to King Island then.
1: It's right beside King Island. It's on the so King Island is its east. King Island is a huge island, and Kwatna is on the west, or no, the southwest side of the island.
0: Okay, so if we started utilizing that area, what kind of resources would we find out there?
1: All the same as here? But the only difference with Kwatna, which makes Kwatna really special, is it's one of the only places in Nukhalk territory that you can harvest clams.
0: Really?
1: So, and still today, much of our families still go out to that site and
0: that
1: harvest clams.
0: That reminds me, because just yesterday I was sitting with Obi and he was talking about the clams out there and the umdum.
1: Yep.
0: Talking about how there's multiple colors of umdum out there and how it's just so much tastier out there than it is if you were to go across the inlet to the other side of Thvelakula.
1: Yeah, Kwatna is known for seafood. It's a seafood territory. It's always been that way. So the Kwatna lineages, too, that descend from there. There's many families. Well, before I explain the lineages descend from there, I have to share another very important story in the identity of Kwatna. So there is an island right at the mouth of the Kwatna River. And this little island, so as the river drains into the inlet, there's this island there. And it's actually a large island. It's not a little island. It's a large island, and it is in the shape of a whale, of a kens, a humpback whale. And the name of this island in our language is Kens, Humpback Whale Island. In the story, the ancestors, so there were four catastrophes that our ancestors experienced: falling of the sky, burning of the world, the flood, and the famine. And for Kwatna, the Kwatna people, they really value the story of the flood. When the flood happened, the ancestors latched their canoes together, forming rafts. They saved all the people and they floated to the tops of the mountain. And there they took refuge on the top of Bakwana, also called Bakwani. It's the sacred mountain there, right on the east side of the mouth of the river. Big, beautiful mountain. And they waited there on the mountaintop. Their whole valley was flooded right to the tops of the mountains even. Just that one peak was poking out. And they noticed a giant whale swimming in the valley, which was now covered with ocean. And as that whale was making its way up and down the valley, the floodwaters began to recede. And this whale became trapped right at the tide flats. And the whale couldn't get free. And so the eagle came, and the eagle landed on top of the whale, trying to lift him out, carrying him out. Some even say it was the ancestor, the chief of Kwatna, that transformed himself into the whale and tried to lift him out, but he failed. And so the whale turned smash, became petrified. And so they named that island Kens, Whale Island. And it's a sacred place, and it's very special in Nukhalk tradition, because that is the only, it's a graveyard, it's a grave island, and it's the only place in all of Nukhalk territory that it had an exclusive graveyard for Staldamh, for potlatching people, for hereditary leaders that had potlatched and shared their wealth with the people. That was a sacred island for their burial.
0: Really?
1: Yeah, it's a very special place, and from this, actually, the reason why I shared this Mayusta is because it explains where our Kwatna lineages get their get their territory crest. Many of our Kwachna families use this crest of the whale with the eagle on the top.
0: So what families, like, with the families in our community today, which ones come from Kwachna? Like, which of their ancestors, like...
1: In Nuchalk?
0: Yes.
1: The ones that are now in Nuchalk territory. When I say Nuchalk territory, because I refer to the Balakula Valley.
0: Yeah.
1: Because in the time that we're talking about, we didn't identify all as Nuchalk. We had four main territories, plus a sort of a shared territory with, or a bilingual community, I should say, the Ista people. So there was the Nuchalk, the people of the Balakula Valley territory, Nuchalkam. There was Talyu, the South Bentic territory, the Talyomsh territory. The Sutslamsh, the Kimsquit people's territory. The Istamsh, or with the Istam that spoke Heiltokla, they would say Isteitch in the Lower Dean, and then in Kwatna, the Kwatnamsh. So the lineages that come from there today in Balakula that we have are the King family, the Nelson family, the Edgar family, Williams family, Edgar Williams family, the Wilson family, which has no one carries the last name Wilson now. A lot of them are Elliots now today, because the Wilsons and Elliots joined lineage a few generations back. And I believe it is Hamchit family that has lineage in Balabella from Kwatna territory. But there might be some more. I still don't know exactly all the Haltsik lineages that descend from Kwatna. But those ones I mentioned are our Nuchalk main lineages from Kwatna. But there's also others that share lineage from there, but their ancestral territory or what they identify would be from a different place. So like the Andy family, the Schooner family, the Moody family. Many of these families also have connections to Kwatna. I myself have a connection to Kwatna through my Gram's family. Gloria Talio, her father Charlie Nappy, and her mother Edna Nappy, Edna Williams Edgar was her maiden name. Her father, Joe Williams, was one of the hereditary chiefs of Kwatna. So we have a lineage and a connection to Kwatna through my grandmother's mother's father. So today we still have pride in our Kwatna lineage, and our family still go out and harvest clams out in that area. So it's still well used by Nuchalk people.
0: It's wow, a very, that's awesome.
1: It's a very special territory, and it's a very beautiful territory too.
0: So all the listeners out there that are listening today, if you heard your last name in there, definitely ask your grandparents about it. Talk to them about it. Get some stories, because I'm pretty sure they have lots of stories. It's amazing what they can share when you ask questions or you bring up something that you've heard about, and they always have a lot to share, a lot of knowledge, and great stories.
1: So I want to share an actual samsma, a story now. The stuff I shared earlier was smayusta. That's smayusta are big stories. They're the ones we use in potlatch. They're the ones that validate our rights and title to our land and our territory. But now I'm going to just tell a regular samsma that comes from the Kwatna territory. This is a really cool story. A lot of people still know this story today, and it's especially the younger people. Kids love this story because it's a Sninik story.
0: Mm.
1: So Sninik is our word for Sasquatch. It's a monster-like, animal-like creature that's supernatural. They are large. They have this dark, dark fur that's blue, but it's almost black. And the Sninik can flip their eyeballs around and shine a paralyzing, petrifying light that could stun its victims. And Sninik also have super hearing, and they can hear their victims or their prey, which is children crying, or even children sometimes playing, as in the case of the story I'm gonna share. So this Sninik story says that long ago in Kwatna, the people, when they were busy working at their fish weirs, they were busy preparing their winter stores, they were, all the parents would get together and they would go out and work, and they would send all their children upriver to this nice little creek where there was a sandbar and a good area for the kids to play. The older kids would watch out for them, and they would all go together and they'd play, and they would catch kepai. They'd catch humpies, pink salmon, and they would cut those up and barbecue those on the beach for their picnics. And while the kids were playing, there was one boy. His name was Uk, and Uk was not a cripple, but he was lame, I guess, on one leg, so it prevented him from playing a lot of the games. And he also had a overly swollen lower lip that affected the way he talked. And Uk, he would sit there and he would just whittle away with his knife, carving little things. He would also cut the fish that they would have for the barbecue and just watch other kids play. As he was sitting there, he looked up to the mountain and he saw something large moving very quickly coming down the mountain. He hollered out to the other children. He told them, "Look up, look. Look to the mountain. Something's coming down, coming towards us." All the kids, they laughed. They said, "Uk, all you're seeing is your big, fat, swollen lip in front of your face." And they went back to playing. Now Uk, he knew that something was dangerous was coming, so he took his knife and he rolled it up into his clothing, hid it on himself in his belt. And sure enough, that thing that he's seen, it appeared coming out of the forest, and it was a sninik. And this monster grabbed the children and began to throw them into its basket. And the sninik have these baskets that are capable of carrying large, it's like they're a magic basket. When they put something inside, there's enough room to keep adding things. And these baskets are in line with thorns that would prevent the captive from escaping. So this sninik was rounding up all these children. Even Uk was captured. And the young boy Uk, he kept his disposition. He didn't panic. He didn't freak out. Instead, he began to look for his knife and cut into the basket. And he cut an escape route. But when he tried to roll himself out, his clothing became caught on the thorns. So he cut his clothing, handed his knife to the next kid and told them to do the same, roll themselves out. So each of these kids did that, rolling themselves out, running back to the village, except for one, a little girl who was on the top of the basket, and the passage out became blocked by all the clothing that was cut off, and she became trapped and stuck into the basket. The sninik took the little girl up to the mountain, to her lair, to her cave. And the children ran back. They told the people what happened. And the parents of the little girl, who was the only child of this couple, they began to cry. The mother mourned so much, she went to the back of the houses behind the village, and she would cry, lay in the tall grass and just cry herself to sleep. One day as she was crying, she went and she wiped her snot, and she threw it down, and she fell asleep. When she awoke, that snot, it was growing and transforming into a baby. Before her eyes, it turned into a baby boy. And this baby boy brought her comfort. She thought the Creator was sending her a child, knew that she was mourning so much. And in 4 days, this boy grew up. He was a young man. And he said to his mother and his father, he said, "I'm going to go and get my sister back. I'm going to go and get her back for you." The parents said, "Please don't leave. We've already lost a child to that monster. We don't want you to go up there and lose you too." He said to them, "That was my purpose here. That's why I was sent here, to go and get my sister back, go and get your daughter back." So he made his way up to the site where the kids would have their picnics, and none of them would return there. They were afraid of the sninik. So he went there, and there was a log jam right by the river. He stood up on a log that was sort of protruding out over the river, and he waved, made himself seen, and that sninik came down the mountain. The boy, snot boy, he hid himself. When the sninik came out, he was looking around, looking down, trying to find where the boy was, and he stood himself up on the top of that log, and his reflection was seen in the water. And that sninik, she dove down, thinking he was beneath the water. And when the water cleared away, she saw the reflection again. She was confused. And this is where the boy decided to tease the Sninik. And every time she would move, he would move in the same way. The Sninik held herself. She said, "Oh my, is that my reflection? Am I that beautiful?" And he laughed. He said, "Sninik, you are an ugly monster. I'm the beautiful one." And she looked at him. She said, "What did your parents do to make you that beautiful?" He says, "Oh, you have to be really brave to be beautiful like me." She says, "Please teach me, teach me." He says to her, "No, I don't think you're brave enough. I don't think that you can handle what it takes to become this handsome and beautiful." She says, "I'll do anything, anything you say." He says, "Anything I say." She agrees, "Yes, I will." He says, "Okay, I'll help you." This was all part of his plan. He said, "My parents, they told me to lay down and they would hold a big rock, a boulder, over my face, and I had to be brave as they lowered it to my face, and this big rock made me beautiful." So the Sninik said, "I'll do it." She laid down and he held that big rock over her face, getting her to help him hold it. He says, "All right, now you got to put your arms down, got to lower it down." She says, "I'm scared." He says, "If you're scared, it won't work. You have to be brave." So when the Sninik finally put her arms down, he let go of the boulder and it squished her head. But it wasn't over. Sninik are supernatural beings and can regenerate their body. He only temporarily defeated her. He then rounded up logs and he lit a big fire over her corpse and he burnt her right to ashes. He picked up her ashes and he said, "Pikem dimut numa, may you become mosquitoes." And he blew her ashes and all the ashes transformed into mosquitoes, becoming the mosquitoes of Kwatna Valley. Now he made his way up the mountain after defeating the monster, made his way up to the cave where the girl was. There he found her and she was still alive. He took her back. Everyone celebrated and the community was happy that the girl was returned and the monster was defeated. Snot Boy then said to his sister, "Now that things are restored, it's time for me to go back." He says, "Come with me." And he built a kalsant, a little hut of branches. And he gathered eagle down for 4 days. And he told his sister, he said, take the singing sticks, the song sticks, and I'll get into this little platform, into this little hut, and you cover me with the eagle down. And you began to drum those song sticks. And as you beat faster and faster. And when you do this, the eagle down will float, and it'll carry me back up to where I came from. And so she began. He also told her, "Tell mother and father not to mourn, not to be upset, because I'm always going to be up there in the upper world. You'll see me again. And that I was only here to return you back to our parents." So she began to drum, and as she drummed faster and faster, the eagle down floated, and he transformed back into snot. And the eagle down carried the snot up into the sky, whirling up and up until it finally vanished and he returned into the upper world. So this is the story of Uk, of the Sninik, of the little girl, and of Snot Boy. And it's an authentic Kwatla story, how that Sninik became the mosquitoes of Kwatla. That's that story. It's one of the, when I worked at the school or when I work in the Rediscovery program, I think that's one of the most asked for stories that the kids want to hear.
0: That's the first time I've ever heard that story.
1: Yeah?
0: In all the years I've been to Kimsquid too. It's a good story.
1: So that, I think that wraps up our little talk on Kwatla. There's so much to know about Kwatla and all our territories, in fact. And I think that it's important that we each take the time to, like you said, ask questions, ask your grandparents, ask your family about the territory, and to get involved, because it's a very important territory. It's beautiful there, and there's so much potential that we have to utilize our ancestral territory. And we have in the past with the Rediscovery Program, but we need to do more, and we need to get out on that land, and we can share these stories on the land, and we could build our strength, build our commitment to our ancestral teachings and refine our practices in the potlatch, because we've been on the land, because we've experienced what it looks like, the history, We're able to feel the spirit of our ancestors on that land. Beautiful place. I love Kwatna. We even recently, when our communities, the four Central Coast nations, have all worked together on banning trophy hunt, that we believe that the trophy hunt goes against our ancestral practice of taking only what you need for survival, for sustenance, not to destroy things and kill things for sport. That's not our value or our teaching that the Creator gave to us in this part of the world.
0: Yeah.
1: And so the four nations got together to ban the trophy hunt. And in Kwatna is where it all started, the grizzly bear. And we returned to the four nations. We all got together in Kwatna last summer 2016. And we did a ceremony together to honor the spirit of the grizzly bear, which is also an important crest. There's many grizzly bear stories of Kwatna as well. But to honor the spirit of the bear and to show our solidarity, our unity together, to acknowledge our Kwatna lineages, and to begin to do something about our territory and our issues. As the lineage holders, it's our ancestral right and responsibility, handed down from the Creator through the ancestors, to ensure that the next generation also has the beautiful land, has the ability to sustain themselves off of the ancestral territory. So that's part of what we awoken when we went out there. And it's really neat to see all the projects, the stuff that the Kwatna lineages are doing today.
0: Mm-hmm.
1: It's really uplifting, and it's really inspirational. So I'd just like to end it with that. Maybe we could, we'll close with a little prayer. Why?
0: Yep, why?
1: Menagais, butli suits orli no orli song, stutwanidul, alatsaiwak stuhort mil, stutwanidul, menagais, ala yawakutlum hitlats, stutwanidul, menagais, ala kutlum hiltach, quatna, wakwal, quatlamch, stutwanidul, latsai, wakutlumch, ala nuchalkulumchats, samis as kabot la dutlach tisanut, orl mil, all the curriculum healed out. So to need it, mana guys, why?
0: Why?
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0: we are thankful to you. 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Ska alinu alshmil, for being with us. Cover us in your goodness. 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Ola amedishats, to our places. 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Ashkal tchum. There's that word. Ashkal tchum. Ashkal tchum duch. Ashdisont. Take care of us today.
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5: 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Coming up in this hour, we've got music from Once a Tree, Gunnar Jules, Nanook, Iskwe, Arthur Renwick, and much more. Stay with us.

I'm Alexis Salee. Let's explore the Indigenous sounds and stories with Indigify. Kaylee Jade is a folk pop singer-songwriter based out of Edmonton, Alberta. Armed with a soulful voice, Kaylee crafts moving and evocative lyrics to create a sound distinctly her own. As a multidisciplinary artist, Kaylee brings elements of each of her disciplines into her songwriting to create arrangements that are deep, embodied, and well-rounded. Her latest single draws from her personal experience struggling to make the right decisions while navigating a difficult relationship. This is Kaylee Jade with her debut single, Years Ago.

Music from Nanook with their self-titled track, Nanook. Before that, we heard Energies from Gunnar Jules, Once a Tree with What You Say, and we opened with Years Ago from Kaylee Jade. Now this is Iskwe with Sweet Tuesday.

From Arthur Renwick, that's It's Gonna Go All Night from the album The Cigar Box Chronicles. Before that, Tanya Tagak with Snowblind and Iskwe with Sweet Tuesday. We've got more music coming up. 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

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We'd love to hear your music, or if you're fans of an Indigenous artist out there, we'd love to hear it. Well, thanks for staying with us, or if you're just tuning in, welcome to the show. From Kelly Morning Song, this is Wade in the Water.

0: 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And one story was about a hunter going out and catching a seal.
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Music there from Samantha Crane with Kathleen. Freshwater with their self-titled track, Freshwater. Sebastian Gaskin with 6 a.m. And Wade in the Water from Shelley Morning Song. Now this is Adrian Sutherland with Politician Man.

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0: Superman there with Prayer Loop Song. Before that, My Mask from Ukila and Politician Man from Adrian Sutherland. 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
3: Welcome to Indigenous in Music. I'm your host, Larry Kay from the Ho-Chunk Nation. Today, we're celebrating 20 years on the radio. Starting in 2006, we broadcast our first show from Minneapolis, Minnesota. Now, after 400 guests and thousands of new and original tunes from Turtle Island, the beat goes on. Every week, your musical journey starts right here at the Say Magazine Studios in sunny Bradenton, Florida. Nothing has changed. Let's get ready. We're about to take off.

That's music from Cher and Sonny. All right, we're going to take off from where it all started, Minneapolis, Minnesota. Music now from Blue Dog. This is Stomp Dance. I'm Larry Kay. We are Indigenous in Music.

Oh yeah, Tracy Bone. Soldiers of Love from Manitoba. One of my first guests. Geez, 20 years ago. Man, I'm telling you, we've been around the block, you can say. Right, right. All right, up to South Dakota. Here's Brulé and Robbie B. This is Stomp Dance.

Oh yeah, Mr. Carlos Santana. Man, that album goes way back, when I was way back. Yeah. I want to invite you over to our homepage, indigenousmusic.com. Our new announcement is we have the new Indigenous and Music Directory. Come on over and take a peek inside and see who's in there. Brand new. 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We'll get you the news as soon as it comes in. 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The beat goes on. All right, Stevie Sellers, hook it up.

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That was music from Tom B. of Exit, the creator. We're going to take a short break, and we will be right back. 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

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All right, time to head over to California. Here we go, Thunderhand Joe in the Medicine Show. Tamanka Swamp Dew.

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Way back. That's Redbone. 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All right, we're going to head over to New Mexico. Here's the Plateros, Without You.

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In case you didn't know, we've been on the air for 20 years. We're celebrating today our 20-year anniversary from Minneapolis to Bradenton. 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We're going to turn it up for you. All right, over to LA. Here's Elastic Bond, Frecuencia Natural. I'm Larry Kay.

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We're going to take a short break, and we will be right back. 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I'm going to hook you up now with some music from Robbie Robinson. Here is In the Blood.

0: 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Hope you're enjoying today's show. 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
0: All right, we're not over yet. Here we go. Music now from Rematriation. Ceremony Beyond the Fence.

0: This music from Tracy Lee Nelson. I'm Larry Kay. I'm a tribal member of the Ho-Chunk Nation. I get to hang out with you guys for the last 20 years.
1: I just want my baby back home.
0: And we love ya. Here's the Tribes, Long Black Cadillac. Yeah.

Oh yeah, Technicolor Fabrics. Time to head over to California. Here's Sean Perry, Pipe of Peace. I'm Larry Kay. We are Indigenous and Muzak.

Oh yeah, music from Cinematic. Here's Upground. These guys were on my show 20 years ago when they were about 20 years old. From California. This one's Ready Wagon. We are indigenous in music.

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The Indigenous music industry finally has a home of its own. The new Indigenous in Music Directory is now live, connecting artists, bands, labels, media, festivals, and fans from across Turtle Island. 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

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It's time for the home stretch. Let's head up to BC. Here's Janet Panic. Sweet music.

That's music from Koo Eek, Ocean Child I Am. Today we're celebrating 20 years on the radio from Minneapolis to Bradenton, Florida. All right, here we go. Bella Invincia. This is the Tribalistas. I'm Larry Kay.

0: Hey, if you ever want to get a hold of me, feel free to email me at larry@indigenousandmusic.com and I'll email you back. Also, any questions about the new Indigenous and Music Directory, feel free to give me a ring. Yeah, let's hook it up. Here's Taya Quino.
1: Toca, toca, toca o telefone, cai na caixa postal. 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

0: That's music from Defy. All right, up to South Dakota, Richie DeSerda. Here's Never Felt Better.
1: Hey, mama. Hey, mama. I hate to do it to him, but I know I got you with the rapper.

forward past the doubt, then lend advice to myself and give help to myself. I know you lie about me, man, but what it is though, you never cared about me, man, because my ends were low. Trusting isn't easy, just to let you fake friends know, to give you a

Oh yeah, that's music from way back, War, from Cheech and Chong days. That's what I'm talking about. We're going to take a short break and we will be right back. 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Today is our 20th year on the radio, and we're not going anywhere. We've only just begun. And the beat goes.

Well, that was a first. Sonny and Cher hanging with Larry Kay on his 20th year anniversary. I hope you're enjoying today's show. If you missed part of today's show, always find us where we hang. Thank you for tuning in to Indigenous in Music and supporting us and our musicians. Indigenous in Music has been produced by Larry Kay. Our engineer is Paul Salvatore. Our theme music is composed by Lenny Long. Today's show has been recorded at the Say Magazine Studios in Bradenton, Florida. Indigenous in Music is distributed by Native Voice One, PRX, and Pacifica Audio Port. 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Have yourself a good evening and a good night. It's been a fun 20 years and I ain't going nowhere. I'll be back again next week. Until next time, from all of us here at Indigenous in Music, adios.

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3: Hi, Shubh Shmadi, New Chuk the Sai House, Shubh Kishin the Khalk, Hi, Skit Kosh the name. 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
4: Ach, the cash, I left, such to some smile, stick that. The fire taught us a question, six thousand. The last girl was the most questioning. Salute, quack, was the most nicely was the son, what? Ach, quit it. Illu says, what's your part, what's a laugh? The last to get a soak. Als kunst die kocht, ich will kaum sonst, ach ja nicht ist das Arzt, das Gäste ist Bach und das Reich war der Zucker. 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Smash sentence. 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
6: Maybe I could work here someday because mom's as good as you. Probably am.
7: Thank you.
3: Hi. I guess some skis on what? Some smash cows. Hi.
4: Ask no skills that's what's the quit. What's the mistake? and us queen my hook duck. Scars eyes at Jacksons. As I tell, as sweet, stand I shall look in. As I outside cook it to the coast, the horse I let the sims may all say it's empty. As to suppose it's that we could see cats, well I tell shells, what a suck was some cat. Tell shells, well I could look that. I now look to cry shall. What some sketches is like, what some sketches are on it, what can't that? What called it? We should let it to cause cuts to the mutants that I now what call shall I cut or set that?
7: I know what culture is. I know what culture is.
4: sell storms, Kawem. As I don't do Sissatach. As I don't do Sissatach, the Queen Tau. Which needs to get a bit. Which is me now. In a dim shallot. A lot of shallot to dim troll. Ale do kusla kemitich to chwato ko chwato kam kamal si tam to chnisit to kake pet asaj ste kusit slis chnisit ast a chonat ast usi pusit to Pakunishilatit Staxot to Kinishim Achtatlapamkis to Kaisit and stuff to Komsiat to Kinishim to Kitis. 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Sell storm, came to Tau, came all like truth. Oh, my storm, the pussetim, what clock what? You stem the words pussak, so cooked. We start, I don't know. Alas, cut, alas, I see, came like me. 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My little quick it's just something. So I'm it's No, that's what I was thinking. All I want to do is tell something. 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I saw the classic clan was human kidnapped. What classic as to scout? As I do it, doubt, I sometimes I queen now. As it seems, how them dust. What I'm decent. Why sometimes I queen now?
3: I'm here.
4: So I'm sick, and the way sick, what I do. 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

0: 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Wait, the gate, what could take the cool hill out of the crack deal? 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
0: 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The story is about the sninnig that I'm going to tell. Long ago there was a little girl who used to cry every night she would be crying, and the mother tries to tell her not to cry, but she never listened, she just cried. And one night, she did the same thing again. She cried and cried, and then the mother said to the family of the house, she said, let's all leave her, let's all go to bed and leave her, she said. The sninnig will come and get her. And everybody went to bed, left the little girl. They sat around, where they sat around on a fire, and the little girl was left there. And while she was sitting there crying, she heard a voice that said, come to grandma. You'll have some mountain goat fat. And the voice seemed to come from the wall. She cried and she heard it again. And while the sninnig was saying this to her, she was blowing on a knot hole. And blowed on a knot hole, and the hole got bigger until it was big enough for the little girl to go through. The little girl went toward the wall and the sninnig grabbed her, pulled her out and threw her in her basket. And she cried out and said, this is the sninnig, she's got me, she said that. Cried really loud and everybody heard her from inside and they all got up and they all tried to go out and follow the sninnig, but she had gone so fast they didn't even see her. And the sninnig climbed up the mountainside, went to her home. Her home was a cave. And when they reached there, she sat the basket down and pulled the little girl out. And when she was outstanding, she looked around and she saw on the other end of the cave a little old woman was sitting down, and the sninnig said to the little girl, I'll get you something to eat. And she did. She went and got something for her to eat. While she was busy getting the food, the old lady made a sign to the little girl with her finger and called her over. And the little girl went forward and the old lady told her that if she gives you something to eat, don't eat it. And she gave her a little basket to put around her neck, hang it around her neck, and told her to pretend to chew the food and just pretend to chew the food and drop it into this basket. She told her too that if she eat the food, she'd be rooted to the ground like her. So this is what the little girl did. She pretended to chew the food and drop it in. And when the sninnig wasn't looking, she threw it in the fire. And later they went to bed, and the sninnig, before they went to bed, the sninnig said, tomorrow I will go out and hunt again. I will get a little brother or a little sister for you. But she said that her sons were out hunting too. When they got up in the morning, she told her that her sons were out hunting, and her sons were the wolves. When the Sinik got up in the morning, they got up and she said she was going hunting again, and she told the little girl that to get the food ready for her sons, the little girl, after she left, the Sninik left, the little old lady told the little girl that while she was gone, she started to make a plan. She wanted the little girl to go to the edge of the canyon and sit there and wait for the Sninik to come back. And she said, when you're sitting, she gave her a gloves. The gloves were made of mountain goat wool. And she said, you put these, as soon as you see the Sninik coming back, you put these gloves on. And when she comes across that log, there's a log across, crossing the canyon. They'll be coming through there. And when you get there, you start to sing to her this song. So kaks kama, so kaks kama, so kaks kama. And then she said, you sit there and wait for her. And this is what the little girl did. She sat there and waited there. And when the Sninik did come, she did start to say this song to her. So kaks kama, so kaks kama. This is when the Sninik said, don't sing that song. It gets me scared, I might fall into the canyon. Don't sing it, she kept saying that. But the little girl sang harder and harder, louder and louder. She said, so kaks kama, so kaks kama. And just about the middle way, the Sninik fell down to the canyon below. And then the little girl went back to the old lady and told her that the Sninik had fallen down. And now the old lady said to the little girl, I want you to go down the canyon with this knife and cut off her breasts and bring them back to me, she said. That what I'm going to do first, I'm going to tie this wool around your waist, and when you're going down to the edge of the canyon and below, you will have to sing this song again, she said, to the wall. And the way you sing it is this way. Tukem kwasta, tukem kwasta, tukem kwasta. And this is, in English you say, stretch wool, stretch wool, stretch wool, and the wool stretched as she was walking. If she stopped, it stopped too, but she kept on saying stretch wool, stretch wool. And she got down to the bottom of the canyon, and then she went and cut the breasts off the Sninik. And what the old lady told her to do when she was finished was to give the wool a tug to let her know that she was ready to come back up. And she did this. She just gave the wool a little hard tuck, and the old lady knew that she was ready to come back up and pulled her up. And when she got to the top, she went to the cave, and her and the old lady prepared the food, the breasts, and for the Sninik sons to eat when they got home. They cooked it. And they waited until they got home. And when they got home, the old lady told the this Nimik sons, that their mother had brought this little girl back home with her, and that she was out to get another, maybe a little sister or brother for her. She said that their mother was still out hungry, and that they had cooked up the breast, and she didn't tell them that it was breast, but she cooked it. They cooked for them, and they told them that it was ready, and they gave it to them. And the first one, the oldest brother, tasted it, and he said it tasted like grandma's breast. And he told his brother to taste it. And then the second brother told the third one, and the third one told the second one, and the last one. And when they finished tasting it, they all dropped dead. And then the little girl said to the old woman, what to do now? And she said, you go and pull each one of them down the canyon, throw them down. And she did this. She dragged them down to the edge of the canyon and threw them down. And one by one she did this until they were all thrown down to the canyon. And when she
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0: You will go back home and tell your parents and all the people what had happened. What she said though, your mother is still crying. She's still crying every day. And you go back home and tell them what has happened, and I will pack some meat for you to bring back. And this is what she did the next day. She went back home, and when she got to the back of the place where they lived, she sat down. She could hear her mother crying, still crying. And she knocked on the wall. Kept knocking on the wall, and her mother told one of her oldest brother to go and see who was knocking on the wall outside. And he went out to see, and he saw his sister there. And he went back inside and told the mother that it's there. That it's her daughter that was out in the back knocking on the wall. And then the mother said, how could it be when she had been taken away from the Sninik? She could never be alive now. But the brother said, she is, it's her, she's out there. Come out and see for yourself. She said that to him. And this is what the mother did. She went out to see for herself, and sure enough, her daughter was out there sitting down. And she went over and hugged her, and she told her that she was really happy to see her. And then she said, I'm going back in and ask the people to get ready, and I'll bring you in when we're ready. So she went back into the house. Long ago, they didn't have any flooring on the floor. The floor was only a ground. So she told everybody to put on their chaps, which are aprons, and put all your chaps on and go out and get some fresh sand and spread it around inside and make it clean. So this is what everybody did. They went out and packed some fresh soil in and spread it all around to make it clean. And when they finished, she went and got her daughter and took her inside, and they had a feast. And this is when her daughter told what had happened while she was up with at the Sninik's cave, that she had killed her and her sons. And she said that there was an old lady there that was rooted to the ground, and she told her that the old lady wanted the people to go up to see her and to get some of the things, the meat that the Sminit had and the coppers that were in the cave. And the very next day everybody get ready to go, and they did. They went up to the cave to see the old woman. And the little girl used that cotton string or rope, whatever it was, she used that to retract herself up to the cave. That was the only way she could find it again. And when they got there, the family of the old lady that was rooted to the ground were really happy to see her, because she was kidnapped when she was a little girl. And they told her that they wanted to take her home, and she said she didn't want to go. I'll stay here, but you can come back and see me at any time. But they didn't listen. They chopped off the roots and tried to take her home, but she died when they chopped the roots off. But while they were there, most of the people were packing a lot of things from what the Sminit had in there. I don't know what else it had in there, but that they packed a lot of meat and copper from there. And this is how far I know this story, and that's the end of it. And it was told to me by my mother a long time ago.
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4: 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We're going to give a test on the story of Albert Sawallis from way back about the Cry Rock.
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5: That's a damn critical milk to the milk. Ach, to the lichtigness. 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

0: Jaus, mein Name Chut, und Schla Nuyamshana, and es Zai Nam Nap, or Nuchalk Radio, broadcasting from sovereign Nuchalk territory.
1: Hi, Tikila. She clicked the bit. She clicked the most, but I'm going to say that. 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
2: 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She'll slit stumps quiz eyes. 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The gives it sad stale. 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I could add this quill. Oh, since quills. 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
1: Hi. That's a guy to do that I go to. Let's am cute side, you know, club game. Cooks the cow, you know, still left in there. Hi.
2: Hi. Ach, the cats are left, cats and a bit. Stamps, this is now clamps in it. We spat the lambs, the man's cousins, and the mass. That great sisk songs, they couldn't. Mosa ham demands a tussle kawais. Snows clamps in its ass. My simsus is sisk songs. All this stands a snows clamps in its ass. The Masai let the kids have nappies, the lions told and said, they don't. Ask that nappies, mask, hams, snores, clamps, the needles. As this kiss missed, the kids kiss missed, snores, clamps, the needles. The quail, son of Masley, said, they don't go out. As they now go out. Who's that? status. Do kus mitzun, do kus chazut tzut. Sa jim de fristan, zishta man de mut tzut. 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I observed since to say I know the laws of which the kites could have collapsed the gate. It stands itself, I know to dark oceans, so let's say the mandal. Since the minutes are the turn after, this day is zero to die, demanding what it's like. As we hit the gates of Stitz Kotach, the sounds of quantum of the monster. No kekutse it and quart. A quanat kotus the wet halat. No kautse it and chicken himmelt. It chakwase in a den to get kai to get him start like it. Why he is tunem says a thing a den want him start. We shall not request the man to respond the man. So I meet you down. To hit the stamps the man. To suit slim. To touch the guy down. They still scream to them. As no clue. They say, as I down, it's kicked it as the man. No halkim sti di manstai da manstai ayot memis kesem kim stat makus kesem kim stat makua ala kesinu st kosma zut kui kwasom silat asani ki zut kuk jetzt kin ich das und Alas got the door, so it's going to make us calculus, and she stands the man, she should slim strike. 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
4: This is not what's a sum that the IOTM you let him out. 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
1: Hi. 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It's a hack. Hi, thank you.
2: We suck the gas, I know it. Suck the gas, it's gas, nappies. While it's unkid, it's difficult, that is the whole smid. Let's read the worst, the last. Swin him, the Italian style. I like. Win him, Christ. As clerk to tell you, sister. As clerk so no eyes, or the tenants is not a can. As long as I'm the clerk, or the bill, the salt, the milk, smells no cream, smells the cooler, the first clerk. A book to win a colored host. Also, a treasure of the clerk. The budget, my last. Substitutions, the power one of knows it. The just moment to tell. The absurd. 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Nicely what out. It's cute out. I out of squinted. 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That's the same to my collected now. The back smiled sometimes. 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The suit, no mask, I see some of the sons of the suit. At the end, so I like it's next to what they moved out. Times, the hymns of song. 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Just to say, Welsh did that. I'm a clutch da. Down the fucking thing. If I'm good, it's on the little damn that Gwyled yn gyd chwaith yn chwlach drwy bawd ydw. 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Them to chairs, quillers, each dust, did limps the bags, Christ is to chair. But the quillers, the winner told Winch the team to start at the table. It's like it's a salad soup. 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The Baxter sticks and came out all the only good and less rooted. The same to my heart. The boots could set them stuck, get us seems. Looking out, so they came deep. Bachus and the matter dicks them stand out. Just squirrels to no matter. Ach, gwylwg i lle yn awr da chwlto. 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She has I do the trash states only. 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I'm there, Huck, what some said the stats exist at the last. Helhus could. 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

0: 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This quits its dash. This hootsumt the Nahal Jimst. See now, she list to thou. Which went in. It styled them sick. Styled them stiff like stone. Styled them snuts. The quilted stars that knoosed the winners and which are who am some stuff, am some quilted about the winners.
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4: Why? Why?
0: No matter this all now. Wachit, Jaustes, La Comais, Him Lajana, this all in out. As Kushnas to them, stem out. As good the Kianem out of the host, the denied after. As Nemut to them that Jesus was called a soul, the Amadat was to it. And not a good, the not where does the soul, the killed, the not where does the soul. And not a good, good, good, the Jesus looked, no hems could do this. To next, we should get the puppets that he's got the mouth.
4: You came like?
0: No, the puppets could you sell the mouth? The hemlace, the column. Halicke.
4: Halicke.
0: He came to the Halicke. 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We get to get spokes and no skimash, no smash, as can him. Stime it to that slack as puts the cool and sit. I could get together, let's get put me to. We are cutting the source to sort as Nemot don't. 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
1: 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I know it's a lot of I know it's a lot of The mask to game alert. Alert soon who tells it to them. After them, I'm not to cloud. After get the demo that the mask to game as I just sit as time at the last sister. As I hate the The start of the sister, the mother of the sister, the colossus. Swart up the shit slums the lads, as we shall now moment six to desert. We moment that.
2: Hi!
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3: I'm not going to be able to do this. 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
2: The story is about the Sninik that I'm going to tell. Long ago, there was a little girl who used to cry every night. Every night she would be crying, cry and cry, and the mother tries to tell her not to cry. She never listened, she just cried. And one night, she did the same thing again. She cried and cried. And then the mother said to the family of the house, she said, let's all leave her. Let's all go to bed and leave her, she said. The Sninik will come and get her. And everybody went to bed, left the little girl. They sat around, where they sat around on a fire, and the little girl was left there. And while she was sitting there crying, she heard a voice that said, come to Grandma, you'll have some mountain goat fat. And the voice seemed to come from the wall. She cried and she heard it again. And while the Sninik was saying this to her, she was blowing on a knot hole. And blowed on the knot hole, and the hole got bigger until it was big enough for the little girl to go through. The little girl went toward the wall, and the Sninik grabbed her, pulled her out, and threw her in her basket. And she cried out and said, this is the Sninik, she's got me, she said that. Cried really loud, and everybody heard her from inside, and they all got up, and they all tried to go out, and follow the Sninik, but she had gone so fast they didn't even see her. And the Sninik climbed up the mountainside, went to her home. Her home was a cave. And when they reached there, she sat the basket down and pulled the little girl out. And when she was outstanding, she looked around and she saw on the other end of the cave a little old woman was sitting down. And the Sninik said to the little girl, "I'll get you something to eat." And she did. She went and got something for her to eat. While she was busy getting the food, the old lady made a sign to the little girl with her finger and called her over. And the little girl went forward, and the old lady told her that if she gives you something to eat, don't eat it. And she gave her a little basket to put around her neck, hang it around her neck, and told her to pretend to chew the food and just pretend to chew the food and drop it into this basket. She told her too that if she eat the food, she'd be rooted to the ground like her. So this is what the little girl did. She pretended to chew the food and drop it in. And when the Sninik wasn't looking, she threw it in the fire. And later they went to bed, and the Sninik, before they went to bed, the Sninik said, "Tomorrow I will go out and hunt again. I will get a little brother or a little sister for you." But she said that her sons were out hunting too. When they got up in the morning, she told her that her sons were out hunting, and her sons were the wolves. When the Sninik got up in the morning, they got up and she said she was going hunting again, and she told the little girl that to get the food ready for her sons, the little girl, after she left, the Sninik left, the little old lady told the little girl that while she was gone, she started to make a plan. She wanted the little girl to go to the edge of the canyon and sit there and wait for the Sninik to come back. And she said, when you're sitting, she gave her a gloves. The gloves were made of mountain goat wool. And she said, "You put these, as soon as you see the Sninik coming back, you put these gloves on. And when she comes across that log, there's a log crossing the canyon. They'll be coming through there. And when you get there, you start to sing to her this song. So kaks kama, so kaks kama. So kaks kama." And then she said, "You sit there and wait for her." And this is what the little girl did. She sat there and waited there. And when the Sninik did come, she did start to say this song to her. So kaks kama, so kaks kama. This is when the Sninik said, "Don't sing that song. It gets me scared. I might fall into the canyon. Don't sing it." She kept saying that, but the little girl sang harder and harder, louder and louder. She said, "So cocks come, so cocks come." And just about the middle way, the Sninik fell down to the canyon below. And then the little girl went back to the old lady and told her that the Sninik had fallen down. And now the old lady said to the little girl, "I want you to go down the canyon with this knife and cut off her breasts and bring them back to me." She said that what I'm going to do first, I'm going to tie this wool around your waist. And when you're going down to the edge of the canyon and below, you will have to sing this song again, she said, to the wolf, and the way you sing it is this way. To Kim Kwasta, to Kim Kwasta, to Kim Kwasta. And this is, in English you say, stretch wall, stretch wall, stretch wall. And the wall stretched as she was walking. If she stopped, it stopped too. But she kept on saying, stretch wall, stretch wall. And she got down to the bottom of the canyon, and then she went and cut the breasts off the sninik. And what the old lady told her to do when she was finished was to give the wool a tug to let her know that she was ready to come back up. And she did this. She just gave the wool a little hard tug, and the old lady knew that she was ready to come back up and pulled her up. And when she got to the top, she went to the cave, and her and the old lady prepared the food, the breasts, and for the Sninik sons to eat when they got home. They cooked it, and they waited until they got home. And when they got home, the old lady told the Sninik sons that their mother had brought this little girl back home with her, and that she was out to get another, maybe a little sister or brother for her. She said that their mother was still out hunting, and that they had cooked up the breast. She didn't tell them that it was breast, but she cooked it. They cooked for them, and they told them that it was ready, and they gave it to them. And the first one, the oldest brother, tasted it, and he said it tasted like grandma's breast. And he told his brother to taste it. And then the second brother told the third one, and the third one told the second one, and the last one. And when they finished tasting it, they all dropped dead. And then the little girl said to the old woman, what to do now? And she said, you go and pull each one of them down the canyon and throw them down. And she did this. She dragged them down to the edge of the canyon and threw them down. And one by one she did this until they were all thrown down to the canyon. And when she finished it, the old lady told her that tomorrow you will go back home and tell your parents and all the people what had happened. What she said though, your mother is still crying. She's still crying every day. You go back home and tell them what has happened, and I will pack some meat for you to bring back. And this is what she did the next day. She went back home, and when she got to the back of the place where they lived, she sat down. She could hear her mother crying, still crying. And she knocked on the wall, kept knocking on the wall, and her mother told one of her oldest brother to go and see who was knocking on the wall outside. And he went out to see, and he saw his sister there. And he went back inside and told the mother that it's her daughter that was out in the back knocking on the wall. And then the mother said, how could it be when she had been taken away from the Sninik? She could never be alive now. But the brother said, she is, it's her, she's out there. Come out and see for yourself. She said that to him. And this is what the mother did. She went out to see for herself. And sure enough, her daughter was out there sitting down. And she went over and hugged her. And she told her that she was really happy to see her. And then she said, I'm going back in and ask the people to get ready. And I'll bring you in when we're ready. So she went back into the house. Long ago, they didn't have any flooring on the floor. Their floor was only a ground. So she told everybody to put on their chaps, which are aprons, and put all your chaps on and go out and get some fresh sand and spread it around inside and make it clean. So this is what everybody did. They went out and packed some fresh soil in and spread it all around to make it clean. And when they finished, she went and got her daughter and took her inside, and they had a feast. And this is when her daughter told what had happened while she was up with at the Sninik's cave, that she had killed her and her sons. And she said that there was an old lady there that was rooted to the ground. And she told her that the old lady wanted the people to go up to see her and to get some of the things, the meat that the Sninik had and the coppers that were in the cave. The very next day, everybody get ready to go. And they did. They went up to the cave to see the old woman. And the little girl used that cotton string or rope, whatever it was, she used that to retract herself up to the cave. That was the only way she could find it again. And when they got there, the family of the old lady that was rooted to the ground were really happy to see her, because she was kidnapped when she was a little girl. And they told her that they wanted to take her home, and she said she didn't want to go. I'll stay here, but you can come back and see me at any time. But they didn't listen. They chopped off the roots and tried to take her home, but she died when they chopped the roots off. But while they were there, most of the people were packing a lot of things from what the Sninik had in there. I don't know what else it had in there, but that they packed a lot of meat and copper from there. And this is how far I know this story. And that's the end of it.
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7: Why Alex H? 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
6: I want to get through a short little story here. One of my new favorites, I stumbled upon it in one of these binders here, and this here is the story of the four carpenters. Why? Ala kwashtanim wa son chwats. 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Now first, the four carpenters are created, or it is said, them, the four carpenters, first were made by the Father above there. Wichinawats du mas mas laneochwats, wa patsa shao, wa kstus ashtaman shtach. These four brothers were given the task of shaping the world. Wich kutzin, wich kutzin, tch, Wich

0: Waxen du numu sau, du mas mas lanerch. 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The eldest brother's name is Yuladi Mut. He created the light. Dich, di qualam teich, Yuladi Mut domku. The eldest brother. Qualam is the oldest sibling. Qualam. 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Created the light. Waxtus wasichem wasonchwats. Next is Matlapalitzik. He created water, the inlets, rivers, and the ice. Dich kutzintch di sochis Matlapalitzik domku. The younger sibling, sochis. The younger sibling, di sochis Matlapalitzik, known as ku, domku, known as. Dich kutzintch. 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He created du klatch, kla, water, du klatch, du tch is the, but a different tense of the, wa xtus made du klatch, the water, en wa sulutach, and the inlet, en wa anachomatz, and the rivers, en wa chumtzdo, and the ice. The next brother is Matlapichwak. He created the forests and all the medicines. Dich kutzintch da sochis Matlapalichwak domku, wa kstus alatzai wa asikachatz. 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The youngest brother is Itl-Itl-Yushlak. He created the land and the mountains. Dich itzik da kwa hunch, da kwa hunch tch, da kwa hun tch. The youngest sibling, kwa hun, da and tch being the, a different tense of the, da kwa hun. Itl-Itl-Yushlak domku. His name is known as Itl-Itl-Yushlak domku. Wa kstus di kuhlulam hilt out. 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En wa samtil atz. The land and the mountains. Why? Stutunitzap and ustzainanap. Wolf Nuchalk Radio Instaquach.
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4: For the past few generations, this song that we call Ista has been the song that we sing when the women cleanse the floor, preparing for the thunder. So repeat after me, we'll go over the words. Ista.
5: Ista.
4: Asaya kukya.
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4: wasil,
5: chwaichdimudals,
4: ai,
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5: tsandai,
4: disnu,
5: silk,
4: ayal,
5: saud ai.
4: And then the second verse. I boots,
5: nalus,
4: sakwats,
5: yauda,
4: alkuntayam,
5: sudai,
4: nutik,
5: maktanam,
4: Tsund Eich. Sa.
5: Sa.
4: Snoot.
5: Snoot.
4: Chmuchayal Daud Ai.
5: Chmuchayal Daud Ai.
4: So the meaning of those words. So it is. Ashaya ista ashaya kukya. So it is. Wasil chwaichtimu das. Because he's mad at himself. Ashkuchuich dimut tsund Eich. That he has covered his head. The one who knows everything. He ran away with something. The active one. They couldn't figure out what his name was. So this is the part that I read is the extension to the song, the extra verses at the end. The Altsaut Liwam Tlimt Ai. They couldn't figure out Ska Bachai Nuch Tlimt Ai, what his name was. This is a mystery dance song. A mystery dance song is Atmutsam Giyuch.
5: Atmutsam Giyuch.
4: This is a dance that was done to guess what the dancer's mysteries are. And so the words to the songs have hints for the Amtlumsta to guess. And because this song connects us back to Ista, the first woman who had made the first blanket, the first dance blanket, this is why we sing that song, because it tells the Smayusta of out in King Island area, the Lower Dean. We call it the Istamch territory, territory of the Ista people. That was a shared territory. There was also Haltsuk-speaking villages there too, called the Isteitr. But our people were the Istamch, and it was there along the shores, Nuchalch Nalus, on the shores of the Nuchalch at Ista, that this first woman, Ista, had made her blanket and danced. And so that's what the words of the song are telling us, describing. And that's why the women come out wearing their blankets, dancing and cleansing the floor. So let us sing this song. Why, Nunus Yamch? Our Ashtaya would always holler out in ceremony, Why, Nuyam Tlam Gil, Disute, Ista Hyaus, Hyausts, Why Nunus Yamch?

0: How could I say? 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
1: Oh, but you thank isn't. You could say that too. And you could say, I think, but you thank isn't. Yeah, but you thank isn't. He's ahead of me. But you thank isn't. He's ahead of me.
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3: 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Why?
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2: And it's time I'm not. Oh, New Hulk Radio. Is it recording? Cheers. How do you guys do this for a living?
7: How would I say they've got highways of speaking?
8: Huh?
7: That they've got highways of speaking.
8: Highways? I don't know.
7: That's how you would sound, Dimamunda. They've got highways of speaking.
8: Yeah.
7: No,
8: I couldn't even hardly say that word. Kukuts.
7: Yeah.
8: Kukuts, no?
7: Saimit. Yanichitska kukuts salamatrapt.
8: Chuyanichitska kukuts.
7: Ah, Sayuts, no.
8: Girl said, I don't like your talk.
7: Oh, and it's the mich. Alla lo chamsk, asal simt machuilla.
9: I don't know what you're talking about. You're just saying things off your head or something.
7: The
9: It's not good what you're saying. I often heard of people having a meeting. They all spoke Nuchak. Nobody spoke English.
7: Stamps?
9: Ach, it comes Hyanab. Ach, comes Hyat Gatsing. Don't talk English. We're not white people. No white people here. It was really something to listen to our people talking in our language, having a meeting, have a discussion,
7: Say
9: that again.
7: I need both of you guys to do the rest of the stuff I have prepared. What is it? I need both of yous.
9: Yeah.
7: And I come to sap, nush nush sap. Skak stush. Denike meets skak stuts. Skak stush.
9: When I first started this translating work, I just didn't really comprehend what was expected of me, and my feelings and my thoughts about it were sort of almost on a negative side. Either do or die, you know, and maybe I had doubts whether our language will ever carry on, or I'll make an excuse that I don't feel good about coming. I had those thoughts many times, but when I think of it, I'm not doing it for myself. And I remember those words because Art is the one that said it. We have to remind Art when he's feeling tired of doing this kind of work, translating English into a language. Tell him, what he said before, that we're not doing it for you, myself.
10: Mm-hmm.
9: We're doing it for our kids, our grandchildren. That's what he said. I never forget that. And that's why I feel strong in doing it, and I'm able to comprehend a lot of words that we've never talked about for at least 70 years before I came back to try and speak our language. That's the reason my mind says, no, I can't do it.
10: Mm-hmm.
9: I don't think it can come back. That's the reason why my mind tells me that.
10: Mm-hmm.
9: It's not that I don't want to do it, it's just that no, there was no hope for our language for the future.
11: Yeah, well, you know, sometimes our minds make decisions about things and we don't know it. Like, sometimes if I'm working at something for a long time, my mind will decide that I'm never going to finish it.
9: Yeah.
11: And I don't even know that. It just means it's really hard for me to concentrate for a long
9: time. It's one of the things that means doubt. Doubting what you see and what you know and what you don't know. Yeah.
11: Now, there's something I'd like to know how to say. To doubt, like doubt, doubting. You know, I doubt myself.
9: Yeah, you don't believe it. It's the same idea, I think, as doubting.
11: Never do that? I don't believe that the young people will ever manage to pull it off to learn and teach themselves how to speak the language.
9: Yeah, that's the feeling I had when I first started.
11: Mm-hmm.
9: But now I'm in my heart, I'm happy. I can speak our language again,
11: mm-hmm.
9: and be able to get up and pray in our language.
11: Mm-hmm.
9: I don't have to write words that I want to say in our language to pray to God.
11: Mm-hmm.
9: It comes from the heart. And that's the way He wants us to be with everything we do. Do it from our heart.
11: Mm-hmm. Now, how can I say I doubt myself?
9: Huh?
11: How can I say that I doubt myself?
9: I don't know. But the people that are learning it now, they have lots of enthusiasm.
11: Yeah.
9: Yeah, they want to do it. They have fun.
11: You saw that when you were there, eh?
9: Yeah.
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1: Why?
2: Okay, this is January 22nd, continuing with sleep. It's the next one we're looking for is to camp. Like, if I'm going out hiking, how could you ask me, where are you going to camp? Or where are you going to sleep? Or...
3: Geeks umatalnuskik maktnu.
4: Maktnu?
3: Makt. Stay there for the night.
4: Oh, yeah, okay.
2: Where are you going to stay there for the night?
3: Geeks umatalnuskik maktnu.
2: Okay.
3: Could be longer, but I'm trying to make it shorter.
2: Yeah. Now, if I said, oh, I like to sleep outside, how could I say that?
3: Maybe I'll sleep out tonight, instead of putting all those other little words in to try and make him understand.
2: How do you say that?
3: I think I'll sleep outside tonight.
2: See, that's what
3: he was talking about. If you can't say that or use that pronunciation, you are not going to be able to understand that word or say it.
2: Mm-hmm.
3: You've got to keep practicing it.
2: Okay. How do you say when somebody is staying over? I have some friends staying over tonight.
3: Stay over.
2: Yeah. Or my family's sleeping over here, or visiting.

0: We'll stay here for the night.
1: Maybe I'll stay here tonight.
2: Okay.
0: How would you say that?
3: Yeah, that's right. Yeah? But what he wants is his family's going to stay here tonight.
0: If there's two or three of us going to stay here, we're not going to go out tonight. If it's okay with you. If it's okay with you, you know.
2: Okay.
0: Or you're more than welcome to stay here tonight. That's making a sentence out of that one word. Yeah.
2: Well, I always like it in a sentence. What were you going to say?
3: He said it. Uh-huh. Yeah.
2: Trying to think of another one. If somebody said, oh, where's your brother? I say, oh, he slept over at his girlfriend's place. How could I say that? Or my brother slept over at his girlfriend's place.
0: Yeah, that has to be said over. That's how I would say it. His girlfriend, you know. Mm-hmm.
2: So what was the first word?
0: Means he's going to stay with a girlfriend or something to that.
2: Okay.
0: Maybe he'll sleep with his girlfriend to that. Uh-huh. Yeah.
2: Okay, now how can I say that to wet the bed?
3: Wet the bed?
2: Yeah, put your pants to bed.
0: You went to bed?
2: Wet?
0: Did you say went to bed?
2: No, to wet.
0: Wet?
2: Wet the bed.
0: Oh.
2: Bed wetter. I was pretty good at that when I was younger.
3: Ach, kanchut.
0: He wets the bed at night.
2: Ach, kanchut.
0: In other words, he can't hold his pee at night.
2: Okay. Now, how could I say that somebody talks in their sleep?
0: The only word I can say is Eskimo. In other words, he talks in his sleep.
2: Okay, then.
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0: Oi, a naked scast, you cam geats, wa tskdash, a la aik, a la auhwa. 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Nutsutik tsaich, anu uliku tsaich, nu mawis al nuchalk. This woman thought she was the only person around here, al nuchalk, around here at nuchalk. Nu Tsudik, nu tsudik tsaich. She thought she was the only person here. Anu uliku tsaich, nu mawis al nuchalk. She went outside of her house to see if anyone else is around here. Uskas alasuls ka ichs ka alis dika tlimsta alts. Uska. 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The ku makes it is said or it happened. Uskasku alasuls. She went out of her house. Alasuls. See that s at the end makes it her house. Alasuls. Ga ich kis. We just went over this word this morning. To see. Ga makes it kind of a future tense. You've got future tense in the past here. Ga ich kis. Ga alis diga tlimsta, tlimsta, person, or people. 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Uskasku alasuls. 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She went outside of her house to see if anyone else is around here. There were no trees yet, so she could see everywhere. Auch klo di gastin ala auchwa das ich yalchalkusim stroh. There were no trees yet, so she could see everywhere. So the woman wandered around her house. Tlaps kutzeich ga ich kums ala astkus wasults. So the woman wandered around her house. Tlap is to go. Tlaps makes it her that is the going. Tlaps kutzeich ga ich kums ala astskus wasults. Her house wasults. Next she started walking along the river bank. Tlaps, tlap is to go. The S on there makes it about her. Tlaps stutz. Ska ich kums ala kula chutz wa anuchomts. Next she started walking along the river bank. Ala kula chutz wa anuchomts. Along the river bank. Ala kula chutz wa anuchomts. Next she started walking along the river bank. Klaps dutz, ska ich kums ala kula chutz wa anuchomts. 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Because she walked along the river, they named it Ashkunikutzeich. Wichs, because wichs, si ich kmo tzeich. Because she walked ala anuchomts, si bachaich schias ashkunukutzeich. As she was walking, she saw smoke. So she went to see who it was. Ala amatz ich kums. When she was walking, Galakosmis was oop claps ga chis was. As she was walking, she saw smoke, so she went to go see who it was. Dun, dun, dun. You're listening to a small story of Anu Ulikutzeich. Anu Ulikutzeich. Insta kochstit und itzap nusanum nap ol luchok radio.
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0: why we are sitting here with Diana Schooner Nutsupsta, and she will be telling some stories. Why?
1: The one story that Kanishkis, my grandmother, told me over and over and over was the creation. And this story starts with darkness in the world. The whole world is in darkness. And there was this one man who had a light in his house, his smokehouse. He had a daughter, one child, and he was so protective. He so loved her. He so watched her. And she was only allowed one outing a day from the smokehouse. And she had her maid and the other three were to protect her, and they would walk her down the path to the river where she would get her drink of water. And then they would return her home. But the raven, in his flying around, and he noticed, he said, "So dark." He said, "There's only one source of light here." And he, "How can I get that light?" So he started scheming to get that light. He said, "The only one that's allowed in that house is the daughter. And she's only allowed out once a day to drink water." And so he studied what she did, everything she did, he studied. And then when she kneeled down, and she would drink water right from the river, and then she would stand up and they would guard her back home. Now he starts thinking, looking at the water, thinking, what does she do? She drinks water. "I know," he said, "I will turn myself into a feather." One of the small feathers of the eagle. So he did that just before she came. He floated on top of the water. She knelt down. When she got close to the water, this feather was floating around. So she blew it away and she drank water. Raven said, "That didn't work. Feather didn't work. What shall I try next? I have to be smaller." And he said, "Needle from one of these branches." So he transformed himself into a needle, pine needle, And then she came down that day. She got ready to drink and she saw this pine needle, so she blew it away. Didn't work again. So now he's getting serious. He doesn't know what next, and he was studying the water. He saw something was when she got the filled her hand with water to drink. The silt started to move in the water. But she just kept drinking. She drank the silt. That's it. So he changed himself to silt. And so when she came that day to drink water.
2: 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Unstuck Quack. This is Quack. The Light Bringer. 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
6: Number 6 tied up by Mia. Mia steals it away from her and puts up a shot and draws a foul. Mia going to the line for two after that steal. What a play by number 4 at Mao.
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6: Big grin on her face.
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8: 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We have many families living here amongst us that are of this direction. We hold our hands up to you all for continuing on the ways of our ancestors, as passed to us from thousands and thousands of years of knowledge and wisdom. We recognize our many families and friends of this direction, the Elgacho and the Chocolten, and all those who are of the East. We take a moment to honor this direction. Why?

0: Untreaty.
1: There's no treaty here.
0: Unsurrendered.
1: So there's no Canada
2: here. 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
3: We have arrived here in the south at the second flag, the yellow flag. This is the direction of healing and medicine, of the mighty grizzly bear and the vigor of youth and well-being. There are among us many honorable families that have survived through the genocide to continue on the incredibly unique ways of the southern families. We recognize our families and friends of the south, such as Wikinuch and all those who are of this direction. We will take a moment now to honor this direction. Why?

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1: Why?

0: We have arrived here in the west, the third flag, the black flag. This direction is of family and sticking together as represented by the wonderful Siut, the killer whale, the blackfish. We have here with us today many families that have survived to be here amongst us. We hold our hands up to all of you for continuing the ways of our ancestors as passed to us from thousands upon thousands of years of knowledge and wisdom. We have many relatives and friends from the west, such as the Herzog, the Kitisiu, and the Cheches. We will take a moment now to honor this direction. Why?
1: Time for the traffic report. For that, let's go to Lester Falls apart at the traffic van.
2: So Lester, how's traffic out there?
3: A couple of cars went by earlier, and ain't no traffic, really.
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6: We have arrived here in the north at the fourth and final flag, the white flag. This direction is of wisdom, elders, and knowledge, as represented by the magnificent eagle. We have many families of the north living here with us that have survived through the genocide to continue on the incredibly unique ways of our ancestors of the north. We have many relatives and friends of the north, such as the Haisla and the Metlakatla. We will take a moment now to honor this direction. Why?

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1: I hear a lot of people say that the Native community needs heroes. Well, we already have our heroes. So let's just take a minute to remember them. And then

0: Alla aik kamut gisteldam wask wa skark at nwa hin him at skanapalinsk.
1: Hi!
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6: Oh, I smidam hooks, kahalusim dutla pos na hog radio, alamusal spook swats clacked book stee smell, as kutal stee smell, susam kdus, salach deliwas, as stee skutlam hist aish, in wasulu di sats. 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
1: 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Laps new stainum napo smith. We're going to take a moment and we'll be right back after this. Here, give a listen to Lutlai reciting our alphabet. Why?
2: Niklawana, what's up? Why we got to sit close when the car comes at? 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
1: Weiss, madam hooks, kachalushim, suits, or soup. You're tuned in to Eat Nachalkim here on 91.1 FM Nachalk Radio, broadcasting the laws of the lands and waters. Where we eat Nachalk, that is, speak Nachalk. Weiss, let's begin with our phrase, Asti Songt, the phrase we have for you today.
6: Kusimts al-aist.
1: And perhaps that some of us feel this way. Went out, ichimts al-dainach. Went for a walk this morning. And my goodness, even though it's early in the morning, nu kulutsa sonhwets. It is a hot day today. And our phrase is, I'm sweating right now.
6: Ow, for me.
1: So we might phrase it in English as just being I'm sweating. When we add aist is meaning now. And so earlier in our week of our phrase of the day, we shared the first part of our phrase, kusimts, which is just meaning I'm sweating. Kusimts aist, adding just a little bit more onto it.
6: Kusimts al-aist.
1: And so that is our phrase today. We're going to share it throughout our show. Al-aist. We're going to hear now Chim Chimna and go through a little bit of the content that she's sharing over the past while.
0: Why? So, I kind of switched up the phrases that I've been going over.
1: Ooh, from, switched it up.
0: From things like boot and ali, and I can't remember what else I was trying to go over. But I have new phrases here, and I was thinking from some feedback from beginner point of views that having some phrases that you might use as a beginner conversationalist New Kalk? I don't know. But here are some phrases that I found that you could probably use in conversations in New Kalk, like words and phrases like, I don't know what you're saying, or what is another one I was going over?
1: So largely a lot of the phrases that we went over last time are relating to ways of learning words, say, tell, speak, or also approaching as well how we use them in talking about something or discussing something.
0: Mm-hmm.
1: And so maybe why don't you run us through some of the basic words that are involved in that? So not the phrases themselves, but what are some of the words that relate to speaking?
0: So some of the words that relate to speaking that we were covering is al-al-tsim.
1: Al-al-tsim.
6: Al-al-tsim.
1: Ah.
0: And this is our word for, what is it, talking or speaking.
1: Yep. So they can be expressed that way. They're both kind of really one and the same. Why, in our language, being one word. But as we go about these, we'll learn also like the situations in which we use them apart from each other, right? Because we use al-al-tsim for a way of speaking, and then all the other ones that we'll go through, we might use in different situations as well.
0: Mm-hmm. Another one that we didn't exactly go through, but we kind of covered, was the word for skimsta, which is our word for language. But that word in there, that skim, I believe, is the root of it being for talking as well.
1: We'll say, for that one in particular, speak.
0: Speaking.
1: Yeah, speak or speaking. So, sort of behind that is just to go into a little bit detail of how we get the word skimsta, which is our word for language. And so when Nunanda told the story of Quach, and when the Musmus Linear had completed Quach, they said to him, go on, speak.
0: Mm-hmm.
1: And so that's an example in which you're telling someone to speak, right? Apart from if you use that word al-al-tsim or al-tsim, that you might not use that in that sort of example. Another way that the word skimsta was put in older translation, this is different now from skimsta, right? But if we just say skimsta, is the vocal cords.
0: Skimsta.
1: Which is kind of interesting. Skimsta. Because you think of like how this way we say skimnu if we're telling someone to speak, that when Quach spoke, he went Quach, Quach, Quach. And so he wasn't, you know, so much in this way that we really express that word al-al-tsim, right? Like that he was using his voice in a way to be able to be audible almost is kind of a way that I think of it, and perhaps why when they recorded that word skimsta that they said it as being vocal cords. And then you have skimsta as being language. Skimsta.
0: Skimsta.
6: Skimsta.
1: Oh, language. And so just to kind of go into a little bit how we use these words, the way in which that we can learn from the examples our speakers have shared, and this one directly tying into the first phrase that we shared last time. Tsayutsma.
0: Right. And then one more way that we had covered for speaking or talking or telling is the word skyuk.
1: Skyuk.
0: And then, yeah, this is, again, just speaking or telling.
1: So, this one is different in that it means talk.
0: Talking.
1: Or say.
0: Okay.
1: So it's not so or much saying. In the same way that we understand the word al-al-tsim as being speaking, but what someone has said. And that's why we use that word shkluk, is to talk or discuss about something. And also with that, we'll have other examples of how the word is used to mean argue or to mumble to oneself. And so there's different way that that one is used in particular. So more often you hear them say shkluk, but the root word itself is kyuk.
0: Kyuk.
6: Kyuk.
1: Yeah, it means talk, say something.
6: Mm. How and is it spelled?
0: T-a, so that is our T-L apostrophe.
6: R-T, okay, T.
0: T-a, and then Y-U-K. Yeah.
6: Y-U-K.
1: It almost in, similar to like how we say kyuk, right? Yeah. Like when we say but we really say yuk, where that's the difference is you're saying it with that yuk.
0: Adding a
1: yuk.
6: Yuk.
1: Yeah, yuk.
6: Yuk.
1: And so that's kind of like a way to think about it anyway.
0: Mm-hmm.
1: Yeah.
6: I was here because I could read a lot better, not harder than listening to. And
1: okay.
6: I thought you guys had an S in there.
1: Oh, yeah.
0: And yeah.
6: LH, but...
1: So we said it, skuk, like you could say it at the beginning with this sound.
6: That's what I heard.
1: Yeah, typically they say it that way. But the root word itself is skuk. And I only say that because we have other examples of how the word can be said in different ways. Mm-hmm. You know, like when we say ikuk dimut, it means to mumble to oneself. And so that's an example where we don't hear it said skuk, right? But typically we'll hear skuk and we'll, go into some of those examples shortly. So what was the other one?
0: One moment. And then where you might have heard that LH sound is probably, we were just discussing how you can pronounce this or enunciate this or say this sound. So it kind of, if you make your tongue in the position of like you're saying an L or a
6: the top of your mouth.
0: And then what I do to make that sound is I create a lot of like tension, and I kind of wait for that to make that pop, because I'm blocking all the air from exiting my you know, my mouth when I'm going, and it goes into that sound, that TL apostrophe. It is similar to the LH. So it's understandable why you would hear that.
1: So the way that we went about it is that if you kind of make that sound and you kind of put a quality to it that makes it solid rather than carrying it out with the breath, how we do it, you can put it to stop and make it and then go. And so you're kind of doing it that same way, right? And I think the example that probably most Nechalk are always familiar with is that one, because we just say it so much in our prayer, right? That when we address the Creator, our Father above, that's how we say it, is Kluk Demanstach. And so for anyone that, with our listeners, might be continuing to practice and learn a bit about how to make that sound, in other words, that's always like a good starting point. You know, some of these words that we might go through is good to find that, like, you know, if we learn a little bit about the sound, that the word slak is always like the example for me, is like going back to, you know, that we can kind of use that as a means of approaching that, right?
6: This is really bringing me back to a late Amelia. You had to watch her mouth, and the same thing, the popping sound, the and really, really, when she would sit in front of you and watch until you got it perfect.
1: Yeah.
6: A lot of listeners in my era would say, oh yeah, totally, yeah, and lot like you.
1: Oh yeah.
6: Yeah.
1: Yeah, don't look away, look at me.
6: Yeah, yeah. they're not watching us. Watch, look at me.
1: That's really something that in other languages that they try and do as well is that they show you exactly how they're making the sounds, mm-hmm. right? Like, I did other language before in school, and they had this, like, digital image of someone's mouth, and I always thought, geez, that's weird. Why do they do that? But it was important, you know, because they were really just showing the imagery of, like, how you use your mouth and your tongue to be able to make those sounds, mm-hmm. right? So mm-hmm. that's something that's really a big part in language acquisition. Mm-hmm. Yeah.
0: Yeah, I love that. I was doing that with Damanasht when he was still here. I would go through our new Chalk alphabet with him. I'd go, and then he'd copy me, and he did really good with the new Chalk alphabet until I made it to ka, and then popping it, ka, he kind of stopped when I did the pop, because he couldn't see me go, but he could see me go ka, like he could see me open my mouth, but when I'm saying my mouth doesn't really move, it just kind of leaves my mouth, so he wasn't able to go. It was just really cute because he couldn't see it.
1: So there's probably one more word that out of all of these that are relating to speak.
0: Yes, and I believe, if I'm correct, it's the word inut.
1: Oh, okay. No. We added that one, but yeah. Maybe two then. So I was thinking ayut.
0: Oh, yeah, ayut. Yeah, I forgot about that one. I was looking at inut. But going on with ayut, that is a word that we use for saying or talking.
1: Say or tell someone something.
0: Tell someone. I like this
6: gossip.
0: One. Yeah. Yeah.
1: you know what? Okay, so a little bit on that, which is kind of when you bring it up, is what they say, what they call the Norwegian speaking people, is they call them tlaiot. And when Mikum talked about that, he said it's because they're like that. And it's a word that does relate to gossip.
0: Mm-hmm.
1: And so
0: that's funny.
1: Just, you know, but it also, again, with each of these kinds of words, there's a range at which we use them.
0: Mm-hmm.
1: The basic meaning of ayuts is talk, say or tell someone something. Because if we, like, hear in stories, you know, like, take, for example, the story of the little girl in the snook. At the beginning of that story, when the mother speaks or says something to the family, Katie says, Ayuts, she stands all the stem klimsta now.
0: Mm-hmm.
1: Her mother then said to the people, or then told the people, and that's when she said, Achtimth, you know, let's all go to bed.
0: Mm-hmm.
1: And so that's a moment where we might hear that word ayut being said, and then get into the examples that we'll look at shortly as well.
0: Mm-hmm.
1: We'll hear, sorry. I say look at, I'm like.
0: We'll listen to you.
1: We'll listen.
0: Yeah. This first phrase, before we get too far ahead of ourselves, covering the various amounts of ways that we said tell, speak, and say, starting off with anaikt ga altaltsimt ala slkimstalt, and that is, I want to speak our language. So I'm just going to say this slower again for everybody listening. Anaikt ga altaltsimt ala slkimstalt.
1: So let's really break it down then.
0: Mm-hmm.
1: Like, we learn to say, I want water, or I want some water. Anaikt.
0: Anaikt.
1: That's how we're beginning.
6: Anaikt.
1: Saying that, I want. Anaikt ga. Maybe ga or ska.
0: Mm-hmm.
1: I think in this example it was ska. But you might use either or. Anaikt ga. And then following it with one of the focus here, altaltsimt. So in the same way that we say I want, we also say I speak.
0: Mm-hmm.
1: Altaltsimt.
6: Altaltsimt.
1: So that's kind of like one of the patterns that is about our language you'll find is that we're always adding that way to the word to indicate who it is that is the one that I want to speak, which is me.
0: Mm-hmm.
1: You know, like if I said to you, "Anaik chka al chimnu," I want you to speak, and I go, "Ay al chimi." Okay, speak. You know, and so just to kind of illustrate there.
0: And then this part of the phrase by itself can just be its own sentence.
1: That's right.
0: "Anaik chka al chimnu," I want to speak. You can add other things onto it, like "Anaik chka al chimnu." Ohinu, I want to speak to you. And then like how you said, what were you saying? You said, "I want you to speak."
1: Oh. You can say it either way, like or that's the way you could say it too.
0: That's pretty cool. And then just adding the ending of
6: Alaskimstat.
0: Mm-hmm.
1: So I want to speak in our language.
0: Alaskimstalt.
6: Alaskimstalt.
1: So when we say, yeah. That's a tricky one, eh?
0: I'm just getting this one. I've struggled.
6: I said it different the first time. I didn't have that.
0: Yeah.
6: It's in there twice.
0: It gets comfortable with that.
6: Yeah.
1: So, yeah, when we say... Skimstalt is meaning that it's like our language, right? Like if we said, like if I say it's our grandmother, we say tikikial. Mm-hmm. You know, that would be the way to say that. So our language,
0: or even like with our prayer, do we say
1: Alasinknihil? Yeah.
0: Our food.
1: Yeah, that's similar.
6: How do you say that?
0: Sinknihil.
6: Oh, I haven't heard that word in a long time.
0: Yeah, that one's in our prayer.
1: So our food, yeah.
6: I heard it lots, but not by itself.
1: Yeah.
0: Yeah, it's interesting saying it. It really trips me out.
6: That's pretty cool.
1: Yeah,
0: it's very hot in here.
6: Hey.
0: Why? Another phrase that we have here. Ayutsisu stams astyuknu. And then this one, again, just like the first phrase that we went over, can be two different little phrases in its own. So ayutsisu can be its own singular, like, phrase.
6: Ayutsisu.
0: Mm-hmm. And then this just means, say again.
6: Say again.
1: A way that you can sort of express it, you know, similar to like how in English also that if you don't hear someone, you either say it like that or you say, come again.
0: Yeah. Ayutsisu.
1: Ayutsisu.
6: Huh?
1: Yeah.
0: And then adding to ayutsisu, stamgsa stlyuknu, trying not to say stamgs. I'm not asking you a question. Ayutsisu, stamgsa stlyuknu. So this word stlyuk that we covered at the beginning of the show is talking.
1: Saying. Yeah, so really what it is if we kind of take the whole of the phrase and put it into English. Repeat what you said.
0: Yep.
1: That's what it
0: repeat
1: is.
0: Repeat what you said.
1: And this is an example where we use skluk. You wouldn't use SS team. You can't use it that way. So, Ayutsisu stems a skluknu. Yeah. Repeat what you said.
0: Mm-hmm.
1: And so that's a way that we could say it.
0: Ayutsisu. Go ahead.
6: Ayutsisu.
0: Stems.
6: A.
0: Skuk.
6: Skuk.
0: Nu.
6: Nu.
0: Ah, yo, it's new. Ayutsisu. Stems. A skuk. Nu.
6: Ayutsisu. Stems. Ayuk. Nu.
0: A.
6: A.
0: Skuk.
6: Skuk.
0: Nu.
6: Nu.
0: And then this is just repeat what you said.
1: No.
6: Wow.
0: Shortly, you could just have it as a yutsisu.
1: Yeah.
0: Say it again.
1: That's one of the things about it is that, you know, like we can either really use our words to make something bigger, but also get straight to the point by just using the one.
0: Yeah.
1: Because if you're saying ayutsisu, it's already implied that you have to say what it is that you just said.
0: Yeah. Yeah.
1: And so, you know, like this is just adding a little bit more onto it, but to
0: elhidul,
1: you know, make it a little quicker. Bit shorter. we'll say ayutsisu. That's a tough one. We'll learn that one. Maybe
0: yeah, that one. I can't even say that one.
1: Yeah, Arthur said it. Elhidul. Say, shorten it.
0: Yeah, that's a tough one.
6: Say that again. So what does it start with?
1: K.
6: Okay.
1: And TL apostrophe.
0: That's the tough part.
6: Oh.
1: Yeah.
6: Oh,
1: yeah. And then ilhi.
6: Ilhi.
0: Ilhi.
1: Yeah.
6: Okay.
1: Yeah, means shorten it.
0: He
1: said that, so when just briefly, when Amos and Mikim would sit together, Mikim would often be the first to say something in the language, and he would say it real long, and he'd always hear him say, he'd go, "That's long." He'd say, "It's too long," you know. He say, and then so he said to Amos one time, "Shorten it." Just, you know what he just said. So you tell him that, just shorten it. Yeah,
0: that's funny.
1: But that's why, you know, that like comes with kind of what they talk about is that you can say a lot in the language, but often that they would try and you know, or that it was the way that they would go about to make it. Straight to the point almost, you know? And so when we say ayutsisu, that one's also a good one in itself that for us as beginning to take language and use it again, that if I don't hear you, ayutsisu.
0: Ayutsisu.
6: Ayutsisu.
0: Or even if Dadala says a word we don't know, ayutsisu.
6: Ayutsisu.
0: Say it again.
6: Yeah.
1: Ah. No.
0: Right.
1: Yep. You better listen.
0: Right. And then one more phrase, I'm assuming we'll probably take a break soon here too. One more phrase I have here before then. Achalnapits westluknu. I don't know what you said.
6: I'm familiar with that.
0: Yeah.
6: Beats.
0: And then just adding, wasyuk nu.
6: Wasyuk nu?
0: Mm-hmm. Yes. I don't know what you said.
1: Yeah, I don't know what you said. I don't know what you're talking about.
0: I don't know what you're talking about.
1: I think it's just more, though, that I don't know what you said.
0: Yeah.
1: Yeah.
6: You lost me.
1: Yeah.
0: You lost me, yeah.
1: So... I think we can kind of expand a little bit more on that, and we'll probably do that after this short break. Menchi Budith Lo Hyats, we're going to take a short break. Stutwinidu Slapsnus Sainam Nup O Smith, Alit Nchalkim, it's our phrase, Asti Songt.
2: Kosimt Athaist.
0: Kosimt Athaist.
6: Kosimt Athaist.
1: Oi. And we have here from Lakhomais. The Burnt Village, and we'll be right back after this. Sway.

Song of the Great Blue Heron. In our culture, we talk about the Great Blue Heron as being a bringer of luck. To see the Great Blue Heron brings you good luck. In our Smayustas, the Great Blue Heron is a chief of the undersea world, and he lives in the house of Kumukwa underneath the sea, and is respected as a high chief. He is chief among birds, along with the eagle. Song of the Great Blue Heron.

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2: Oes, mae'r ymchwgs cael chalw llym llwt o llwp o llyt yn chael cymchynt dy darwa.
3: Yn slach i'n chymuna.
4: Yn slach bwts.
2: And that there was the song of the Chach Ants, the Great Blue Heron, and before that also from Lach Mais, that one titled The Burnt Village. And we're going to continue now with our language practice. Go over briefly our phrase Asti Songt, and for those Asnachalk probably feeling this way if you're out and about, Khosimts Alaist.
1: Khosimts Alaist.
3: Khosimts Alaist.
4: Khosimts Alaist.
2: I'm sweating, I'm just sweating right now. You know, and that is our phrase today. All of the phrases that we have for this week are relating to that of hot weather. And so we wanted to share that one today. And stay tuned for more Phrase of the Day when we come back. We're going to now get into and continue our language practice here. Chim Chimina leading us through the phrases that we have relating to ways of speaking.
3: Yes. This, well, before the break, we went over just a few phrases. This next one I have has the word ayut in it. And I don't have the translation, so I'm going to challenge myself and see if I remember it correctly. And it is achal nabit ga ayut sto. I believe this is, I don't know if I could say that.
2: I don't know if I could say that. Achal nabit ga ayut sto. I think that's the way that it is.
3: I don't know if I could say that.
4: Auch allnabits. What's the next one?
3: Ga.
4: Ga.
3: Ayut.
4: Ayut.
3: Tz. Do.
4: Do.
2: Mm-hmm. So there's this way about it in our language that's kind of along the lines of, I don't know if I could say that, or I don't know if I perhaps should say that as well.
3: Mm-hmm.
2: Probably an instance where a speaker was saying something in the language that they were asked to say, and they had said something and probably weren't very sure if that was the right way to go about it.
4: Mm-hmm.
2: Sometimes you have that with speakers, like they might say, alat kortma, or alat kortma, is like, I think maybe I made a mistake, or saying, rather actually stating that I made a mistake. Mm-hmm. In what it was that I was saying. Or nucht utst. I made a mistake.
3: I'm familiar with that one.
2: And so, with that, I think this must have been Beatrice saying this. Achal nabit ga ayutstlto.
3: Achal nabit ga ayutstlto.
4: Achal nabit ga all ayut ho
3: ayut
4: ayut
3: do
4: do. Okay.
2: Yeah, so when we kind of say things like that, it also could be like, you know, a way of saying, when we say ga ayut do, where we add the ga, the do, all kind of being a part of that phrase. Is like, I don't know whether or not I could say that.
3: Mm.
2: That's sort of along the lines also a way that we could phrase it,
3: mm-hmm.
2: is bringing that kind of way about it.
3: Mm-hmm.
2: I don't know whether or not I could say that. Ach, achnabitska, ayutstto. Ach, bayash. Ach, mayayotst. You know? Maybe I didn't say it good. Yeah.
3: Why? And that phrase once more. Ach, achnabitska. And then another phrase I have here, kind of going along with, well, it's sort of more of a question, I guess. It's stamks astluknu. What did you say? Stamks.
4: Stamks.
3: A.
4: A.
3: Stluk.
4: Stluk. Nu. Nu.
3: Stamksaskuknu.
4: Stamksaskuknu.
3: And that is, what did you say?
2: What did you say? Stamksaskuknu.
4: Say it to my face.
3: How would you say that to my face? You just say it to me.
2: Say it to my face.
3: I don't know. When you say say it to my face, it's kind of just another way, I guess you could say it. Say it in front of me. Mm-hmm. Say it before me. You know? I don't know.
2: Well, you know, like, I think of how we use...
3: say it to my face. It's just so funny.
2: Like, when we meet each other, we say, Kaloshim. Kaloshim, either like that or perhaps Kaloshim Tamach, but I don't think that's the way that you say it. You also say if you go face to face with someone, Apusim.
3: Apusim.
4: Apusim.
2: Yeah, it's to say go face to face with. I don't know if those would be right though.
3: Mm-hmm.
2: Yeah.
3: Kind of different context. Going face to face sounds like you're just going to go and fight someone. Just joking.
2: Well, there'd probably be, like, ways in which to say it, you know, like you say it to my face. Like, if I can take some time, I would think of kind of a way to go about it, like, ach, al-chaluchnu, al-chimnu, al-chimit, you know, maybe like, geez, how could you say it? You say, like, al-chim chulinch, al-chim chulinch. Ayuchnu, achyayochnu, shkuknuch, you know, I don't know. Achal ayuchnu, shalchimnu, you know, I don't know how to say it really, but, you know, it's kind of along the lines of, like, if you're, you know, like, you're not saying things very nice, you're not saying things right, you know, you want to be like that, you come to me and speak to me, you know, it's not good the things that you're saying.
3: Yeah.
2: You know, that's kind of along the lines of, just like, you think that's sounds. Where, like, we could be really wordy about things, right? Is, like, if we get right into conversational speech or something like that. Yeah.
3: All of that, what you had just said, just sounds like a phrase that Amos would put together.
2: That's what I was thinking of, was I was thinking is Amos, you know. Amos was that way that when he would kind of bring, you know, whatever it was that... kind of in a way that if it's relating to the things that you say, he's going back to the things that he was told, right?
3: Mm-hmm.
2: Like one of the other ones as kind of a bonus here is the what his grandmother would tell him is be careful you'll say something that you'll regret. Yeah, he's saying don't say anything that you'll regret. Mm-hmm. So mooch is like I've never really heard a lot of other ways that it might be used, but is a way of like making a mistake.
3: Mm-hmm.
2: Or another way I think they also put it as being confused, because I think it's also the same word in what they call the Ashmutzam Geich, which is the mystery dance song.
3: Mm-hmm.
2: And so when they call Ista a mystery dance, that's what that is. Like you think of the kind of, like all that comes with the mystery is this confusion of whatever the mystery is, right? And mm-hmm. so perhaps why they also use that word moots as being, you know, like relating to that. And so moots is like the things that you say that you can later regret that, you know, like when we talk about a regret essentially is a mistake, right? Mm-hmm. Like even if we look at that word al-chut in our language, that's regret.
3: Mm-hmm.
2: That's the same word in how we say that nuch-ut, which is making a mistake of what you're saying.
3: Mm-hmm.
2: Yeah. Blah, blah, blah.
3: All that from Stamksaskuknu.
2: Yeah. Just get me going.
3: Askuknu.
2: Askuknu.
4: Askuknu. new.
2: Yeah, okay. Yeah, a skluk new. So, what did you say? Stemks a skluk new?
3: Stemks a skluk.
4: Oh, yeah, I started that.
3: What yeah. did you
4: to
3: say?
4: My face.
3: Yeah, I started that. Goes back. Yeah, it was you.
4: Oops.
3: Yep. Stemks a skluk new. What did you say? It's like, yeah, can you repeat all that, David? Just joking.
4: Oh, right from the beginning.
2: So, you know, that's a real, like, that's something that could be a real conversation guide in beginning with Ernachalk. You know, like if someone's talking to you and they're speaking to you in the language, this is something that you can kind of go along with a way of saying, after saying Ayutisu or, you know, if you say the question first, Stemksa Skluknu, you can follow it up by saying Ayutisu to a speaker. Stemksa Skluknu, Ayutisu, Achatlabit Stemksa Skluknu.
3: Yeah, don't know what you're saying.
2: I don't speak English.
3: Yeah.
2: I like Beatrice said once, Ach cooks eat French. I don't speak French.
3: Eat French.
2: Yeah, eat French.
3: That's funny. Ach cooks eat French.
2: Ah.
4: Ach cook eat French.
2: Oh, yeah, I don't speak French.
3: Well, speaking of... Speaking of don't speaking, there's this one I have here. Ach, maslachs, was tlukt. And that's, I don't speak much. I'm thinking maybe you could also just shorten this to, ach, what is it? Ach, maslukt. No.
2: Ach, no, you kind of, you keep the slach in there because you're sort of being in a way to express that you don't have much to say. Right? Ach, maslach, was klukt. And that's why we say it that way. If you say ach, maslukt, I don't know if you...
3: Doesn't make sense.
2: Yeah, I don't know if that's right.
3: It's like maybe I won't speak.
2: Yeah, and that's where like... Yeah, you might say it differently, like Achmat, Ach kooks ke elchimt, you know, I won't speak. You know, I won't. I will not speak. Ach kooks elchimt, ach naik ke idut.
3: Just simply, ach.
2: Ach naik ke idut ket. Inut.
3: Why? I'll go over this phrase once more before we continue to get sidetracked today. Ach, maslachs, was lukt. And that is, I don't speak much.
4: Ach.
3: Ach, ma.
4: Ma, ach, ma.
3: Slachs.
4: Slachs.
3: Wa.
4: Wa.
3: Skjuk.
4: Skjuk.
3: Tz.
2: Tz. Okay. So, you know, like, a different way of like putting into English is to say that I don't talk much or I don't have much to say.
3: I don't have much to say.
2: Just to kind of make that difference between how we use that speak, you know. It gets confusing because like sometimes it sounds like we can make them the same like we do in English, like they're essentially the same thing and, you know, putting it to word like asalchim. But coming back again to that, these are different ways of how you use these words. Like, we don't use atlatsim in the same way, perhaps.
3: Yeah.
2: You know, chachi maska atlatsim, or atlatsimi chka chachi.
3: You know, speak very little.
2: I'm going to talk a little bit about something.
3: Mm.
2: Yeah, that's how that is used differently. You know, you could probably say that, you know, like, I'll speak a little now.
3: Yeah. Is just I'll speak
2: a little.
3: A little? Oh yeah, the eats.
2: Yeah, so I say like Alchimichkachi. I want to talk a little bit about something. It maybe could be that I'm talking about it. Or it could be that I'm just talking a little bit. Alchimich. Achatabits. I just take that from a recording of Granny Emma saying when she was going to start to speak about something that she said it like that. Achimich kachachi. Achimich.
4: Achimich
2: kachachi.
4: Tati.
2: Ow.
4: Ow.
2: Tati is meaning a little bit.
3: Yeah. A little bit.
2: Tati. Ow.
3: Why? Another phrase I have here is, we were looking over it the other day. It's kind of interesting. It's just another way of saying, like, what did you say? But it's worded. Did you say something? And it's inut. Oh, inut sut. It's still a new word for me, so I'm gonna struggle for a second. Inut sut nuix.
2: Inut sut. Sut nuix.
3: Inut sut. Oh.
2: Inut sut nuix.
4: Inut sut. A what?
2: Sut.
4: Sut.
2: Snuix.
4: Snuix.
2: Yeah, I think that's the way that was.
3: Inutsut snuix.
2: Yeah, inutsut snuix. Because I don't think he said it like inut nux.
3: No.
2: You know, not with inut. Yeah. I think he said it inutsut snuix.
3: Inutsut.
2: Snuix.
4: Snuix.
2: Did you say something?
3: Yeah. Inutsut snuix.
4: Inutsut snuix.
3: Did you say something?
2: So we had just shared with this that this is a fresh phrase for us. This is something that we just pulled
3: from a
2: recording with Arthur Pootlis, which he was the one who said this. And so, very new. Yeah.
3: Inut. Oh, I'm trying to say.
2: Inu?
3: Yeah. Inusut snuix.
2: Ah.
4: Inusut?
2: Suit.
4: Suit.
2: Snuix.
4: Inutsut.
2: Snuix.
4: Snuix. Okay.
2: Yeah.
3: Yeah, that snuix. It has, that nuix is kind of, is a little fast, but it's also kind, it's got a pause if you hear it.
2: Nuix. You perhaps could say it inutsut. Inutsut snuix as well, right?
3: Yeah. Like, that would
2: we
3: seem
2: only
3: a little more.
2: Kind of make the difference on some ways, like depending on how you're asking something, right? Like when we say stamx, we can also say stamix. When we say gex, we can say gaix. And wax, waix.
3: So you could, like you mentioned, maybe say it inutsut snuix.
2: Ah.
3: That's a lot easier to say.
2: Thaima.
4: Yeah.
2: Thaima.
3: Inutsut snuix.
2: It's just the way that Arthur said it was just with that ix. Inutsut snuix.
3: Mm-hmm.
2: Yeah. What did you just say? Yeah.
3: Yeah. Did you say something?
2: Oh, yeah. Yeah. Yeah.
3: Yeah. Did you say something? Inutsut snuix. And then what did you just say? Stamksastuknu. What did you say?
2: Yeah, you can kind of put it all together in that way, right?
3: And then if we're going to quickly review some of these phrases, we also covered Achmaslachswastukts, and that is, I don't talk much.
2: I don't talk much. I don't have much to say.
3: We also went over Achatnabitswastuknu. I don't know what you're saying.
2: Sort of a really good one in that most Nachalk are familiar with this way of saying, I don't know, and so we're just adding a little bit on to say, what is it that I don't know?
3: Mm-hmm.
2: You know, I don't know what you said.
3: And then another one that we had went over, Ayutsisu, say again. Also adding, Ayutsisu, Stams, Astyuknu, say again what you said.
2: Yeah. Say again what you said.
3: Yeah, but the initial part of that phrase, ayutsisu, like say again, come again, say again. And then the first phrase that we went over, anaiktska atlaltsimts alaskimstalts, and that is, I want to speak our language.
2: Why maso? So we're going to briefly go over our phrase asti songt stutuni dudis stutuni dus chaich Oi. This one here, nu stainum nachos eichich, la idi steiston.
1: Chsimt a leist.
3: Chsimt a leist.
4: Chsimt a leist.
2: Chsimt a leist. I am sweating right now. All these phrases that we will continue to share with you relating to the hot weather. I am sweating. Chsimt. Oi, time what's ach, that is all for now. Stitch when you clips news sign em nap or teach in a chalkemch. Alum selach spook, switch clack to book, sti smell, as cool selach sti smell. Inst, daddle.
3: Inst, chim chimina.
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2: And, I meepska, kalch meets it up. Always take care of yourselves, folks. Kum tsudach. Love yourselves. Ach, kukman up. It is not good. Bye.
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5: Why? Here are numbers 31 to 45 in English and New Hulk. 31. 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
3: Why? Yo, Madame Hooks. Yeti sinach, yeti sonch, insta die die. That song was called Fleetwood, or Go Your Own Way by Fleetwood Mac. I was going to say the name of the band first. It doesn't matter which order, but I mean, I was already going to say what song. Why? Calchaluthlum doothlup, calchaluthlum doomuthlup, calchaluthlum o soup o the stimdenists. Anoust sign em up os Nuchalk Radio 91.1 FM. Alamuselch spoot, what's a collect boot, stismau, as kuselch stismau. 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Oi. Welcome everybody to New Chalk Radio, you're listening to New Chalk Radio 91.1 FM, broadcasting the laws of the lands and waters. Smaudi silk eith, uts east thith, nuchalcum heath. One heart, one mind, and our greatest strength is being nuchalc. Oi. Good morning, everybody. I hope you all are enjoying this amazing weather we've been having. It is so nice, and I definitely have caught in some vitamin D. That is some synchas. Synchathem denis. Yam denis suits. It's another beautiful day. All right, on our agenda today, as di songht. Right after our next song, we'll be getting into our weather tide times, and we'll be looking at our min minta, that is Highway 20, from New Chalkulimch to Williams Lake Kulimch. And, or whichever way you're driving, if you're driving from there to here. So, we'll start off with our phrase of the day. Why?
2: Nuklutsch at the sonucht.
3: And that it is. Why, Sue?
2: Nuklutsch at the sonucht.
3: She is saying, it is hot today. Definitely, for sure, already. I don't know what the temperature is at the ice, but we'll find out after our next song. So after the next song, we'll find out our temperature and all that stuff. Nuklutz as di songht. So Nuklutz is saying it's hot. As di songht. Today. And usually, obviously, talking about the weather. Nuklutz as di songht. Oh, Nuklals. Oh. I think it would just be quilts or something. Quiltoot. I don't know. Nuklutz as di songht. It's hot. Whew, it is hot. And so we have a bunch of phrases revolving around this, and it's been pretty helpful, I would say. Learn about how you can say temperature or, well, you know, whether it's hot or cold. So Nuklutz. All right, I have our song lined up. Why?

0: White people will run all over you if you don't look mean. You gotta look like a warrior. You gotta look like you just came back from killing a buffalo.
1: But our tribe never hunted buffalo. We were fishermen.
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3: Why? Why, Madame Hooks? Yet the sinach, yet the sonch, instadidae. As alatuch li wanabiks, as the sonched. How are you all doing today? I know it is a pretty nice day, so hope you all are getting out there and enjoying the weather as well. That was called A Horse With No Name by America. I always like that song. It's got that really cool jingle to it. I don't know. I really wish I knew how to play that on guitar now. I think I should start learning those songs, some of these songs. I really like them. I'm kind of like, you know, I like learning the newer, or not newer songs. I mean, I like learning kind of slower songs because I'm still, I think, a beginner. Consider myself a beginner. Oy, ga alets idu muslap as these size was on hats, al as hats, ins its ikti as altumnap as these on. Now I'm going to tell you all how the day is outside. I am your weatherman today. We'll be getting into the weather. Ooh, nice. This is, all right. So right off the bat, swinging straight off the bat, we're in a yellow warning, and that is heat. So a warning of heat. And I can believe that it is already pretty hot in here, at least. And so let's go get into our current conditions and our four-day weather forecast, starting with at least. It is sin chathem denith. We're having some sunny weather. And our temperature is 12.4 degrees Celsius. Asuk is calm. Kusem denith. We are being calmed. And let's go get into the 4-day weather forecast. As the songt sinchas or sinchasum denith. We'll have some more sunny weather. Fog patches dissipating this morning. Asuk becoming west, 20 kilometers an hour, gusting to 40 this afternoon with a high of 29. And our humidex is 31. Our UV index is 7 or high. And still a yellow warning. Heat. As decent, it'll be clear. Fog patches developing. Fog patches developing overnight. Asuk west 20 kilometers an hour, gusting to 40, becoming light late this evening with a low of 14. And moving on to Kainuchs, which is Tuesday, July 21st. Sinch, we'll have some more sunny weather. Fog patches dissipating in the morning. Asuk becoming west 20 kilometers an hour, gusting to 40 early in the afternoon with a high of 31. And our humidex is 34. Our UV index will be 7 or high. Moving on, al-int for July 21st, it'll be clear with a low of 14. So looks like it'll be heating up even more. Kainuchs. Moving on to Wednesday, July 22nd. Second, I like that. A mix of sinch and skinwas and a high of 31. So we're holding off into the 31 zone. And moving on to ala inch, July 22nd, skinwas liwa and a low of 13. That is cloudy periods. And for Thursday, July 23rd, a mix of sinch and skinwas and a high of 24. Ala inch. July 23rd, that is nighttime on July 23rd. Skinwas liwa, that is more cloudy periods, and a low of 11. Oy. Still pretty warm, I would say. So that was a look at our four-day weather forecast along with our current conditions. Oy. Tchwelchtsinska alitz idu musap astisa thais wasuludis ats. We'll be taking a quick look at our Sulut, and that is our channel. High tide Maskamikleets, it is now 8:17 in the a.m. Our next high tide will be at 6:02 a.m. Or sorry, our last low tide was at. Did I say that? Yeah, I think I did. Well, I think I said next. Sorry. I meant to say our last. Our last low tide was at 6:02 a.m. and was at 4.06 meters or 13.32 feet. I was going to say meters again. Wow. And moving on to low tide, which is in the afternoon at 12:08 p.m. And we'll get to 1.45 meters or 4.75 feet. And moving on to our next high tide, which is this evening at 6:36 p.m. And we'll get to 4.6 meters or 15.09 feet. Oy. All right, that was a pretty quick look, I would say. At our, tide times. Oh my goodness, what's going on here? I keep trying to do something at the, and I keep pushing the wrong buttons for some reason. Wow, I just went into our driving conditions. And it was zoomed in on me, I guess, and I was like, what's going on here? It's like if you ever, kind of had your glasses on or whatever, I don't know. Maybe off, we'll say. The opposite. All right, let's go get into this, what we have here of our road, our Minminta. Kheets as the Minminta. And it's looking pretty good. This is our Highway 20, by the way. And so we're going to take a quick look at our camera. This is about 88 kilometers from Bella Coola. And, oh my goodness, sorry. And about 41 kilometers from Anaham Lake. Wow. And it'll be near the gate at the top of the hill. And Yaliwa. I don't know if that's fog or something, but it, in a way, looks like a bit of smoke up there. So I would say be careful with air quality up there. If you have any kind of conditions of some sort, maybe asthma. Well, anyways, air quality doesn't look very nice. As of like last week, I was, seemed like I was suffering there a little bit from, the smoke. And, so anyways, the road is looking pretty nice. There are a few dark grooves on the other side of the road, I would say, like the road when you, the side where you drive down the hill. And it's looking like there's some grooves in the road, so that does indicate there's been quite a bit of traffic actually going through. And so it is a little bit muddy and slippery sections, I would say, for sure, on the hill. And let's go into the next part, which is we'll be able to see the other part of the road here. And this is about, or this is near Anaham Lake. If it'll let me click on it. Usually it updates around this time for some reason. So hopefully it'll happen again. And so we're looking at the road. This is near Anaham Lake, about 140 kilometers east of Bella Coola, looking west. It's actually looking pretty good this time. I think on this, the side when you're coming in looks a bit, muddy, and yeah, so I would say there's a bit of mud and slippery sections on the dirt part of the road, just near the beginning of the paved area. It's not that bad usually though. I think if you have good tires and all that stuff and, you know, just be safe, be cautious, all that stuff. All in all, it's looking pretty nice. It does, like I say, look like there was quite a bit of traffic already. Oh yeah, we got an update. Surprisingly, it's looking pretty good right now. It's all dried up now, and kind of the mud's dissipated a bit more compared to earlier, I guess, from the first update. So it updated literally just when I was going to move into the next part of the road, which is our last part of the road. And this is between Elsie Road and Chipman Road for about 143 kilometers. Watch for livestock. I always have to remember that part too when I go through there, especially just after Tatla Lake there, for some reason. Usually that's where I see quite a bit of moose, quite a bit of cow. All right. Right after our next song, we'll be getting into our first set of our daily announcements. And before that, let's go share our phrase of the day, which is...
4: Nuklutz altisongt.
3: Nuklutz altisongt. I will be sharing the phrase translation right at the end of the show, so stay tuned. And also, do not forget to stay tuned for our other amazing shows. Right after this is Native America Calling from 10 o'clock till 11 o'clock. And right after that is Eat Nuchalkumch, hosted by Dadla and Chim Chimina. And right after that is Nukalikuts Dam, usually hosted by Kechta. And I believe he is on vacation. So we'll be having a very amazing day either way. And so stay tuned for those shows as well. Oh, I was almost going to share the other phrase, tomorrow's phrase. Nuklutz altisongt is our phrase.
4: Nuklutz altisongt.
3: Why? All right, let's go get into our next song. And when we come back, we'll be getting into our first set of our daily announcements.

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2: Oi, ois, Madame Hooks, yet ye see nach, yet ye son, insta die die. That song was called Karma Chameleon by Culture Club. Why? We'll be getting into our first set of our daily announcements. Why? Anus tainum nach astis atais ala amadil ats watsiktas ats. All right, let's listen to how it is in our place and what is going on. And this is first note involving our warning for heat temperatures and stuff. So it's a little bit of helpfulness, I would say. Temperatures will be high from Monday to Wednesday in Nuchalkulimch. Daytime highs are expected to be in the lows of 30s. That sounds weird, eh? So I would say it's going to be high, with overnight lows in the mid-teens. Makes me sound like I'm in my teens. Just kidding. So it's going to be pretty warm even at nighttime. It'll be in the mid-teens. That sounds weird saying it like that. So anyways, our heat affects everyone. But the risks are greater for seniors, people who live alone, people with pre-existing health conditions such as diabetes, heart disease, or respiratory disease, people with mental illness, people with substance use disorders, and people with limited mobility. Watch for the effects of heat illness. Heavy sweating, rash, cramps, fainting, high body temperature, and the worsening of some health conditioning. Oy. So I would say, keep an eye on your list of type of people that you may know. If you know any of these people that have these kind of conditions, I would say go and keep an eye on them. Go check on them. Make sure they're hydrated and cooled off, eating well, all that stuff. Check on your neighbors. Boy. It's that time of the year again, folks. So please help protect our Nimnimk relatives, that is, our animal relatives, such as the Nun and Tla, our grizzly and black bear, by being bear aware. To help avoid potential encounters, please get rid of any attractants outside of your home. These are, number one, making sure your simsk outside is covered up and your fish guts are dumped in the designated areas of the Nuchom. Snus, make sure your ice, which is your garbage, is not left outside. And number three, do not leave pet food outside unattended. And moose, pick your skhaluts as soon as they ripen. That is your fruit or your berries. When walking or hiking in the woods, carry bear spray and make a lot of noise to not startle any nimnimk or on their path. Sorry. Remember that we share this Kus Ulemch with the Nun and Tla and other wild Nimnimk. Why Stutwinits up and Stutwinidus up for the respectfulness of our Nimnimk relatives. Why? Calling all indigenous women entrepreneurs. Makes me want to say it like an echo voice. Calling all women entrepreneurs. Newers. 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Way. And there's no capitals or anything in that. 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Please note that the fisheries and oceans will be patrolling the rivers, and no snagging is permitted. 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Or you can also contact Iris Sywallis at 236-719-2021. Why? Bella Coola Little League for boys and girls pre-K to grade 7 is every Friday from 5:30 to 6:45 p.m. And that is at Walker Island Ballpark Diamond. All skill levels are welcome. Come out and play some ball. Parent involvement with kids under age 4 is appreciated. Why? Youth slow pitch has started for grades 8 and 12 at Walker Island, and it was with the support of Nuchalk Recreation and Youth Center staff. You can go and play ball every Tuesday and Wednesday from 5 to 6:30. And that is Tuesday and Wednesday. Why? The Snootley Park Disc Golf Course is hosting a weekly drop-in game on Thursdays at 6:30 p.m. All skill levels and group sizes are welcome. Meet at hole 1 at the Snootley Park by the end of the Big Cedar Trail. There are still a handful of disc sets left to purchase at Elkhorn. Why? Handball, soccer, and speedball has started for the youth. All sessions take place on Wednesdays. Kindergarten to grade 1 at the NES gym from 6 to 6:30 p.m. Grades 2 to 4 at the NES gym from 6:30 to 7:30 p.m. Grades 5 to 7 at the Sam's gym from 6:30 to 7:30 p.m. Why? AA meetings will take place on Mondays from 7 to 8 p.m. at the band office health room, and Fridays at 7 p.m. and the location is at the hospital community room. NA meetings will be on Tuesdays at 7 p.m. and the location is the hospital community room as well. Why? Dr. Dolly Lee's dental services for 2026 are August 10th to the 21st, September 7th to the 18th, October 5th to the 16th, and November 2nd to the 13th. Stay tuned for more further updates. 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Why? The Makerspace is open once again with the hours of 11 a.m. to 5 p.m. on Monday, Tuesday, Wednesday, and Saturday at 1511 Sawmill Road on the left side of the Higginsburg Post Office. Come check out the new location and equipment. New Sliuchta Playtime is every Friday at the Cedar Building from 10 a.m. to 3 p.m. on a drop-in basis. This is for those ages newborn to 7 years old and their caregivers. There will be snacks and crafts. Also, join us at Nusliuchta for Rooted Beginnings, a baby and caregiver connection group, every Thursday from 1 to 3 p.m. for families with babies from the ages of 0 to 18 months. Why? Bella Coola Strong Start takes place Monday through Friday from 9 a.m. to 12 p.m. Strong Start is located at Nusatsum Elementary School. 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Hawaii. 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Also, you can bring a notice straight here to the radio station. We're in the Brown Building, number 3 at 498 McKenzie Street on Kumkut, downtown Velikula. Hawaii. Stutwinits up. Thank you all. That was awesome. Quite a bit of information there. Especially the beginning. I like that. We have these little warnings and stuff. It's pretty hot, so I would definitely say, you know, keep yourself hydrated as well. Hawaii. So we have some more songs lined up for you, and when we come back, we'll be getting into some language practice. So let's go share our phrase of the day, and in reminder that we're going to share the translation at the end of the show. So stay tuned till the end. Nukluts
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2: 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Wai, here is our next song for you all. 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
1: Ah, de ça en up of the new Hulk video.
0: Well, good to get cars. Was stamped go exactly that is not not clear. 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
3: The Hummingbird Song. This is also a children's dance, but more so for youth. And it imitates the movements of the hummingbird going from flower to flower, extracting their nectar or pollen. We decided to just use the first verse of this song rather than singing the whole song. So for now, we're just going to sing the first verse and repeat that. Why? The Hummingbird Song.

0: Anus tain yma bala musach sbwtl dwet clact bwtl di smaw all cwllalch di smaw 91.1 FM Nwchalch Radio Bela Cwla. 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
1: Wai. Wai smyd am chwcs. Yti sinach. Yti song. Insta dai dai. That song was called Conchnam Siut Eich. The song of the hummingbird. I love that song. It's also amazing to watch too as well. Our youth do a very amazing job at that dance. It just fills my heart, makes me so proud just to watch our youth developing in these ways that are revolving around I would say keeping our culture strong. That was so amazing. So that was the Hummingbird song. And before that, we heard Soak Up the Sun by Sheryl Crow and Message in a Bottle by The Police. And earlier, I was like, accidentally grabbed the wrong mouse. The wrong ink. Just kidding. So we have two mice here. Just kidding. Two mouses. And I grabbed the wrong one, and I pushed, and I was like, oh, it's a good thing at least I only pushed the full screen thing. So I was like, oh, well, that's not that bad. Let us all speak Nuchalk, and let's go get into some Nuchalk practice here. And I chose to go with the word around. So I just typed it in, looked it up, see what we can find. And usually, I know the one type of way of common, I guess, not common way, I don't really know. Ich is what I'm going to try to get at, is saying that you could put ich in front of a word, I guess, and it becomes around. So I guess I could throw an example. I think I saw one something like ich to walk around. But I found one here that is to feel around. So I don't really know what kind of feeling this one would be. Like, I would say, like if you're in the dark sometimes or whatever, you're kind of just feeling around maybe for the light switch or something. Ich Musa. And that is just to feel around. So kind of picture that, feeling around everywhere, whatever. Ich Musa. And that is to feel around.
2: Ich Musa.
1: So I believe like when you go around feeling things, like I guess usually with your hands. Ich Musa. I'm not sure. There's so many probably other ways you could probably think of maybe that you can use that. So, ich Musa, I see, that is the ich part, and then Musa, like your face. Just kidding. No, I'm not lying. That's how you say face as well, Musa. So Musa can also be feel, to feel. So we're putting ich in front, and that is becoming around. And then we got the word Musa, meaning to feel. And when you put them together, it means to feel around.
2: Ich Musa.
1: Ich Musa. All right, let's go get into some more other kind of around. Like, let's go start with this first one, which is turn around.
2: Lik us amch.
1: He's saying, lik us amch. Turn around. Like, that's a commandment. Telling one person, turn around. So we have leak, L-I-K, apostrophe, and then U-S-M-X. That is leak usimch, leak usimch, turn around, telling somebody, turn around.
2: Leak usimch.
1: Leak usimch. I like that. Has that word leak usimch. seems like this, you know, maybe if they were facing away from you, and then you get them to face toward you. Lik usamch, turn around, trying to look at you. Just kidding.
2: Lik usamch.
1: Lik usamch. I actually like that one. Turn

0: round. This is when you're saying, like, say maybe if I'm going to turn around, nutzik lamts, I'm turning around.
1: Nutzik lam,
0: to turn around. That's kind of cool, actually. Let's see, we have turn around, telling somebody to turn around. And then we have nutzik lam. And that is meaning to turn around. I like it. Nutzik lam.
1: Nutzik lam.
0: Nutzik lam. To turn around. And this next one is revolving around. I like that, around. It's revolving around, to run around. this is is kind of a bigger word in a way, I guess you can say. Tlichtlikum, to run around.
2: Tlichtlikum.
0: In a way, it seems almost like they threw in that ich in there to have that around part. Tlichtlikum, and then doubled up the tli part. Seems like the part for, I always thought that was the part for fast. Tlichtlikum, I guess if you're moving fast, you're running, right? Tlichtlikum.
2: Tlichtlikum.
0: To run around. Tlichtlikum. I don't know if anyone does that anymore. Just kidding. Now I feel like when I say that, like, oh, I'm going to run around. Seems like I'm going to go and do some errands or something. Tlichtlikum. To run around. More likely this is just the general, like, you're running around. Maybe in a circle or... I don't know. Ooh, there's one. This one's a good one. Next one. Yalchasim. So, we know the word yalch, another type of word for round. But we're going to use it in a way of with your feet. So, we have us and then something. So, go around. Kind of like going around something. Yalchasim, to go around.
3: Yalchasim.
0: Yalchasim, to go around. For me, I think of, I think it's tsas. Lake, Titsas. When you get to a lake, usually when you're walking, you don't go through the lake, or, well, maybe if you're carrying a boat or something, but usually you walk around the lake to get to the other side. Yalchasim, to go around, or just think of other things you might go around. You might go around your house or something, you know. Yalchasim, yalchasim tz. Olasult, going around my house. Yalchasim. I don't know if that would work, actually. But anyways, to go around. Yalchasim.
3: Yalchasim.
0: I like that word. I always like that word, yalch, for some reason. Round. Yalchasim. Yeah, maybe there's something in the way. Yalchasim. To go around.
3: Yalchasim.
0: And there's other ones, but they're kind of more like other types of ways of being around stuff. So think of this one. Anupusim. Anupuspsim. Anupuspsim. To be floating around. So I think it has that busim, to float.
4: Anubuspusam, so to be floating around.
0: So I think it's like, obviously, you know, having to do with the water. New. Anubuspusam. Wait, did he say buspusam or buspsam? Let's go listen to that again.
4: Anubuspusam.
0: Okay, he's saying
4: to be floating around.
0: Anubuspusam. And on here it's spelled Anubuspsam.
4: Anubuspusam, to be floating around.
0: Yeah, so he doubled that boos boos.

0: Anupusam to be floating around. Yeah, so think about floating around. Maybe you're out on the Sulut and you're Anupusam. Or maybe it's a bunch of you, or Anupusam. We're floating around. Why? All right, I think I have enough time for one more. Ooh, I found it. I found the one I was saying earlier. I just forgot to add dimut. That's what it was. So I added tsut instead of dimut. So I guess I should have thought that one through, because dimut is to make yourself do that thing. And seems like the other one is sort of in the same manner, but not really. So this is ich dimut. So hear that dimut there instead. And that is to be walking around.
1: Ich dimut.
0: To be walking around. Oh, that was the one I was thinking of earlier about floating around. Ich lanau. Or ich bichla. So that bichla, I think, is to float. And then ich around. Ich bichla now. They were floating around. I know I went off topic there, but I'm going back again. So we'll go back to this ich dimut. So ich is, like I was saying earlier, meaning around. Ich, I see. Ich. Sounds like I'm saying I see. Like, I see what you're talking about. But it's I see the letters, the sounds that make ich. Ich. Icha. Ich. Around. And then ich kum. Walk. To walk. Ich-um. So we're going to add those together, and we're going to add dimut at the end of it. And that is, dimut is to make yourself do that thing. So, ich dimut. And that is to be walking around. And so if it's, I'm walking around, ich dimut.
1: Ich dimut.
0: Ich dimut, to be walking around. So that was the one I was thinking of right off the bat, but I didn't add dimut. So that's a good thing, you know, like to have some sort of a memory for this is to think about those words. And then when we get them put together, we get this to be walking around. Ich dimut. And it also just gives you that idea of ich, the word ich as well, meaning around, which basically I'm trying to emphasize in this little exercise. This we're exercising our minds, and we're practicing this sound, or these sounds revolving around. I like that. I just happened to find that word around and be like, yeah, we're gonna find words revolving around. All right. Let's go back on a kind of a recap, I guess. So we'll go backwards and we'll say the last one, obviously. Ich dimut. To be walking around.
1: Ich dimut.
0: Throw this bonus one in there. Ich lanau. They were floating around. Anupuspusam.
2: Anupuspusam.
0: To be floating around. Oh. He got me. Anupuspusam. Dr. Sinchikila.
2: Anupuspusam. To be floating around.
0: That makes it easier for me. Yalchasam.
1: Yalchasam.
0: To go around. Yalchasam.
1: Yalchasam.
0: Or sometimes I think of like our traditional use of this too. Like when you're in the hall Originally, you're supposed to walk around all the way to get to your spot, not straight through. Wait, a little tiny lesson there on our etiquette. And so we have three more words to be going over here. Four more, sorry. Tlichtlichem. To run around. Nutziklam.
3: Nutziklam.
0: Nutziklam. To turn around. And do the hokey pokey. Just kidding.
3: Nutziklam.
0: Nutziklam. To turn around. And touch your nose. Just kidding. Ich musa.
4: Ich musa.
0: To feel around. Ich musa. Ich musa. To feel around.
4: Ich musa.
0: Lik usamch. Turn around. Telling somebody to turn around.
4: Lik usamch.
0: Lik usamch. And that is one person. Lik usamch.
4: Lik usamch.
0: Turn around. Tell somebody to turn around. Way. Thank you all for listening to Stimdenis Insta Die Die. I am Die Die, and that was a language practice, and I really enjoyed that little practice. We'll come back to this practice later on in the show, in the broadcast, and we'll be doing a recap. So it'll be a little more faster this time, just like that last recap sort of thing. We'll do a similar one. So before we get into our next song, I'd like to share our phrase of the day. Nu klutz as di songt.
5: Nu klutz as di songt.
0: Nu klutz as di songt. It's hot today. And I would say it's going to be really hot today. So brace yourselves out there, my people. Oh, why? Let's go get into our next song, and when we come back, we'll be getting into the last set of our weather tide times and our minminta. Oh, I hope you all are enjoying this amazing weather out there. Awesome, like.

0: morning. This is Randy Pune on KRES Radio. And I just got a news bulletin here that says Frenchie Sijon won $5,000 last night playing bingo. I want to congratulate Frenchie, and all those used car dealers in Spokane are eagerly awaiting your arrival. It's 7:35 a.m. Indian time, and time for the weather report.
1: Lester here. One of the clouds up there looks like a horse, and the other one looks like, you know that tavern we used to go to, Log One, and that waitress there? Hola. Looks like her.
0: Well, there you have it. From tribal meteorologist Lester Falls Apart, and I just received a request from Irvin and DeSmet. He wants to hear a sad song.
2: Why? Why, Smadam Hooks? Yet the Sinach, yet the song insta die die. That song was called Two Princes by Spin Doctors. Now, sometimes I want to say the in front of it, and a lot of times it doesn't even say the, it just says Spin Doctors. Now, I think most times when people introduce bands, they say the, you know, the Guess Who, the Who, the Spin Doctors, the Rolling Stones. Wait. All right, let's go and get into our last set of our weather tide times, and we'll be looking at our Minminta. Why? Ga alitz idu muslap aslisa thais wasonchats, ala askats, ints its ik di askich altumnap aslisoncht. Now I'm going to tell you all how the day is outside. I am your weatherman today. Starting with athaists, our current condition. We are in a yellow warning, which is heat, a heat warning. And that is yellow warning. So, keep hydrated out there, and also make sure to check on your neighbors who may need some help. Defeating the heat, defeat the heat, beat the heat. So there are many ways you might be able to do that by helping other people that might need help. Invite them over to your place if you have air conditioning or things like that. Make sure they're taking medications and all that stuff. Yeah. So let's go start off with our current conditions. It is saying it's not observed. So I know for a fact that is Sinchatham Denis. We're having some sunny weather. Yam Denis suits. It's another beautiful day out there. And it is 19.3 degrees Celsius already. Athaists. Asuk east, 3 kilometers an hour, which is a really light wind. Let's go start off with Athdisongt. We'll have some more Sinchatham Denis. Fog patches dissipating this morning. Asuk becoming west, 20 kilometers an hour, gusting to 40 this afternoon with a high of 29. So it's going to be 29 today, folks. Our humidex will be 31, and our UV index is 7 or high. And like I said earlier, we're in a yellow warning, which is heat. Why? Ala ar ath di sint, which is tonight. It'll be clear. Fog patches developing overnight. Asuk west, 20 kilometers an hour, gusting to 40, becoming light late this evening with a low of 14. White. And moving on into Kainuchs, July 21st, Tuesday. Sinch. That is more sunny weather. Sinchatham. Sinch. Sorry. Sinchas. There we go. And for the parts of the day in the morning, there'll be fog patches dissipating in the morning. Suk becoming west, 20 kilometers an hour, gusting to 40 early in the afternoon with a high of 31. And our humidex is 34. Our UV index is 7 or high. So even more hotter tomorrow. So brace yourselves for Kainuchs. And Ala Int for July 21st. It'll be clear with a low of 14. So still in the mid-teens there. And for Kai, or moving on to the next day, which is Wednesday, July 22nd, a mix of Sinch and Skinwas. And high of 31. Whew, that's pretty hot. And Ala Int for July 22nd, Skinwas Liwa, a low of 13. That is cloudy periods. And moving on to the last day, which is Thursday, July 23rd, a mix of Sindh and Skinwas with a high of 24. Ala Int for July 23rd, Skinwas Liwa, and a low of 11. Hawaii. Let's go move into our tide times. White twilight in scalets idumusap astisatis wasuludis ats. Okay, it's time for me to tell you all how it is in our channel. And our previous low tide was at 6:02. And that was 6:02 a.m. And it was at 4.06 meters or 13.32 feet. Maskin McLeets, it is now 9:21 in the a.m. And our next low tide will be at 12:08 p.m. this afternoon. And we'll get to 1.45 meters or 4.75 feet. Moving on to our high tide, which is at 6:36 p.m. and we'll get to 4.6 meters or 15.09 feet. Hawaii. That was the last look at our weather tide times, and we'll be moving on to our driving conditions, which is the last look at our driving conditions as well. And we usually like to start off here in Nuchalkolimch area, starting at the top of our hill, because we're just looking at cameras at this time. And so let's go look at our first camera. This is about 88 kilometers from Bellicoola and 41 kilometers from Anaham Lake near the gate at the top of the Bellicoola Hill, looking southwest. So we're looking upwards on the hill. The hill's looking pretty good this time compared to earlier. I think it's dried up quite a bit. So I would say because it's dry, watch out for that loose gravel. And so there's going to be some slippery sections. Watch out for those slippery sections, possibly muddy sections too as well. And moving on to our next camera, which is near Anaham Lake, about 140 kilometers east of Bellicoola, looking west. And it's looking pretty good this time compared to earlier. It's dried up quite a bit. And like I said earlier, just a little while ago, that watch out for those slippery sections and muddy sections, because I do see a bit of loose gravel, especially just right when you get on the road from the paved road. And yeah, it's looking pretty slick, I would say, just because of the loose gravel mostly. All right, let's go get into the last part of the road between Elsie Road and Chipman Road for about 143 kilometers. Watch for livestock. Hawaii. That is the last bit of our driving conditions, our Sulut and our Altwa. Our weather tide times and our Minminta Highway 20 from Nuchalkolimch to Williams Lake Olimch. That was the last look. We'll be playing our next song, and when we come back, we'll be getting into the last set of our daily announcements. Hawaii. That was a loud bird. I think it was a blue jay. Yeah, you know how they're pretty squawky. Nuklutz astisongt is our phrase of the day. I was trying to remember how to say it. Kwa'yalux. There we go, I believe. That is a blue jay. Hoi. Let's go get into our next song, and when we come back, that's our last of our daily announcements already. Wow, time is flying by when we're having fun.

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3: Why? Why, Madame Hooks? Yet de see now, yet de son insta die die. That song was called Jumping Jack Flash by the Rolling Stones. I would say that song definitely speaks for itself. I really like that ID too. That was Ellie and Tchta back when he was Tchta. And it's really inspirational, you know. Stuunit Tchta for being so inspirational in here at the station and doing your thing and keeping our next generations inspired and all that stuff. You know, it's like, it's as well as, you know, me. Wow. I'm inspired, and it's really amazing to be a part of the station and be a part of New Hulk Radio crew, 91.1 FM. It's been a pretty amazing journey so far. And yeah, so we'll be getting into the last of our daily announcements, and we'll have a bit of time to play some music again. And also, don't forget to stick around for our other amazing shows as well. Right after this is Native America Calling from 10 o'clock till 11 o'clock. Right after that is Eat New Chalkim, hosted by Dadla and Chim Chimina. And right after that is Nukalikuts Dam, hosted by Kichta. Normally hosted by Kichta. And we'll see who's hosting in the weeks to come. Why? Okay, listen how it is in our place and what is going on. Our temperatures will be high from Monday to Wednesday. I was going to say to Tuesday, but it's Wednesday. In Bellicula, and our daytime highs are expected to be in the low of 30s, with overnight lows in the mid-teens. Heat affects everyone, but the risks are greater for seniors, people who live alone, people with pre-existing health conditions such as diabetes, heart disease, or respiratory disease, people with mental illness, people with substance use disorders, and people with limited mobility. Watch for the effects of heat illness, heavy sweating, rash, cramps, fainting, high body temperature, and the worsening of some health conditions. So if you have health conditions, it gets worse. Normally, it might possibly be you're having a reaction to the heat. Why? It's that time of the year again, folks. Please help protect our Nimnimk relatives, such as the Nun and Tla, by being bear aware. To help avoid potential encounters, please get rid of any attractants outside of your home. These are number one, making sure your simsk outside is covered up and your simsk guts are dumped in the designated areas of the nuchom. And also number two, make sure your s'aith, which is your garbage, is not left outside. Number three, do not leave pet food outside unattended. And number four, pick your s'chalutz, that is your berries or fruit, as soon as they ripen. When walking or hiking in the woods, carry bear spray and make a lot of noise to not startle any nimnimk on their path. Remember that we share this kuth ulimch with the Nun and Tla and other wild nimnimk. Why? Calling all Indigenous women entrepreneurs. 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Or Iris Cywallis at 236-719-2021. Bella Coola Little League for boys and girls pre-K to grade 7 is every Friday from 5:30 to 6:45 p.m. And the location is Walker Island Ballpark Diamond. All skill levels are welcome. Come out and play some ball. Parent involvement with kids under age 4 is appreciated. Youth slow pitch will start for grades 8 to 12 at Walker Island with support from Neuhauk Recreation and Youth Center staff. And they started in June of the 16th. And they'll be going every Tuesday and Wednesday from 5 to 6:30 p.m. Why? The Snitley Park Disc Golf Course is hosting a weekly drop-in game on Thursdays at 6:30 p.m. All skill levels and group sizes are welcome. Meet at hole 1 at the Snitley Park by the end of the Big Cedar Trail. There are still a handful of disc sets left to purchase at Elkhorn. Handball, soccer, and speedball has started for the youth. All sessions take place on Wednesdays. Kindergarten to grade 1 at the NES gym from 6 to 6:30 p.m. Grades 2 to 4 at the NES gym from 6:30 to 7:30 p.m. Grades 5 to 7 at the Sam's gym from 6:30 to 7:30 p.m. Why? AA meetings will take place on Mondays from 7 to 8 p.m. at the band office health room, and Fridays at 7 p.m. and the location hospital community room. NA meetings will be on Tuesdays at 7 p.m. and the location is also the hospital community room. Dr. Dolly Lee's dental services for 2026 are August 10th to the 21st, September 7th to the 18th, October 5th to the 16th, and November 2nd to the 13th. Stay tuned for further updates. 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Why? The Makerspace is open once again with the hours of 11 a.m. to 5 p.m. on Monday, Tuesday, Wednesday, and Saturday at 1511 Sawmill Road on the left side of the Hagensburg Post Office. Come check out the new location and equipment. Nusliuch da Playtime is every Friday at the Cedar Building from 10 a.m. to 3 p.m. on a drop-in basis. This is for those ages newborn to 7 years old and their caregivers. There will be snacks and crafts. Also, you can join us at Nusliuchta for Rooted Beginnings, a baby and caregiver connection group, every Thursday from 1 to 3 p.m. for families with babies between the ages of 0 to 18 months. Wait. Bella Coola Strong Start takes place Monday through Friday from 9 a.m. to 12 p.m. Strong Start is located at Nusatsum Elementary School. 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Also, you can bring a notice straight here to the radio station. We're in the Brown Building, number 3 at 498 McKenzie Street on Kumkuts in downtown Bella Coola. Why? All right, I have enough time here for a few songs, and then we'll do our little bit of a recap on our language practice we were doing earlier, revolving around the word, either the word around or things revolving around. Wow, that's quite the turnaround and everything like that. Why? All right, let's go get into our next few songs here, and when we come back, we'll get into a language practice. Why?

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3: Song of the Great Blue Heron. In our culture, we talk about the great blue heron as being a bringer of luck. To see the great blue heron brings you good luck. In our Smayustas, the great blue heron is a chief of the undersea world, and he lives in the house of Kumukwa underneath the sea, and is respected as a high chief. He is chief among birds, along with the eagle. Song of the Great Blue Heron.

0: Weiss Madame Hooks, Yeti Sinach, Yeti Sonch, Insta Dai Dai. Good morning and good day, friends and family. I am Dai Dai. That last song was called The Song of the Great Blue Heron. And before that, we heard Some Kind of Wonderful by Grand Funk Railroad. And then I'm a Warrior by Chester Knight. And that was a pretty good songs to finish off with, I think. And so last part we'll be doing is a recap on some language. So we'll be practicing some language. And we were practicing words revolving around. And let's go share a phrase of the day. And I'll share the phrase at the end of this language practice. Nuklutz as die Sonnacht.
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0: Stay tuned to near the end, and we'll be sharing the phrase translation. All right, let's go and get into some words here. This is going to be our recap on around. Words revolving around. So, the first word that we went over was lik usamch.
2: Lik usamch.
0: Turn around. Telling a person to turn around. Lik usamch. Turn around, you.
2: Lik usamch.
0: Lik usamch. Turn around. Ich musa. I-C-M-U-S-A. Ich musa. 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
3: Ich musa.
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0: Nu zik lam.
4: Nu zik lam.
0: Nu zik lam. To turn around. And this is the to turn around, I believe, when you're talking about yourself, maybe. Or actually, you could probably say, tell somebody, like, you turn around. Nutzik lam, to turn around.
4: Nutzik lam.
0: Nutzik lam. And move on to the next one. Tlich tlikum.
3: Tlich tlikum.
0: To turn around. Tlich tlikum. Or, sorry, to run around, I meant to say. I just finished looking at the last one again. Tlich tlikum. To run around.
3: Tlich tlikum.
0: Tlich tlikum. 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
3: Tlich tlikum.
0: Oi. 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To go around.
5: Yalchasum.
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0: Yalchasum. Like the word yalch or yalch. Round. Yalchasum. And talking of your feet.
5: Yalchasum.
0: To go around. Anu pus pusum. Anu pus pusum. To be floating around.
6: Anu pus pusum.
0: Anu
6: pus pusum. To be floating around.
0: Oops, I forgot he does that. Okay, let's go do that again.
6: Anu pus pusum. To be floating around.
0: Anu pus pusum. To be floating around. Ich kem di mut. So I think we're getting to the last two. Yeah. Last two. Oh, that's the last one, actually. Sorry. Here's the last one. Ich kem di mut. To be walking around.
3: Ich kem di mut.
0: Ich kem di mut. Ich. That is I-C. 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Ich kem. To walk. Ich kem. I-X-Q apostrophe M. Ich. Ich kem. And then we have dimut. T-I-M-U-T. Dimut. Ich. Ich kem.
3: Ich. Ich kem dimut.
0: Ich. Ich kem dimut. Sorry. Don't know what I was thinking there. To be walking around.
3: Ich. Ich kem dimut.
0: Oi. 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Ich kem dimut.
3: Ich kem di mut.
0: To be walking around. And I'll throw a bonus one in there. Ich bichlanau. They were floating around. Ich bich lanau. So it has a ich meaning around, I see. Bichla meaning to float. Bichla. Ich bichla. And a now meaning they. Ich bichla now. They were floating around. And I think that might come from a story as well. All right, that is it for our recap as die Songt. And so now that we're at the end of the show, I will be sharing our phrase of the day along with the translation. And it's unbelievable that it's already at the end of the show already. Nu klutz ach die Songt. Nu klutz ach die Songt.
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0: Nu klutz ach die Songt is our phrase of the day, and it translates to it's hot today. Nu klutz ach die Songt. It's hot today. So, I believe I have enough time to play maybe one more song before we ring off the day today. And so, I'm going to do my outro, and we'll be leaving you with a song. And so I hope you all enjoyed your day. I know for sure I enjoyed my time here with you all. And thank you for sticking around here on Stimdinis. And, you know, checking out our day, how it is. And spending your time here as well. So thank you all for listening to Stimdinis Insta Die Die. Also Nuchalk Radio 91.1 FM. Alamuselch boot what's collect boots dismal as kuslch dismal. Susam kduls alitzkdaliwas as dis kuslum hitaich in wasuludis ats. Thank you all for listening to Nuchalk Radio 91.1 FM, broadcasting the laws of the lands and waters. And I hope you all enjoy the day. Yam Denis Suits, it's another beautiful day out there. And I have the song lined up here for you all. And also stay tuned for our other shows as well. Right after this is Native America Calling from 10 o'clock till 11 o'clock. Right after that is Eat Nuchalkim, hosted by Dadla and Chim Chimina, and they will be with you from 11 o'clock till 12 o'clock. And right after that is Nukali Kutsdam, hosted by Kichta, usually. And he's usually here from 12 o'clock till 3 o'clock. And so stay tuned for those other amazing shows. They will also be sharing our phrase of the day as well. Here is Redbone, Come and Get Your Love, and I hope you all have an amazing day out there. Enjoy the weather. Stay hydrated, stay cool, and love yourselves. I love you all, actually. There we go. Well, have a great day, everybody.

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5: Welcome to Native America Calling. I'm Sean Spruce. By redefining one word in the Endangered Species Act, the Trump administration effectively lifted restrictions on access to habitat that endangered species live and thrive in. Environmental groups and some tribes say the move upends years of environmental protection and habitat and wildlife restoration work and opens land up to developers. We'll talk with Native environmentalists about how this new take on habitat destruction will impact important wildlife. That's coming up after the news.

0: This is National Native News. I'm Jill Freitas. Pueblo leaders and environmentalists are angry that the U.S. Bureau of Land Management released an environmental assessment last week with the intent of eliminating a buffer around Chaco Culture Natural Historic Park that has prevented oil and gas leasing. As KUNM's Jeanette Didios reports, BLM is offering just 2 weeks for public comment on the report.
1: A Biden administration order placed a 20-year ban on oil and gas development on federal lands within 10 miles of Chaco, a UNESCO World Heritage Site. This upset some Navajo communities who rely on royalty payments and infrastructure for oil and gas for their livelihoods. President Boone Nigrin said thousands of Navajo oil and gas allottees would be negatively impacted by the decision. But in April, the BLM gave the public 1 week to comment on a proposal to expand oil and gas leasing around Chaco. The current proposed environmental assessment has three options: leave the buffer intact, reduce it to 5 miles, or remove all protections. Chairman for the Chaco Heritage Tribal Association, Brian Vallo, who is from Acoma Pueblo, says the administration is not working with Pueblo communities, despite tribes working together to create an ethnographic study on why this landscape is vital to Native cultures. The study is a first of its kind, he says, and was conducted by the Pueblos themselves.
2: It really traces the ethnography of this cultural and sacred landscape from our present day communities to great houses in Chaco, but also everything in between. All of humanity, the land and the resources, the animals, the water, all of those things have connection. That connection is maintained through the generations of those of us who are the practitioners.
1: Members of New Mexico's congressional delegation have also condemned the BLM announcement as a move to push for more oil and gas drilling. The All Pueblo Council of Governors has continued to invite Secretary of Interior Doug Burgum to visit Chaco Canyon and hold a consultation with Pueblo members, but he has not responded. For National Native News, I'm Jeanette Didios.
0: Across Canada, as of the weekend, there were nearly 900 wildfires burning from the Atlantic provinces to British Columbia. Northern Ontario is one of the regions that's been hardest hit. One Indigenous community there has been destroyed. And as Dan Karpinchuk reports, Indigenous leaders are calling on the federal government in Ottawa for more support.
3: At least one small First Nation in northern Ontario was burned to the ground by a devastating wildfire, one of nearly 200 alone burning in the province. Residents fled the Collins First Nation by boat, many having only a few minutes to gather some personal belongings. Helen Pavala is the chief.
4: It was just a matter of minutes before my members

0: would have died.
1: Collins is only one of 10 communities, Indigenous and non-Indigenous, that have been evacuated as wildfires ripped through the region. The Collins First Nation is now in ashes, and its residents say they face an uncertain future. The Assembly of First Nations is calling on Ottawa for help, including financial support. Linda Debasigue is the Grand Chief of the Anishinaabeg Nation. She says when the wildfire first approached the community, the chief herself tried to contact government officials, but they said they were not aware of the fire.
2: And so had the community waited for the official emergency response activation, this would be a recovery mission at this point in time, which is unfathomable.
1: Debasigue says the community now needs accommodations, food, and especially a government committed to support rebuilding. One of the problems is that the Collins First Nation is not federally recognized as an official Indigenous First Nation. Debasigue says the Anishinaabeg Nation Grand Council, which includes 39 First Nations, does recognize it and is supporting members by providing accommodation, food, and clothing. For National Native News, I'm Dan Karpinchuk.
3: And I'm Jill Freitas.
4: How could I ask somebody, oh, where did you get that?
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7: Yes, madame. Insla Tsusum, broadcasting from sovereign New Hulk territory.
8: And wildlife conservation groups and at least two Pacific Northwest tribes filed lawsuits against the federal government after it redefined the word harm in the Endangered Species Act earlier this month. Now, destruction of habitat is no longer considered harm to endangered wildlife. Supporters of the move say it lifts burdensome restrictions to land management and development. Environmental groups and tribes like the Swinomish Indian Tribal Community and Squaxin Island Tribe say it puts endangered species like Chinook salmon and the environment they depend on in even greater danger. Listeners can join today's conversation by calling us at 1-800-996-2848. Has the Endangered Species Act had an impact in and near your community? Let us know. That is also 1-800-99-NATIVE to join today's show. Joining us now from Shawnee, Oklahoma is Cheyenne Sky Branscombe. She is the president of the board of directors of the Sierra Club and a member of the Citizen Potawatomi Nation. Hello, Cheyenne, and welcome to Native America Calling.
9: Hi, thank you so much for having me.
8: Joining us from Seattle, Washington is Kristen Boyles. She is a managing attorney with Earth Justice. Kristen, hello, and welcome to you as well.
10: Good morning. Thanks for having me.
8: Also in Seattle, Washington is Wyatt Golding. He's an attorney at Zients Chestnut for the Swinomish Indian Tribal Community. Wyatt, good morning and welcome to the show.
11: Thank you. Happy to be here.
8: Joining us from Lubbock, Texas, we have Dr. Victoria Sutton. She is a distinguished horn professor at Texas Tech University Law School, and she is Lumbee. Vicki, hello and welcome back to Native America Calling.
12: Hi. Thank you for having me. Good to be here.
8: And we have one more guest joining us also, Louie Whitebear. She is an Indigenous Studies professor at Oregon State University, and she is from the coastal band of the Chumash Nation and has Wastic and Kochimi ancestry. Good morning, Louie, and welcome to Native America Calling.
13: Good morning. Glad to be here with you all.
8: It's great to have all of you on the show. Now, Cheyenne, what are some animal species that would immediately be impacted by these changes we're hearing about now to the Endangered Species Act?
9: Yeah, I mean, there are an endless amount, but when we think about our favorites, like the grizzly bear, the whooping cranes, eagles, and salmon immediately impacted by this new change.
8: How effective has the Endangered Species Act been since its inception back in 1973? What's your thought?
9: It's been incredibly effective, especially when we think about a government role. It's saved 99% of the listed species have avoided extinction since the Endangered Species Act was passed.
8: Now, these changes to the act, to what extent will they impact all of the conservation efforts that tribes have done, both in the past, doing currently, and in the future?
9: I would say all of it. This new change, we can't drive home how much this weakens it by changing one simple definition, one simple rule around the word harm. This weakens all of that and all of the protections for every species that we can think of and probably even much more.
8: Okay, thank you. Vicki, how about you? It goes back to the changes in the definition of the word harm. Can you walk our listeners through those changes?
12: Yeah, harm has been defined. The act was passed in 73. Harm and take was defined in 1975, which is the very first time rulemaking was created to implement the statute. So that means it was pretty much in their mind around the time the whole statute was created. So harm was meant to include habitat destruction. And so by doing that, out of that came habitat conservation plans, incidental take permits, conservation benefit agreements, enhancement of survival permits. All of those rely on that definition of harm and habitat. And it's just common sense that a species can't nest, for example, without its habitat. So by saying habitat is not important, we're missing a common sense definition there, which the Supreme Court has not been reluctant to use in defining or trying to find plain meaning for statutes themselves. So that take definition includes harm. A key case in 1995 is what the administration is relying on to change it because they want to use Scalia's definition, who was a dissenting justice in that case, which wasn't even the law, but because he found that harm defined as habitat was beyond the scope of the statute, that's what they're saying right now. So harm as part of a take is no longer going to mean habitat destruction. Instead, harm is going, they're doing away with the whole definition and the regulation itself. And by doing that, they believe that they're taking away protecting habitat as a requirement. But interesting, later on in the same regulation, they say, we're not saying habitat's not important, and it also doesn't change any previous habitat plans. So there's a lot of mixed messages there with this, but it definitely is going to impact the consideration of all of these permits that are using that definition of harm. And now they want harm to say that it is an affirmative conduct intentionally directed against a particular animal or animals. So I think you just have to change your strategy in how you're defining take, and you're going to have to find particular individual cases and point out that they're being harmed by destruction of their individual, in their individual habitat. So it may be a little clever by far, and I think there are ways that these can be addressed. And by the way, I'm not giving legal advice, just good questions you might ask your counsel.
8: Okay, thank you, Vicki. Kristen Boyles, how about you? Can you tell us if any scientific research has been performed before making these changes?
10: Oh, that's a fantastic question, because the answer is no, not one bit. It was very clear that the science is, and common sense, as Dr. Sutton said, is that if you have to protect the habitat that a threatened or endangered species relies on to survive, to feed, to shelter, to do all of the things that an animal needs to do. And if you don't protect the habitat, you are not protecting the species. So they had no scientific information to back this up. It is purely a political decision. It is purely a decision to open up or to try to open up habitat for further development.
8: Okay, Kristen, and on Friday, the administration finalized two more changes to the Endangered Species Act. What are those rules?
10: Yes, they did. This administration is got the regulations that interpret the Endangered Species Act in its target zone, for sure. Those two were one regulation that immediately applies the protections, the full protections to species that are listed as threatened, as opposed to species that are listed as endangered. And so what that means now is that even if a species is protected under the Endangered Species as threatened, it will not immediately have any protections until the agencies take regulatory step and come up with a specific rule for that protections, which just means more delay, more work that needs to be done by an increasingly small number of federal staff to do this kind of work. And so we'll leave threatened species unprotected. That was the one change. The other change was a change in how much discretion the agency has to designate what areas are considered habitat for species. And it opens up that process to have economic interests be able to sway those decisions. So groups that might want to develop particular land now have a greater say in what is finally designated as critical habitat.
8: All right,
10: and
8: thank
10: I want to go. Let me, if I could just go.
8: Oh, sure, sorry. Please do.
10: You know what? I just want to go back to just why we're talking about regulations, because it seems so, I don't know, small. But the Act itself is incredibly strong. The Act itself, as Dr. Sutton says, talks about protecting all of these species that get on the endangered species and threatened species lists from generally this idea of take, which is any kind of this kind and harm. And it's a very popular Act. It hasn't been amended significantly yet. Practically ever, at least since the 80s. And so the only thing the administration can do is try to change the interpretations of some of the words, the interpretations of some of the phrases through the regulation. And that's why you're seeing so many regulatory changes, which the administration will be saying is just a clarification or a distinguishing or going back to some better meaning. But instead is trying to twist the Act to their own desires.
8: Kristen Boyles, managing attorney with Earth Justice, speaking with us from Seattle, Washington. One of our guests today who is joining us to talk about these recent changes to the Endangered Species Act. We're going to take a short break. We're going to come back. We're going to continue this conversation. And we have the phone lines open for any listeners who would like to join us as well. The phone number is 1-800-996-2848. Tell us, what's your thought on these changes to the Endangered Species Act, specifically the redefinition of the word harm and how it relates to habitats for endangered species? You can call us, you can share your comments, your thoughts, your insights, or you can also ask a question. We got a lot of really knowledgeable guests with a lot of expertise who can answer any questions you might have. So 1-800-996-2848 is the number to call to join our conversation. We'll go back to Cheyenne Sky Branscom when we come back, and we'll talk about potentially some of these development projects that could get the green light when these rules go into effect. So stay with us. We'll be right back.
0: Manakas, took the manchdach, inudik stuch was son pats. Manakas, took the manchdach. Manakas, took the manchdach. Took the manchdach. Took the manchdach. Took the manchdach. Took the manchdach. Took the manchdach. Manakas, took the manchdach. Inudik stuch was son huts. Inudik stuch was son huts. Inudik stuch. Stuch. Kstuch, kstuch, kstuch, kstuch, kstuch, kstuch, kstuch, inudik stuch, Inutik stuch poisson quats. Poisson quats. 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
0: 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Manakos, took the manchdach. Inutik stuch poisson quats.
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0: Thank you for listening to Native America Calling. I'm Sean Spruce. We're talking about changes to the Endangered Species Act today. The Trump administration changed a few words and elements in the 52-year-old law that gives developers more access to habitats that endangered plants and animals depend on. You can join our conversation today. Call us at 1-800-996-2848. That is also 1-800-99-NATIVE. One of our guests today, Cheyenne Sky Branscom, is the president of the board of directors of the Sierra Club. And Cheyenne, can you give us some examples of construction or development projects that could immediately be granted the go-ahead once these new rules go into effect?
1: Absolutely. This rule is still very new, so we haven't seen any specific construction or projects that were immediately greenlit, but that is the concern. And these are projects like roads, pipelines, mines, even logging operations that can completely destroy endangered species habitat. Those types of projects may now face much fewer obstacles, and that is not just a concern when we think about the endangered species, but even just as indigenous peoples, our way of life. These are habitats not just for species, but for our ceremonial plants themselves and our traditional medicines. And now there are fewer obstacles in the way of projects that will destroy those species and quite honestly, our way of life.
0: Cheyenne, how about funding for preservation work? Could that be impacted?
1: Yes. So far, nothing directly. But overall, this administration's stance on these issues can affect funding for conservation efforts. And so that's something that we're monitoring, and we're very concerned about that.
0: What about tribal sovereignty? Is that addressed anywhere in the Endangered Species Act, Cheyenne?
1: I would say that it has been critical. Tribes have not only been a partner, but they have spearheaded much of the work around the Endangered Species Act. When we think about the Nez Perce, the Nez Perce, they have been critical in reintroducing the wolves into the Northern Rockies and really been the leaders in that space. And really, the Endangered Species Act, I would argue, is a great example of tribal sovereignty itself. And that is really what is being threatened here. We know that Native peoples protect Native habitats better than anyone else. And by weakening this role, you are weakening tribal sovereignty and the role that tribes can play here.
0: Kristen Boyles with Earth Justice, Managing Attorney, back to you. Cheyenne mentioned a moment ago that this rule is still relatively new. Can you tell us when it will actually go into effect legally?
2: Legally, it will become effective on September 14th, so about 2 months from now. It was just officially published in the Federal Register, if people want to find it, last Tuesday.
0: Published last Tuesday, and very soon thereafter, lawsuits were filed. And one of those was filed on behalf of the Swinomish Indian Tribal Community. And we have an attorney at Zion's Chestnut who represents that tribe, Wyatt Golding. And Wyatt, you filed against the federal government just last week. What's the tribe's argument?
3: Well, thank you. Our arguments parallel a lot of what you've heard from the other commenters. The fundamental argument is that the tribe knows from thousands of years of experience that fish rely on habitat to survive, cold water, clean water, off-channel and side-channel habitats for spawning and rearing. And with Swinomish in particular, they've invested a lot of time and money and resources into scientific study in addition to their traditional knowledge, kind of building on that and verifying that particularly the estuarine habitat is vital for the rearing of Chinook salmon, very important to the tribe. Puget Sound Chinook are listed under the Endangered Species Act. The fundamental argument,
0: Go ahead. I was going to ask you. Yeah, tell us more. The fundamental argument
3: is that it's arbitrary and capricious, or kind of illogical, for the government to claim that degrading habitat in a way that actually kills or injures fish, because that's what the old regulation said. It wasn't just degrading habitat. You had to have actual death or injury. Somehow claiming that doesn't harm fish is arbitrary and capricious. And the example we had in the complaint to drive that home is, you know, when the tribe fishes and they have a robust fishing economy and lifestyle, they're highly regulated because they accidentally catch a fish that's illegal under the Endangered Species Act, a listed fish. The administration's new position is that'll still be illegal, but if a developer comes along and there's a fish in a river and they pump out all the water such that the fish dies on the banks, that'll no longer be illegal. And our position is that is illogical and goes against science and the tribe's knowledge.
0: Okay. So why are you essentially then just arguing to keep the law the way it was originally and just don't implement any of these changes? Is that the goal?
3: That's the goal. I think, you know, as the other commentators have shared, the statute exists and we believe that it still prohibits this kind of harm. But the regulatory changes, and particularly the explanation for it in the Federal Register, are incorrect and unlawful, and they're going to cause a lot of confusion. And so our goal is to have those rescinded and to have a court clarify what's been true since 1973, which is that degradation of habitat that harms listed species is illegal under the Act.
0: How confident are you that the Swinomish Tribe will prevail in court?
3: I think good lawyers to try to be don't give projections. I think our position is right. I'll say that. You know, in addition to the claims that other folks are bringing, the tribe has claims based on lack of consultation. There is, I think, as probably most of the listeners know, there's a sacred trust obligation between the United States and the tribes and its members. There's executive orders and secretarial orders that require consultation with tribes before making big changes like this that affect the tribes. And many tribes from across the country submitted comments, tried to meet with the federal government and explained the way in which this change would impact them. And in a kind of deeply disrespectful approach, the United States said, well, you're all wrong. This doesn't actually affect you. We don't have to consult with you. And so they didn't consult with the tribes at all, including Swinomish. And so we have claims based on that as well.
0: Now, these actions are all happening at the federal level, but what about at the state level? Is there anything that can be done to protect wildlife in lieu of what's changing with the Endangered Species Act?
3: I think so. You know, the Swinomish has a robust environmental policy department and legal team, and so we'll be looking at state laws, State Environmental Protection Act and rigorous enforcement of water quantity laws. But nothing has the same power and force and effect as the Federal Endangered Species Act. It applies on federal land, on reservations, on state lands, to all entities in a way that, you know, no other regime can. So it's very important.
0: All right. Thank you, Wyatt. Kristen Boyles, back to you. Now, this all came about after the Trump administration took oil and gas activities from needing to comply with the Endangered Species Act in the Gulf of Mexico. Can you give us some details about that move?
2: That's another example of this outright attack on both on species, on science, on common sense. The administration about 3 or 4 months ago now declared out of the blue that it was a national security risk to have the Endangered Species Act apply at all to oil and gas drilling in the Gulf of Mexico. And so under a provision of the Endangered Species Act, which has been previously reserved for real emergencies, for sort of when the country is at war, they declared that the Endangered Species Act was not going to apply anymore to those and those activities could go forward without even thinking about the act, using a committee that's locally or sort of known as the God Squad, because it is a committee of the heads of federal agencies that have the power of God to say whether a species will live or die or not, because it takes them out of all of the protections. That is still in effect. It is being challenged in court by several different environmental organizations. Those challenges are uphill battles because, as you can imagine, when administration says national security and the Secretary of Defense signs the order, courts are always very cautious around those. But this particular administration has called emergency and national security things out of the blue before that have no basis in fact. And so we're hopeful that the courts will look closely at this. But for now, in the Gulf of Mexico, their oil and gas activities do not have to even think about the harm that they cause to endangered fish, endangered whales, endangered birds, turtles, any species that lives in that area.
0: Kristen, two tribes have filed lawsuits. We heard from legal counsel from one of those tribes just a minute ago, Swinomish Tribe. How does Earth Justice work or coordinate with these tribes going further with these legal efforts?
2: We work closely with tribes as much as possible. The tribes, especially I'm up here in Seattle, Washington, are leaders in our protection efforts, the region's protection efforts for salmon, for water quality, for the health of all of the ecosystems. So we're working hand in hand. We have a case filed as well. The Puyallup tribe, another tribe in Washington state, has also filed separately. And so it's our hope that if we all work together on these issues, it makes for a stronger case in court. It certainly makes for a stronger case to the outside world when you see how many and how different the voices are that are rising up to say, this isn't right. This is not the way. This is not the future we want for our world. And it's just not good law. So.
0: Thank you, Kristen. Let's go to the phones. We have Eric Holt, who is listening on station KIYE in Lapway, Idaho, Nimiipuu Nation. Hello, brother. You're on the line.
4: Hey, Tots Maywe. Good to hear from you, Sean. And I really appreciate the words that have been shared already by your guests that you have on your panel. And the thing that I would like to is the something that I've been working on as the chairman of the Fish and Wildlife Commission and seen it over the last course of 15 or so years, was that the conflict between tribal treaty rights and the ESA, the Endangered Species Act, and how it involves our sovereign Native American treaty rights to hunt, fish, and gather versus federal laws designed to protect imperiled wildlife. And the courts over time have ruled that Congress can override or limit treaty rights, but only if it demonstrates a clear and explicit intent to do so. So, there's friction between those two legal frameworks, and it centers on species allocation, habitat protection, and regulatory jurisdiction. And because the treaties are the supreme law of the land under the U.S. Constitution, federal agencies are required to respect tribal sovereignty and treaty rights. But however, ESA is the powerful federal statute designed to conserve listed species regardless of historical land agreements, such as the reserved rights doctrine, that it's treaties that do not grant rights to trees. Instead, they represent tribes retaining rights that have existed since time immemorial. So it includes the rights to harvest specific resources like fish and game and plants at usual and accustomed places. And then you have, as the lady stated before, the congressional intent. And I think that's where, we're changing we're moving the goalpost, if you will, and changing it to fit in their favor. And it puts us, carrying the burden of conservation on our backs. And we're seeing that with the Nez Perce. We have the Golden Stipnite mine that is going to, devastate in the Salmon River, the South Fork of the Salmon River. And we've been constantly fighting that. And ESA, should be on our side of it. But, the Trump administration is pushing so many of these things in a different direction that we've never seen, and doing things that are, taking away these protections and lowering water quality standards. The states are involved with that as well. So we're in a real uphill battle. So I really appreciate the individuals that continue to fight for our people and our first foods that we depend upon and our livelihood. So thank you, Sean.
0: Thank you. Thank you very much, Eric Holt, for joining the conversation from Lapway, Idaho. And Dr. Victoria Sutton, back to you, because Our caller mentions the importance of sovereignty. We talked about it a little bit as well, and perhaps you could elaborate more on the Endangered Species Act and how it pertains to tribal sovereignty, and specifically tribes, working with tribes, and the relationship between tribes and the law.
5: Sure. I think one of the things that I found at least reassuring was that in the announcement for the regulation, final reg, they at least did recognize sovereignty, and they also acknowledge the executive orders for consultation are still in place, and they intend to comply with them. So if there's a bright light, the acknowledgement of that is good. The fact that they failed to consult with tribes when they made this rule change, they argued, was it had general applicability and everyone is separate. But I think what this will lead to, though, is separate consultations, which is important to sovereignty. Also, I think there are a lot of things that they haven't considered that they will need to consider. For example, the co-management agreements that many tribes have with national parks involve habitat for endangered species, which will be critical to their consultation. So you've got almost two layers of consultation going on there. So there is still a lot that this does not touch that involves consultation. On sovereign lands, on reservation lands, Indian lands, that, of course, is up to tribes how they want to continue to implement that. I thought it was interesting that they said states are going to have the burden of any additional cost if they want to continue with their habitat conservation plans, for example. But they didn't say that for tribes, which makes me think maybe the trust responsibility is in the back of their mind. I'm being optimistic that they still have an obligation to help with preservation of habitat on reservation lands in terms of cost. So that's how I would read that. In an optimistic way, and that's what I would argue. But I thought it was interesting, though, in terms of sovereignty. Normally, a regulation will start out and recognize all three governments, state, tribal, and federal, which are mentioned in the Constitution. But they just really focused on states and federal, and then they mentioned tribes and the consultation requirement in a very narrow way. So there's always that to be, you know, be aware of, that you will constantly have to reassert that there is the sovereign right over those lands, the geographic sovereignty, and as well as the substantive sovereignty over the regulations. So I think it's just an ongoing practice. So you have to just make sure that you're continually asserting that.
0: Okay. We're going to take a short break. We'll come back and continue the conversation.
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8: Yaus Madam Cooks, Ants La Himena. I knew Sinem Nap, Old New Hulk Radio 90.

0: You're listening to Native America Calling. I'm Sean Spruce, and there's still time for other listeners to join our conversation today. Recent changes to the Endangered Species Act, that's what we're talking about. You can call us at 1-800-996-2848. Tell us what animals are protected in your area, and how has the Endangered Species Act perhaps caused controversy where you live. You can let us know. The number is 1-800-996-2848. That's also 1-800-99-NATIVE. Our next guest, Louis White Bear, an Indigenous Studies professor at Oregon State University, joins us now. And Louis, you are also with the Traditional Ecological Knowledge Lab at Oregon State University, where you teach. And part of the argument for changing the rules in the law is to allow for more land management activities, and specifically activities that would help with wildfires. So I'd like you to join us here, chime in, and share this angle as well, because this is an important issue we need to talk about.
1: Hey, good morning. So with the wildfire management, I'm not involved with that. So I did want to make that clear that I'm not involved with the forest management part of that program. I do more of the working with the forestry programs and government agencies on working with tribes through that consultation process and understanding how to do research with tribes and Native people. And so I just wanted to make sure that was really clear before we started talking, if that makes sense.
0: Yeah, please.
1: And so part of what I was hoping to share about has been mentioned a little bit already when it comes to accessing land and resources and the tie to the National Security Plan. One of the things about it is the 2025 one that was issued does specifically list mineral extraction and access to natural resources such as oil, coal, and others as part of national security. And so I think that this is just one of the steps forward in that, in creating that access point that has been protected more strongly before. We can see it, for example, in the Pacific Northwest, there's the McDermott Caldera, where there is already a fish that's under the threatened category, not quite endangered yet. It's one of the trout species. And this kind of language takes away the efforts that are being made around the lithium mining, which is completely tied to national security at this point here in the Pacific Northwest. And they're expanded looking on the lands in southern Oregon and northern Nevada. And so I have a lot of concerns about that, really, and how folk sometimes just get the little bits of information, and it's really helpful if we read the whole piece of it. That way people know what angles to look at to help protect the lands and waters and the people that rely on them.
0: Louis, there are also cultural considerations that we need to think about here, specifically with tribes and the connections that they might have with some of these endangered species that are at risk. Could you talk about those more and how that needs to tie into this whole conversation as well?
1: Sure. A lot of the times people view natural resources and cultural resources as completely separate. And a lot of the work that's done in tribes in those areas, they're not separated. And in the classes that I teach, a lot of the students are, their minds are a little bit blown by that when they learn about that connection because they hadn't considered it before. So a lot of the students I'm working with are, their futures are in working in forest management or in water management or whatever the case may be, or they may be working with different types of environmental conservation or fish management. The list goes on and on. But they hadn't thought about that consideration before in understanding those, how critical that whole picture is in understanding how to protect the resources and the animals and plants that are all there. And one of the projects I'm working on the Siletz River with the tribe over here with some partners in engineering, we are looking at more species beyond just the marbled murrelet and the owls that are listed on the Endangered Species Act itself. We're looking at some of the other animals that are important to the tribe here and how that larger river basin protecting it helps protect access to those animals and those relationships that are built, because at the end of the day, it is also about relationships. In taking this step forward with the Endangered Species Act is going to be very harmful in those kind of efforts as well.
0: Are there other species that you can talk about as well? You mentioned the owls and some of the fish, but what about plants?
1: Yeah, so I would say there's definitely the plants. If you think about some of the access to plants such as sage or sweetgrass, and there's a lot of different kind of sages too that people use, of course, and I have a hard time wanting to publicly say what those are for public consumption without like permission from the people I work with. But I would say that there are different varieties of plant species that are impacted. It was mentioned earlier about the water shutoffs. And so I know when water is shut off, that's viewed as a misdemeanor currently in Oregon that will destroy an entire run of salmon, for example. Whereas if somebody has caught one of those fish, it's a felony per fish, and it's one fish versus an entire fish population. And so those are some of the other animals, would be salmon, eagles. There's different types of roots and berries and sages. There's other plant materials as well that people use for cultural reasons, for ceremonies, and those are all under threat as well. We think about the impacts of climate change on water and the ability for those plant species to even survive. The more water that is pulled away from the natural environment for the mining processes, for extraction, or for running the data centers and stuff like that, the less water there is for the protected animals and as well as the plants that are relied upon culturally.
0: Thank you, Louis. Christian Boyles, back to you at Earth Justice. Going back here to the Trump administration and these challenges, what about in Trump's first presidential term? Were there similar challenges or any challenges to the Endangered Species Act?
2: There were. There was a dramatic change or a dramatic attempt at changing, again, the regulations that govern how species are protected, how they get on the list, how their habitat is designated, and how federal actions are judged to be able to be go forward or not based on the harm that they may cause. But there was not the same, the harm rule that we've been discussing, this question about harm, whether harm to habitat is the same as harm to the species when it's significant. That was not part of the first Trump administration. The first Trump administration's regulations that Tory changes were challenged in court. And the challenge, I would say, the challenge ultimately did not change the regulations, but sent them back to the agencies to redo. And then we had a switch in administrations, and the Biden administration did, in fact, change back and undo some of the damage, not all of the damage, but some of the damage the Trump administration did in its first term. Its second term has been even more violent, actually, and trying in different ways to undercut the point of the Endangered Species Act, which is to protect the species and their habitat.
0: Now, earlier I asked other counsel that we have on the show today, Wyatt Golding, how successful he thinks the Swinomish tribe will be in their lawsuit. And he gave a really good attorney's answer. He said he doesn't like to make predictions or anything like that, just kind of gave out the facts of the case. But I want to ask you, Kristen, how confident are you that Earth Justice and other opposition parties will prevail in court?
2: I will give the same good attorney's answer. Sorry about that. We all have very strong cases. These are strong challenges. The administration has absolutely no basis in science or under the law to go forward with these changes. That said, you're up against fighting the federal government, and that is something that's always to be taken seriously, and to hopefully, you know, get us in the right way, and we'll be fighting hard the whole time, along with the tribes that are our partners.
0: Wyatt Golding, back to you. How likely is it that this could go all the way to the Supreme Court?
3: Well, I think the rule is written in such a way that it's clear the United States would like to go back to the Supreme Court. You know, their whole argument is that Justice Scalia was right, even though he was on the losing side of kind of a seminal case called we refer to as Sweet Home. And, you know, what that means is that the rule is against Supreme Court precedent, very clearly, and so it's illegal. And the only entity that could change that is the Supreme Court itself. So it's clear their strategy is to try to get all the way up. We hope that doesn't happen. We think we've got good arguments, and we're going to win, you know, or do as best we can here at the district court and take it from there.
0: Thanks, Wyatt. Kristen, there were public comment sessions before these rule changes. Any insights on how people voiced their opinions?
2: There was a very brief public comment period where comments could be submitted, and there were about 350,000 comments submitted. And the analysis from the New York Times is that 99% of those were opposed to the change of the harm rule. There were comments submitted by conservation groups, by over 30 tribes, individual tribes, by 20 or so states, by small businesses who run habitat restoration businesses, and about how much and how the importance of habitat is to their business and water quality issues. It was a remarkably broad opposition to this change.
0: Now, as you shared earlier, these rules will go into effect in mid-September. Between now and then, are there any questions or any issues that you and other legal entities need clarification on?
2: Well, there are a lot of questions. I think this is, as someone mentioned this earlier, but the amount of confusion that is about to be or is already upon us is going to be being sorted out. What does it mean for a rule change like this to be prospective only? Like, what if a regulated entity, what if a developer has a permit but no longer needs to theoretically under this new rule go through any mitigation for the harm that they're about to cause to habitat? How does that work out? Which parts of the Fish and Wildlife Service will pay attention now to permits and whether permits are even being followed? I think there's a lot of questions that we have, and everybody's going to be muddling through the next little bit. That every time you change something, which is a regulation that has been an understanding of a statutory requirement that's been in place for more than 50 years, you're really upending a whole system.
0: Cheyenne Sky Branscombe, I'm going to go back to you to close out the show here. Tell us more about Sierra Club's plan between now and September 14th.
4: Yes, you know, you've luckily had two attorneys on the call, and we're right there with them and plan to fight this on all of the stages that you can fight. And I can give a non-lawyer answer as one of those that are not lawyers on the call. You know, it's not about whether or not we think we'll win. I would say it's that we have to win. This is about survival. This is about survival of these species that are already on this list. This is about species that will be added to the Endangered Species Act. This is about the land that we gather our traditional medicines and ceremonial plants. And this is about the planet that we live on. This is about our own survival. So it's not about do we think we'll win in court. It's that we have to.
0: And Cheyenne, what's Sierra Club's relationship working directly with tribes on wildlife conservation?
4: Yes, we both with our national campaigns and our local chapters partner with tribes throughout the U.S. And we try to lean into making sure that the tribes take the lead role. We recognize that tribes are the original stewards of land and the experts in these cases. And so we are regularly pushing a co-stewardship model, and we lean in and recognize our tribal partners as the experts and making sure that we are regularly lifting up tribal sovereignty.
0: And what do they tell you when you sit down with tribal leaders and others? What are their biggest concerns going forward?
4: You know, I think the caller earlier, Eric Holt, he really nailed it, that the goalpost is moving, that we are once again shifting the burden of protecting the land even more onto Native people's shoulders and making it even more difficult for tribal sovereignty to prevail, and just further ignoring treaties that are legal basis and should be enforced. And so once again, tribes are being ignored at best, or being victims of extraction at worst.
0: And Cheyenne, industries that could benefit here and are in full support of the rule changes, can you give us a quick summary?
4: Yeah, I would say oil and gas, huge ones. Logging and mining are the other ones as well.
0: All right. We're going to have to wrap up this show here. We are out of time, but I want to thank all of the guests who joined the conversation today. Cheyenne Sky Branscom, Kristen Boyles, Wyatt Golding, Dr. Victoria Sutton, and also Louis Waitbear. And just because the show ends, that doesn't mean the dialogue has to end with it. So please go to our website, NativeAmericaCalling.com. You can comment on this show. You can also go to any of our social media platforms, such as Facebook, Instagram, Blue Sky, Threads, like, comment, and post on those platforms as well. And also, don't forget to tune in again tomorrow. We'll have a discussion with our Native in the Spotlight and Arizona Poet Laureate, Laura Tohi. Until then, enjoy the rest of your day. I'm Sean Spruce. You've been listening to the one, the only Native America Calling.
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5: Why?
7: Mm-hmm.
8: Yo!
7: Ow!
8: Nichliwan Watson!
7: Ow! Nichli watched! Ow! Nichli watched! Nichli watched!
8: 5.8 today, January 22, I think.
7: Ow!
8: Manage a house. Now, how, what could you call a per, how, what could I call housework?
7: Housework?
8: Yeah.
7: Housework. We never had.
8: Did
7: we
8: you
7: never
8: ever?
7: Never used. We never used. I never heard it.
8: Okay. Did, was there a concept of like men's work and women's work?
7: We just call it by the name like this. I'm gonna sweep the floor now. That's
8: okay.
7: All I say. Or else I can. I'm gonna wash dishes now.
8: Okay.
7: We just we use it like that. That's how we use it. Yeah.
8: Now I'm laughing. Okay.
7: I'm gonna wash the floor. Mop the floor. Mm.
8: Now they have words for servants, a maid, a butler, the domestic help.
7: We don't use it.
8: So, how's the servant problem? It's difficult to find good help these days, eh?
7: Oh, yeah, that's right. They have to get paid now before they can work.
8: Yeah.
7: We should start a month deemed skicks number gouts. We should start a month deemed skicks number gouts. We have to pay them before they work.
8: Mm-hmm.
7: Yeah.
8: Okay, would you have a word for, okay, I guess in English again we have the concept of

0: says, I should say this, Dichter der Kaltrums Wesen. He's the one that's looking after me. Mm-hmm. That's how we say it.
1: How do you say to look after someone?
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4: Weiss Madam Hooks Kau Halusim Dusa Bors in the Hog Radio Alamusel Spook Switch Cracked Boot Sti Smau as Kusel Sti Smau Susam Kdus Salach Kadeli was at least Kuslam Hilt Eich in Mosulu D Sats Wipe Door Sweet Kunigor Sems Kluk de Manstach Boot Il Suits or Sinu as the Songt Stutwni dwlch, ala syn cyn i chyll ats, all cael dwchwm dwlch, all i sonwcht, wai. 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Yn wstain ymnap oll yn y chawg radio 91.1 FM, broadcasting the laws of the lands and waters. Cael chalwll ym dwllab, cael chalwll ym dwllab, cael chalwll ym dwllab, o llwb o llid yn y chalcym, where we eat yn y chalc, that is speak. Nachalk. White Kliwa Tsudil. Instead, Adela.
5: Instead, Chimene.
4: And we're going to begin with our phrase, Asti Songt. The phrase today, Nustan of Nachol Teich.
0: Nuklutz Asti Songt.
5: Nuklutz Asti Songt.
4: Nuklutz Asti Songt. Why, let's break it down. That is speaker Elise Dice sharing the phrase beginning with Nuklutz. Nuklutz.
5: Nuklutz.
4: Could either break it down like this or begin by saying nuk, sort of similar to that of muk or muk. Nuk.
5: Nuklutz.
4: Nuklutz. Nuklutz. This is coming from the word quill, which is meaning hot or warm. Nuklutz asti songt. Probably one of those that most of us nechalkem know. Say for example, buk ilsut orlinu asti songt. As we say in our nechalk prayer. Meaning today. Nuklutz is hot or warm weather. Nuklutz asti songt.
5: Nuklutz asti songt.
4: Waisu.
0: Nuklutz asti songt.
5: Nuklutz asti songt.
4: Nuklutz asti songt. We had to say yutz asti songt. And we'll continue to share it throughout our broadcast at Lisit Nachalkemich. And you sign them up. All the skachbelchs. Gauchs and heaprutz at Lisit. Stay tuned to the end of our show to hear it again in English. Why? So now, let's begin with our language practice. Tsihijik. Tsaih. Tsioch salchitinem. Why? Inutkat.
5: Why? Not really quite sure ever where to start with this, but I have something here that I had found Asti Song, and it is a phrase that's saying, did I say it right? Or did I say it right? Yeah, did I say it right? Did I say that right? And it's just, Yeyotztsadu?
4: Yeyotztsadu?
5: Yeyotztsadu. And that is, did I say it right? So this yayots being, you know, speaking good or saying something right, I guess.

0: And then the Sangyayotsa being a question.
1: Yayotsadu.
0: Yayotsadu.
1: So, yayots, like how we would say to someone, yayotsnu.
0: Mm-hmm.
1: So, probably that we've heard this before and could also be response to this. Yayotsadu. Yayotsnu. You said it well. Yayotsa. Did I say it well? Yayotsadu.
0: Yayotsadu. Could I then make this like a question of, no, you wouldn't ask if somebody else said it well. I don't know.
1: You could.
0: Yeah. I don't know.
1: Maybe you could, but yayotsnua.
0: Yayotsnua.
1: You would say it like that.
0: Okay. Did you say it well? I'm just thinking that it seems like a weird question to ask. Did you say it well?
1: Well, you could use it in other contexts, right? So we don't just say this of speaking.
0: Oh, yeah.
1: But we can also say it in the sense of singing well.
0: Yeah.
1: Like, mm-hmm. He sings well. And so you could use that, you know, perhaps to ask, are you a good speaker?
0: Okay.
1: Or are you a good singer? You know, yayotsnua shalchimnu.
0: Yayotsnua shalchimnu.
1: Yayotsnua gyalchimnu, or something like that. Or, you know, just to my thinking that if you want to make that something of a question, that it can perhaps be this way of asking someone if they might be a good speaker, or if they think that they're a good speaker. A chalnabits. It's a possibility. But yeah, maybe you wouldn't ask it, you know, do you speak well?
0: Did I say it right? I just thought this was cool because, you know, sometimes I feel like I do ask if I've pronounced something correctly. More often too, oddly, I'll say it to Tsimenatsk. I'll say something to her and she'll kind of look at me funny, and it's usually a word I know that I struggle with saying. So now knowing I can say to her, Yayotsadu, did I say it right? Is there a way that we could also probably say, like, saying something funny? Or would you just say that you made a mistake saying it? Like, I said it funny.
1: Said it funny.
0: Or in other words, would you just say I made a mistake?
1: So typically, if the speaker says something and it's not right, that they might say, you know, use one of the ways of saying that, making a mistake. Mm-hmm. If you speak something wrong, if you say something wrong.
0: Alat kotsma.
1: Maybe I didn't say it right, or maybe I made a mistake. Alat kotsma.
0: Alat kotsma.
1: And then another way that they say is nuchlutz. Nuchlutzma.
0: That one's a little more tough. Nuchlutz.
1: This is the one that Eli Stice often said when she made a mistake. She would always say nuchlutz. Nuchlutzma.
0: Nuchlutz.
1: Oh, nuchlutzma.
0: Nuchlutz. Nuchlutzma.
1: Oh, to say that I made a mistake.
0: Mm-hmm.
1: Or you could just say, nuchlutzt.
0: Nuchlutzt.
1: So, for anyone approaching that, it sounds like it's tricky. Maybe it is. We can maybe break it down a little bit to kind of help out. But that word nuch is like saying nuchalk.
0: Mm-hmm.
1: You know, it's like saying the word nuch, which is fish caught in a net. Nuch. Nuch. Oots, and then oots there at the end is having the that TL apostrophe that is said to be the hardest sound in our language.
0: Mm-hmm.
1: Could be. I don't know. Depends on how you feel about it, I guess. But approaching it to learn it can be a little bit tricky.
0: Mm-hmm.
1: Mm-hmm. We've gone over some ways of maybe ways in which we can approach possible ways, but you know, really it comes down to just putting it into practice. And so breaking it down that way might help out. Think of it also that when we add that oots onto it, that it's like saying the word k-ook. You know, we have that same oo in it. K-ook. When we say k-ook, nuch k-oot, except then saying oot.
0: Mm-hmm.
1: Nuch k-oot.
0: Nuch k-oot.
1: If you kind of follow along with these words that we're sharing, then all of them have this pattern about it.
0: Mm-hmm.
1: You have yayot, alatkot, nuchut.
0: Mm-hmm.
1: Nuchut is just different in that we're not making the same vowel. You know, it doesn't have the same quality to it. So it's not o, but oo.
0: Mm-hmm.
1: And that happens, you know, but they are the same thing. What we have that ot or that oots at the end is the giving the meaning of the words that we say.
0: Mm-hmm.
1: So, yayot, saying something, ya. Alat kot, making an alatk,
0: mm-hmm,
1: with the word that you say. Nuchk ut, making a nuchk,
0: mm-hmm,
1: with the words that you say. And so that's the kind of meaning that changes, or not changes, but that gives meaning when we, same with those words.
0: Mm-hmm. So from this phrase, yayotsa, or yayotsa.
1: Yayotsa.
0: Yayotsa. I'm adding an extra ts in there. Yayotsa. Do. Did I say it right? We've picked out from, well, what I've picked out from what you were saying, we can also say nuchtluk. Oh wait, how do you say it? Nuchtluts.
1: How?
0: Nuchtluts ma.
1: Nuchtluts.
0: Nuchtluts.
1: Oh.
0: And that is to make a mistake while speaking.
1: How?
0: And then the other way that you had said that was aletk.
1: Alatkot.
0: Alatkot.
1: This is the way that Arthur Poulos mainly would say if he didn't say something right.
0: Mm-hmm.
1: He would often say it like that. Alatkot.
0: Mm-hmm.
1: Alatkot ma.
0: Alatkot ma. As well as nucht. Nucht. I'm struggling. Nucht.
1: When you say your, you know, I hear this sometimes, but, you know, typically that, don't add an L sound into it. Just make the K sound.
0: Okay.
1: Yeah. I only say that because the speakers, yeah, they don't say nuchtluts.
0: Yeah, they say nuchtluts. I feel that now too, now that you've pointed it out. Nuchtluts.
1: And I just share that because I also hear other people do that as well.
0: No, I'm happy that you pointed that out. It's a lot easier. Nuchtluts, not trying to add an extra sound into it when it's unnecessary.
1: Like not necessary. It's not there.
0: When it's not there.
1: Yeah, it's not there. Yeah. Because that's just all I'm saying is that this is the way that Ely Stice, Beatrice Elliot, when she said it, nuchtluts, not adding any extra thing into it. Nuchtluts.
0: Nuchtluts.
1: Mm-hmm.
0: Why? And that is to mistake. Make a mistake while speaking. That's doing well. I'm trying to say it.
1: Nuchtluts. So two different ways, you know, and sharing these two different ways because two different speakers use them more often. And the one, alat kots, that one's a little bit easier to say.
0: Mm-hmm.
1: And so for anyone who's learning going along, you know, maybe this one's a little bit more comfortable to say.
0: Mm-hmm.
1: You know, sometimes those ones that are more comfortable to say also are more memorable.
0: Mm-hmm.
1: At least for me, that, you know, if I can retain it.
0: Mm-hmm.
1: Alat kots. And so you say it like that. One other thing that we haven't explored with this is the possibility of still using the word yayot.
0: Mm-hmm.
1: So if I say yayot tzadu, you know, I'm asking someone that, did I say it right? But let's try and use that to say I didn't say it right.
0: Okay.
1: Because the other words that we looked at are completely different words that express this making a mistake speaking. Would so just, how might we say it with the word yayot?
0: Would you just maybe say, ach yayot?
1: Ach yayot. Oh.
0: Like I didn't say it right.
1: Ach ma yayot.
0: Ach ma yayot.
1: Maybe you could say, ach ma yayot.
0: Ach ma yayot.
1: Yeah, maybe I didn't say it right.
0: Mm-hmm.
1: And we add the ma, you find that pattern as well. Like when we hear speakers say alat kotst ma or nuch utst ma, is adding this ma into it that kind of gives the meaning of maybe.
0: Mm-hmm.
1: You know, always think of it that way also, because maybe and ma, you know, they both have the and the vowel in it, right?
0: Could
1: maybe.
0: Maybe ma. Also say achel nabits ma or achel nabits. Yeah, maybe achel nabits ma yayot.
1: Achel nabits ga yayot.
0: Ga yayot.
1: See, also is kind of learning a little bit of the placement and how we express that ma.
0: Mm-hmm.
1: Is usually, even with ach, that it's being followed by that thing.
0: Mm-hmm.
1: Ach ma.
0: Ach ma.
1: Yeah, rather than saying like ach ashnabits ma.
0: Yeah.
1: You know, ach ma ashnabits gayayot.
0: Ach ma ashnabits gayayot. So that I don't know if I said it right.
1: Yeah. I don't know if you could say ach ashnabits ma gayayot. Maybe you could. I don't know. I'd have to kind of.
0: So if we were going to say like, I don't know if I could say that. I have another phrase for this that I went over last week. And it's just achal nabits ga ayot. Wait, yeah. Ga ayot do.
1: Yeah, and so that one's also from Beatrice. Achal nabits ga ayot do.
0: Ayot do.
1: You say ayot too.
0: Mm-hmm.
1: Yes. That's just kind of like the same that with all of these yayot, alatkot, that just that one is kind of where it's having the oots rather than oots, but maybe you might say oots,
0: mm-hmm.
1: you know, but just by habit of listening to the way the speaker said it, you know, is also just finding what's comfortable for you, I guess.
0: Mm-hmm.
1: I think ayutstu sounds comfortable.
0: Ayutstu.
1: Yeah. Ga ayutstu.
0: Achalnabits ga
1: ayutstu. Oh, ayutstu.
0: Yeah. Achalnabits ga ayutstu. I don't know if I could say that.
1: Yeah, I don't know if I could say that. I don't know whether or not I could say that.
0: Whether or not I could say that.
1: Sort of along the lines saying.
0: I have another phrase here that I came across today, and it's...
1: Could I maybe share just one thing before that? So, you know, like with this one, that might be where you can follow along by saying like, or like, you know, and then that would be like, just what I'm trying to get across here is like add on to saying that I don't know if I could say that. Maybe I didn't say it right. You know, ach yayotst, ach ma yayotst.
0: Ach ma yayotst.
1: You know, I could follow up by saying like that.
0: Ach ma yayotst. Why? Now this other phrase that I was moving on to is just basic. Well, it's saying I'm not listening to you. And I have a question after I say this phrase, but I'm going to say the phrase first, and it's just ach guks anust sayenemts ol inu. I'm not listening to you. How could I make this be something from ach guks or ach guks anust sayenemts ol inu to maybe I wasn't listening to you? or simply maybe I didn't hear you. Like another, just changing the phrase.
1: So let's go over first what Achguksanustainimsoatinu is like. Mm-hmm. So what does it say?
0: I'm not listening to
1: you. I'm not listening to you. And you also asked, I wasn't listening to you.
0: Yeah, I was wondering how we could make this from I'm not to I wasn't.
1: See, I think that's really the same as this. Yeah. This one is Achguksanustainimsoatinu is, you know, I wasn't listening to you. You know, if you want to say more about the fact that you aren't listening, that you could say, you know, this is where you mentioned the word hear, mm-hmm. I think, where we can perhaps add on to it to say like,
0: okay.
1: You know, I didn't hear what you said. So, ach, all ach snihits was kluknuts. Either that you could say it like all ach snihits or ach snihits. Maybe you might say it ach snihits.
0: Mm-hmm.
1: Ach ach snihits
0: or just
1: ach? Ach ach snihits.
0: Okay.
1: Ach ach snihits.
0: Mm-hmm.
1: Wa. So that might be like adding on to it, right? Because mm-hmm. we said now I'm not listening to you, or I wasn't listening to you, though that one phrase kind of getting all that.
0: Yeah.
1: You know, if you really wanted to add into it, like how we said, what was that one that we were just saying?
0: Mm-hmm.
1: You know, where we add the into it, it kind of is what they call the perfect tense, which is like something that had occurred, I suppose. Like I had just made a mistake. Maybe you could say it like that.
0: Yeah.
1: Anustainimlts olinu. Yeah, because then that's making the difference here between saying this achguksanustainimtsulinu, which is me saying I'm not listening to you.
0: Mm-hmm.
1: Like say both of us are as we are now. I'm not listening to you. Achguksanustainimtsulinu.
0: Mm-hmm.
1: I'm not paying attention to you. Achguksanustainimtsulinu. I wasn't paying attention to you.
0: Mm-hmm.
1: I think maybe you could say it like that.
0: Mm-hmm.
1: And that you could follow up by saying like, ach, ach, snihits was kluknuts. Or either, or you could begin by saying, ach, ach, snihits was kluknuts, ach, guksanus tainim tuthinu. You know, following along. I didn't hear what you said. I wasn't paying attention to you.
0: Ach, ach, snihits, or ach, ach, snih, ach. Ach, ach, snihits wa sluknu. Ach, ach, nabits anust sainim. Oh, wait, no. I'm mixing it all up together.
1: No.
0: Trying to say it all in once.
1: Ach, anust sainim nu.
0: Ach, anust sainim nu.
1: I'm saying this to you.
0: Yeah, I'm not listening to you.
1: No, it's just that when you say it like that, you're not listening.
0: Yeah.
1: Oh,
0: you're not. Yeah.
1: Ach, anust sainim nu. You know, this listen is also this kind of expression of paying attention. And there's something deeper about it, I think, you know, in my own understanding of learning it and how we get this word. You know, because often my curiosity is into the root word of how we say these things.
0: Mm-hmm.
1: And tsai is the root word meaning all. And so what it expresses is not just this, you know, maybe this surface level understanding that we have of what it means to pay attention, but it's this expression of your whole being put to attention of whatever it might be that you're giving it to, right? Because the idea behind having listening or paying attention to something is in its fullness.
0: Mm-hmm.
1: It means the whole of everything that you're putting your energy into. And deeper still is that there's no distractions in attention.
0: Mm-hmm.
1: There can't be attention with distractions. Like you can't say, oh, I was distracted, and you're not paying attention.
0: Mm-hmm.
1: You know, that's what we mean by that. And so when we say that, you know, we do use it in this sense now that we're like, you know, pay attention, listen. But, you know, we don't think of it deeper in a sort of way. And so, you know, in this learning experience as well, you know, part of that is paying attention intently, where you can kind of grasp it and know exactly what it is that you're saying, right?
0: Mm-hmm.
1: And so when you're saying it, to know intently everything about what it is that you're trying to say,
0: mm-hmm.
1: you know. And that's why I joke, achanus
0: tsainam
1: nu. Yeah. You know, you're not paying attention.
0: No.
1: there's a difference between paying attention, listening, and hearing.
0: Mm-hmm.
1: You know, we do all lump them kind of as being one thing, but, you know, we can kind of look at that in a deeper way, apart from practical use of language, the philosophy
0: mm-hmm.
1: of the language, you know. Yeah.
0: Why? And that's why I wanted to know more on how we could say, I didn't hear you.
1: Yeah.
0: So the phrases that we just went over that we ended up talking so much about are ach snichits,
1: was kluknut,
0: I didn't hear what you said, and ach guks anustzainem tzolinu.
1: Yeah, I think what you said is like is different, right? It's like really getting to the point of what it is that you were saying, what you were talking about. You know, another way that you could express, you know, not hearing someone is
0: mm-hmm.
1: you know, saying it like that. And then it's more to the point of saying directly to you that I did not hear you.
0: Yeah, I didn't hear you.
1: Yeah, that's a different way of putting it, right?
0: Mm-hmm.
1: Like, you know, I could say it like that, like, you know, just as a means of being able to build on this thing that can incite conversation.
0: Mm-hmm. Yeah, I was only curious because when I came across Achkuks Anustzainem Tzolinu, I'm not listening to you. I was thinking to myself, I don't say that to people. You know, like if I'm not listening to somebody, it's simply because I didn't hear them. Or like you said, I'm not paying attention. When I was trying to figure out more on this, I couldn't find, I didn't hear you, or I wasn't thinking of, I just didn't hear you, instead of I didn't hear what you said. You know, I was trying to add more to it when it could just be simply put, ach snichtsinu, I didn't hear you.
1: Ach snichtsinu.
0: Mm-hmm.
1: Yeah, you can put it that way. I didn't hear what you said.
0: Mm-hmm.
1: Another way is like,
0: okay.
1: That's the one thing about this word, as well, is you can use it in both ways.
0: Mm-hmm.
1: Where you can say, or,
0: yeah.
1: Those are the two ways. But just to kind of compare that to something like achsnich, is you can't use achsnich that same way.
0: Mm-hmm.
1: You always either have to say like achsnichits, which is I hear it, or I hear him or her,
0: mm-hmm.
1: or achsnichtsinu,
0: mm-hmm.
1: I hear you. You can't say achsnichtsolinu.
0: Mm-hmm.
1: It's not how it's used.
0: It doesn't work that way.
1: Ach. Ich ach.
0: It's sort of, if you said it like achsnichtsolinu, it's kind of like he heard you. Does it change it that way?
1: Achsnich.
0: Oh, okay.
1: No, you can't use it like that either.
0: Okay, so that's when you would just do...
1: We'll have to go and reel all the different ways that we can use these words.
0: That'll be another time.
1: Yeah. So, anustainem nach ochmich, why? Anustainem ochzeich, rather.
2: Nuklutz altisaunucht.
0: Nuklutz altisaunucht.
1: nukluts all di songt. And we will come back after this short break. And then we'll continue to talk about all these different ways in which to say, well, to say things of saying things.
0: Of saying things.
1: Yeyots tsadu.
0: Yeyots tsadu. Yeyots new.
1: Hawaii. We'll be right back after this. Here's a short phrase from Eli Stice. I don't want to break the dish.
2: Sucks. It's doing it really hard, maybe. Yeah.
3: Now, how about if I'm just doing it lightly, carefully? Now, how about if I'm just doing it lightly, carefully?
4: Why, niam clam kits dis suits, sin hekila, si sauki och dis suit daich, why no nos yamch?

0: Uai.
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3: Oes, mae'r ymchwgs cael chalwtlym llwt o llwp o llit na chael cymch. Yn sda, darla.
4: Yn slach i'n chi myna.
3: Yn that there's synchicula with synchicula sysawg eich, the synchicula sysawg song. In a short phrase there from Ilistais, ach yn eich tga tsechos, di am amadodst, or di amadodst. I don't want to break the dish. So, the scenario there, I guess, is being careful about the way you go washing your dishes. Don't break them. Oi, let's go over our phrase. Alti sonht in ustainem nach olt eich.
2: Nu klutz alti sonht.
4: Nu klutz alti sonht.
3: Nu klutz alti sonht. Oi, Sue.
2: Nu klutz alti sonht.
3: We got Swissayut Salti Songt, Nuklut Salti Songt, and maybe go outside and feel the way that it is. You might say this phrase today. So, just a little bit means of a hint to kind of share that with you. Nustainam Napol Skahbelch, stay tuned till the end. You say Nachalk, we use those vowels. We could say Alat Kots or Alat Kuts, maybe Tsayuts or Tsayots. You can't do that in English.
4: No.
3: You know, you can't say stay tuned and think that people know that you mean stay tuned. You know, they might think that they say stay tuned, like keep your muscles toned.
4: Yeah. It's funny the random little things that you start thinking of when you're mainly or transitioning to becoming mainly New Hulk thinking. I was looking at a box the other week and it said, or what I had thought it said, was Michit, but I looked at it again and I was like, oh, it doesn't say that. It says mix it. But because I'm thinking in New Hulk sounds, my brain didn't read mix it. It read Michit. Mix it, Michit.
3: I've had some instances like that. That just comes with also the learning of reading that really is what you mean, right? Is the reading of the language.
4: Mm-hmm.
3: If you're following along by going over the alphabet and learning the way that things are written in the language. Yeah.
4: Mm-hmm.
3: I've had that.
4: Yeah. It's funny.
3: Why?
4: I'm continuing. What I have here is I've been going over some phrases that you might use in conversation with people, like, did I say it right? I don't know if I could say that. And a phrase here that we will go over is, what did you say? And in New Hulk, we might say that as Stamks Astyuknu.
3: Stamks a skuk nu.
4: Stamks a skuk nu.
3: Stamks a skuk nu.
4: And then this is how we say, what did you say? And I guess this could be another way that some people in English might say, I didn't hear you. What did you say? You know? But I wanted to add this here in New Hulk, so we can try start saying it or thinking of it in New Hulk. And this first part of the phrase we might be familiar with because it's in our phrase of what are you doing? And they're both just starting off with the word stamks.
3: So it's really just this basic question that we have. You know, when we in English also learn this language, we begin with the who, when, where, what, and why. All these kind of questions. And so Stamks is an essential question that we'll say, as in Nechalk, Stamks.
4: Mm-hmm. Stamks. And this is how we ask what of something.
3: What or what is it?
4: What is it?
3: Oh, Stamks.
4: Stamks. And then finishing off this phrase, instead of asking, what are you doing? I'm asking, what did you say? By saying, stamks astliuk nu. And this word, stliuk, we were going over other shows, and it's one of the many ways we can say in Nuchalk, talking?
3: Talk.
4: Speaking?
3: Mm-mm, no. No. Talk or discuss.
4: Mm, okay.
3: To say that, to kind of distinguish talking away from speaking, that we use the word altim.
4: Mm-hmm.
3: You know, because if I'm speaking, I say altim. Mm-hmm. I don't say the word skluk. If I do say skluk, it would be that I'm talking about something and I have to change the word up.
4: Mm-hmm.
3: We don't need to get into that.
4: Mm-hmm.
3: But just to kind of give that difference between, you know, like, also with this is that we're saying stemks ashkluknu, and we can't use ashtim for that. You know, we can't say stemks ashtimnu. That's not, you know, that's not the same. And so that's kind of why I say, you know, that we can't, like, we say ashtim as being speaking and talking, because when we say ashtim, it means that I'm speaking or I'm talking.
4: Mm-hmm.
3: But if I say skluk, it doesn't mean I'm speaking. You know, it's sort of the content of what it is that I'm talking about.
4: Yeah.
3: And why we say it in phrases like this, to say stemks wa skluknu, is a means of saying, what did you say?
4: Mm-hmm.
3: It could also be indicating a way of saying, like, what are you talking about?
4: Yeah.
3: You know, we won't phrase it like that in English, because we use it just to ask, what did you say?
4: Mm-hmm.
3: But just to kind of clarify, hopefully clarify, and share with you, our listeners, the differences between the kind of words that we use in translation for expression.
4: Mm-hmm. So this one was
3: Yayots Tadu.
4: Yayots Nu. Did I say it right? Yayots Tadu.
3: So it's not also that, did I say it right, but did I speak well?
4: Okay, did I speak well? Oh yeah, I guess that's...
3: So that comes with, you know, that comes with also learning all of these things, is that, see, when we're going over words in the language, there's not all, like, I wouldn't say that there exists a fixed translation.
4: Mm-hmm.
3: And I mean that to say in a way that there's not, like, any... fixed way that has to be understood. I mean that in a way that there's a range of expression that we can use to be able to put into English out of these phrases.
4: Mm-hmm.
3: When we say yayot tsadu, could either be that, did I say it right in the context of pronunciation, or did I speak well in the context of everything that I just shared with you?
4: Mm-hmm.
3: To say and be able to speak well.
4: Mm-hmm.
3: That's why, you know, earlier also when we talked about how you were asking, did you say it well? Yeyots nuadu. You know, could perhaps be in a way to ask someone, do you speak well? Like, do you have the capability of being able to be a good speaker? Like, are you a good public speaker or whatever, you know? If we put it that way.
4: Mm-hmm.
3: I don't know if that's possible. Achachnabits. But... is just to also, you know, do as I have been sharing for a long time, is that there's a range that we have to being able to express what these things mean into English.
4: Mm-hmm.
3: It isn't fixed. Like, you don't, like, it wouldn't be right to say that yayot just means to say something right. It also means to speak well. And also to sing well, like when we say yayot eich nuyamts.
4: Mm-hmm.
3: Tayut tsma.
4: Why? Why? All that from stamks it's luknu. No, I'm joking. Moving on. I have this one. We were learning, what did you say? I have one here that's like, I don't know what you said. And it's achatnabits. And this one I have written both with stems and without stems. So I'm going to say it without first. And it's simply, achatnabits Astliuknu. And that's just kind of indicating I don't know what you said.
3: Ayutisu.
4: Achalnabits Astliuknu. Or Achalnabits Wastliuknu. But there's a way that that's how I found it, the phrase. But I figured you could probably just say adding in stems. Achalnabits stems Wastliuknu.
3: Achalnabits stems Wastliuknu.
4: I don't know what you said.
3: Yeah, so stem is what? And yeah, we can either say it in the phrase or we don't need to. You know, sometimes to me, like it could be almost redundant, you know, because it's already implied that if I say, Achalnabits Wastliuknu, that I don't know what you're saying.
4: Yeah.
3: I don't know what you're talking about.
4: Achalnabits
3: Wastliuknu. Achalnabits stems Wastliuknu. Pardon me. Just still adding a little bit more onto it to really indicate that I don't know what it is that you said. Yeah.
4: So either of these could both just mean, or are, I don't know what you said.
3: Oh, two perhaps alternative ways.
4: So they were Achalnabits Wastliuknu and Achalnabits stems Wastliuknu. I don't know what you said.
3: Achalnabits stems Wastliuknu.
4: And I just kind of wanted to go over that because I was going over a lot of like, I don't know what you said. Did he hear me? Or not, did he hear me? I didn't actually say that one. That would be one to Achsnichichwa Athens. Athens? Okay.
3: So it would be different.
4: It would change.
3: So you wouldn't say like, you don't add Athens.
4: Okay.
3: You know, because if you say Achsnichichwa, it's already asking, did you hear it?
4: Yeah.
3: It's not to whatever, you know, you can't say to me again.
4: Okay.
3: The way that you would say to me, Achsnichichwa.
4: Okay, so you're changing it, like you would say
3: the ending. Not changing it, this is the way.
4: Okay.
3: Achsnichichwa.
4: Achsnichichwa.
3: That would be, did you hear me?
4: Did you hear me?
3: If you're trying to have this indication to me, whatever it is that I said, did you hear me? Achsnichichwa. But if I'm asking you, did you hear what I said, then it would be, Achsnichichwa Wastliuknu.
4: Oh, okay.
3: And then you can add uchinu to it, because then it would be like indicating to you, did you hear what I just said to you? Achsnichichwa Wastliuknu. Did you hear what I said to you? Yeah. So that's the way that you would say it. Yeah,
4: okay.
3: You can't say uchinu, like if you're, you know, saying to me, like, you'd have to say it, achsnichichwa.
4: And then just, if I were the other end, achsnichtsinu, I didn't hear you.
3: Oh. You know, you could say it like that as a means of, you know, this kind of reciprocal communication using the same language. Right? This is good practice for when we're learning language, that we sort of mirror each other's, right? We mirror each other's with what we're saying. That's why when I say questions, like if we're beginning to say like, yayo tsadu, did I say that right? You could respond by saying, ao, yayo tsnu du. That's that reciprocal kind of language that we have going on here. And then once we get comfortable with being able to speak language, you can, you know, respond quite how would I say it? I was going to say blandly, but not blandly, like to say of being a boring kind of way, but straight to the point, you know, like if I say, you know, did you hear me? And you say, ich auch.
4: Oh, yeah.
3: You know, say no.
4: Or au, auch nicht sinu.
3: And that's what I mean, though, is like you could just say, like, au.
4: Okay.
3: You know?
4: Yeah.
3: Like, that's what I mean, is like, these are the differences between how we can build conversation. So when we're starting to build conversation, that you want to have that reciprocal conversation of use of words in conversation, the same words.
4: Mm-hmm.
3: And so let's try that for a moment.
4: Right.
3: Let's simulate this conversation. Why?
4: Why?
3: Nechli wanoa?
4: Nechli wat?
3: Ah, why? I thought snicht qua.
4: Ow.
3: So we're starting off the other way. Okay.
4: So that one is... No, sorry, I'm just trying to... My brain's just so blank now.
3: So here's how we're doing it. So you, let's have you eat nachal kim chnu, right?
4: Right.
3: So... You could say it like that, I suppose. So what I mean here is that you want to mirror it.
4: Okay.
3: So you want to say exactly. So if I say in English, did you hear what I said to you? You could, the way you respond to that is, yes, I heard what you said to me.
4: So, au ach snich. How did you say that again?
3: Ach snichichwa was kliukhtz ol inu. And see, we actually haven't really got to that point, though, of being able to say the response.
4: Mm-hmm.
3: So let's go about this. How would you say, I heard? I heard.
4: Just, I heard. Ach, snichits.
3: Ah. And then what you said.
4: Was kliuknu.
3: Was kliuknuts.
4: Was kliuknuts.
3: And then to me.
4: Ol unt.
3: Ah, ye yo tsnu.
4: Au ach snichit. Was kluknu ol unt.
3: I add the was kluknut ol unt. Just for the sake of the fullness. You know, that's just the way that I would say it. So let's try this again. Oh yeah? Nachli wanoa?
4: Nachli wat.
3: Why? Ach snichichwa was kluknut ol inu?
4: Au ach snichit was kluknut ol unt.
3: Ah, yeah, yo, it's nudu.
4: Why?
3: Why? See, that's what I mean about this, like, kind of way about it that hopefully we can be able to share with, you know, our learners, that this kind of transaction of how we can develop conversation will go a long way in the usage of all of these ways that we're sharing with you.
4: Mm-hmm.
3: Simply, or as simple as how I say, yeyot tsadu.
4: Au yeyot nu.
3: Yeah. No, that's good. That's good. That's what we want here.
4: Because
3: then this is going to put all of these ways of speaking to use, you know. Ach, el nabit stems was kluknu. Vai, ayutsi su. You know, like all of these that you're sharing, these can be all used together.
4: Mm-hmm.
3: They can be.
4: Yeah.
3: You know, it is, it's a lot for sure, but it can happen.
4: Yeah.
3: Why matho?
4: Why?
3: So let's go over, or do you want to maybe say anything before we close?
4: No, I was just going to see if we would want to close.
3: That's what I'm getting to.
4: Yeah.
3: Why? Let's go over our phrase alti socht and us zainem nach alt eich.
2: Na klutz alti saunucht.
4: Nu klutz alti saunucht.
3: Nu klutz alti saunucht. Ye jots tzadu?
4: Ye jots nu.
3: Why? Nu klutz alti saunucht is, it is hot today, or it is warm weather today, it is hot weather today. We say that word nuklutz is meaning hot or warm weather. And adding the altisocht today. Waisu.
2: Nuklutz altisocht.
3: Nuklutz altisocht.
4: Nuklutz altisocht.
3: Oi, smadam hooks, the 22 laps news sign, I'm nap all meal. Thank you all for listening to us as we go about continuing to learn our language together. We're all learning to speak Nechalk. Lema thom. Unste dadla.
4: Unslachim chimina.
3: S'ai mi pska etlkalt chumit sudap. Always take care of yourselves, folks. Kum sudach. Love yourselves. Ach kukmanup. It is not good. Bye.
2: 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Anustan manup. 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
5: Okay, this is 4214 is to visit.
2: Visit.
5: Yeah. How to say, I love visiting people.
2: I like to go visit people that are sick.
5: Yeah?
2: I should get off too. It's dirty where I'm sitting down and have my breakfast, my lunch, and my sandwich, limoch.
5: Well, let's back right up.
2: Yeah.
5: So how could I say, I visited my mother yesterday?
2: I went and visited her yesterday.
5: Okay, how could I say I went and visited the doctor yesterday? Okay, how could I say I visited my brother? Now, could you say that?
2: I visited my brother yesterday.
5: Now, how could I say we were visiting when something happened?
6: When the house caught fire.
5: That's what I was thinking too.
6: Or when
5: we were busy.
6: When I felt sick.
5: Yeah, when I started to feel sick.
6: Mm-hmm.
5: Well, let's start with the house on fire. How could I say we were visiting? I was visiting with my brother, or we were visiting when the house caught fire. Okay, so what did you say? I'd gone to visit with my brother.
2: Yeah. The cosmic so hitched as to Nika. When I heard about my house got on catch on fire.
5: Oh, when I heard about it. Okay.
2: Uh-huh.
5: How could I say I was visiting on the phone? Okay, in English I can say I was visiting with somebody on the phone, right? That's the same word.
2: Oh yeah. I was talking on the phone.
5: Okay.
2: Yeah.
5: How could I say, my grandma is always visiting, or people are always visiting me?
2: They always come and see me.
5: They always come and see me.
2: Yeah.
5: Yeah? How about if they always come and talk?

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5: Insta kaputs.
4: Oi. Susam kdul salach kdeli vasastis kuslam hilt eich in masulu di sats, broadcasting the laws of the lands and waters and usitainam napol and nukalikut stamt. You're tuned in to Nukalikut Stam Athaist, your lunchtime show. Monday, July 20th, astis songt. Maskima klits. It is now 12:09 p.m. on this beautiful day. Yaliwa wasong kwatsasti songt. And to start off our show there, Elton John with I'm Still Standing and Hall & Oates with I Can't Go For That, No Can Do. We will be bringing you our weather tide times very shortly here. It says right now that the temperature is sitting at 29 degrees Celsius.
5: Wow.
4: And we will have shortly the weather update. We are, however, in for a heat warning, and we'll have that coming up. Insta dadala.
5: Insta kaputs.
4: We got more music coming up here. If you do want to send in a request, you can call that number 1-844-NHALK4. That is 1-844-689-2554. I got Billy Idol coming up here with Eyes Without a Musa. Eyes Without a Face here on 91.1 FM, NHALK Radio. 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
3: A new sign of Napos, Nukalik Kutstam. You're tuned in to Nukalik Kutstam, your lunchtime show. Yadis Nukalik. Good afternoon, friends, family, relatives, Maskamakalits. It is now moving on here to 12:19 p.m. And there we just heard the Beatles, I Want to Hold Your Hand. And Billy Idol with Eyes Without a Face. Oi, the tzidu muslap ati sallais wason khwatsala askats. Kmishnawi tzik, well, tzichaltichum napati song. We're going to tell you now how the day is outside. We are your weatherman today. So, I'm going to bring you through the yellow warning, a heat warning. The impact level is moderate. Forecast confidence is high. This is a heat warning. Temperatures are high and there's a risk to public health. A period of elevated temperatures is expected from now to Wednesday, and that for us here in Bella Coola. A ridge of high pressure will bring high temperatures to the region. Daytime highs are expected to be in the low 30s with overnight lows in the mid-teens. Maximum temperatures may persist until Wednesday, followed by a cooling trend. Heat affects everyone, but the risks are greater for seniors, people who live alone, people with pre-existing health conditions such as diabetes, heart disease, or respiratory disease, people with mental illness, and people with substance use disorders, or people with limited mobility. Check on your family, friends, and neighbors who are at higher risk, particularly if they live alone, to make sure that they have a cool space. Watch for the effects of heat illness, that being heavy sweating, rash, cramps, fainting, high body temperature, and the worsening of some health conditions. Keep your house cool. Turn on your air conditioning if possible. Block the sun by closing the curtain or blinds, or relocate to a cooler location such as a basement or public cooling center. Fans alone cannot effectively lower core body temperature, especially for older adults. Use fans to pull in cooler air from outdoors, but if you or someone you care for is experiencing symptoms of heat illness, find a cooler space. For more information, how to protect yourself from the health effects of extreme heat, you can go and check out weather.gc.ca. Why? And we're going to continue with the current conditions. We're having sunshine right now. Temperature is at 27.1 degrees Celsius. The dew point is 15.5 degrees Celsius. Humidity at 49%. The shuk wind is coming from west-northwest at 8 kilometers an hour. Humidex is at 31 and visibility at 23 kilometers. Moving on to our four-day forecast, I'll share with you today. And Kuputs here, going on to Tuesday. We're going to have some sunshine today with a souk becoming west 20 kilometers an hour, gusting to 40 this afternoon. A high of Mawelch Spook Switch Clack, a high of 30 is expected for today. The humidex at 32, UV index 7 or high. Use some sunscreen out there to protect yourself tonight. We'll have clear skies, fog patches developing overnight with a souk from the west at 20 kilometers an hour, gusting to 40, becoming late this evening. An expected low of tchklakt buk swa smus, a low of 13. Oi, and moving on to Tuesday, July 21st.
4: July 21st, that's my daughter's birthday.
3: Why?
4: Yes. So, sinch. Sunny, fog patches dissipating in the morning. A souk becoming west 20 kilometers, gusting to 40 early in the afternoon. High of 31, humidex 34, UV index 7 or high. Alaant, clear, and low of 14.
3: All right. Moving on to Wednesday, July 22nd, we'll have more sinchas, more sunshine with a high of high of 31 for Wednesday, and in the evening with clear skies, a low of that is 13. maybe go with you briefly here. Number 10 is Chklakt.
4: Chklakt.
3: Chklakt buk swa a smoos. 1, 2, 3. Smo, close, smoos. So that's 10 plus 3.
4: Chklakt.
3: Buk swa.
4: Wa.
3: A smoos.
4: A smoos.
3: Making it to.
4: A smoos.
3: Number 13. Okay. Yeah, number 13. Maybe we'll take some time to go over some numbers one of these days. Moving on then to July 23rd.
4: A mix of Sinch and Skinwas. High 24. Ella Int. That would be July 23rd at night. Cloudy periods. Low of Tsklakt. Put. Da or a?
3: D?
4: D. Smell.
3: Smell. 11. Yeah. Smell. Low of 11 for Thursday. And so coming that Thursday, we will see get a little bit cloudy and bringing some cooler temperatures. Go out there. Enjoy some sunshine while you can, you know, like, but also be careful. Be careful about
4: sunscreen.
3: The sunscreen and that, yeah. So we're going to move on here. Chwilch chinska alich idu mulap altisalais wasulu di tats. Time for me to tell you all how it is at our sulut. Oi. Kinkots. That is our low tide.
4: Kinkots. Kinkots.
3: Ah, kinkots. Was at 12.08 p.m. this afternoon at 4.75 feet. That is 1.45 meters. And altisalais are Klukots, high tide.
4: Klukots, Klukots.
3: Is at 6.36 p.m. at 15.09 feet. That is 4.6 meters. Why must so? That is all for now. Stay tuned. 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
3: Why? Maskamakleach, it is now 12.25 p.m. Monday, July 20th, Ashti Songht, Yeliwawa Songhwats, Ashti Songht, Yemdinil Suits. It is a beautiful day today. We're blessed with yet another great day. If you do have any requests, you want to send them in, 1-844-689-2554 is the number. And we will be back momentarily to continue to bring you our daily announcements. I got Queen coming up here. This one, Don't Stop Me Now. Oi, Smaram Hooks. You're tuned in to Nukalikutstam, your lunchtime show from 12 p.m. to 3 p.m. Ashti Songht. And we'll be right back after

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8: Why, a new sign, I'm not at least a size, la Amadi Sats, which that's listen to how it is in our place and what is going on. These are your local events and daily announcements. 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To help avoid any potential encounters, please get rid of attractants outside of your sooth, your home. 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Make sure your eich garbage is not left outside. And do not leave pet food outside unattended. Pick your skaluts, your berries, your fruit as soon as they ripen. And when walking or hiking in the woods, make a lot of noise so as to not startle any Nunimk on their path, and carry bear spray if need be. Remember that we share this land with the Nun and Kla and other animals. Oi. And you have one that you want to share there.
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8: Oi. 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
9: No.
8: Oi. Bella Coola Little League for boys and girls pre-K to grade 7 is every Friday from 5:30 p.m. to 6:45 p.m. at the Walker Island Ballpark Diamond. All skill levels are welcome. Come out and play some ball. Parent involvement with kids under age 4 is appreciated.
9: You slow pitch will start for grades 8 to 12 at Walker Island with the support from Newhawk Recreation and Youth Center staff. This will take place starting June 16th at 5 to 6:30 p.m. every Tuesday and Wednesday. Oy.
8: Also, the Snootley Park Disc Golf Course is hosting a weekly drop-in game on Thursdays at 6:30 p.m. All skill levels and group sizes are welcome. Meet at Hole 1 at the Snootley Park by the end of the Big Cedar Trail. There are still a handful of disc sets left to purchase at Elkhorn.
9: Handball, soccer, and speedball started for the youth. 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
8: Hawaii. 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NA meetings will be on Tuesdays at 7 p.m. at the Hospital Community Room.
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8: Oi. 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
8: 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We're in the Brown Building, number 3 at 498 McKenzie Street, Qumqut's, downtown Belchola. Maskaba Cleats is now 12:40 p.m. Atleist, Monday, July 20th, Atleisongt. Insta Dadala.
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8: 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I got one coming up here from Sly Fox, Sly Atsaya. Let's go all the way, and we'll be right back after this to continue to go through a language practice together. Why?
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1: Madam Hooks, Kalhalutlim, Suits, or Soup. Welcome you back to Nahalk Radio 91.1 FM. And we're signing them up all the nuclear which stamps and the Dadala.
2: And stuck Poots.
1: And there you heard Sly Fox with Let's Go All the Way. We're going to go over now a language practice together. So it's Heath, oh, so Timudilske, eat Nahalkam Heath. We're all learning to speak Nahalk. Oi. So we're going to go through this lesson here on the sound. So this is often being, you know, kind of compared to that of a cat hissing. Like if a cat were to hiss. And so that's the sound that we're working with here. In our Nahalk alphabet, it is the letter Hya and is written with the C. And so we'll share with you also some examples having that sound and some phrase examples. The first one that we're going to start with is our word for woman or wife, that one being Hnas. And let's listen here, speaker Kitty Moody.
3: Hnas.
2: Hnas.
1: Hnas. Woman or wife. Hnas. So quite an easy one there. Let's listen to her again.
3: Hnas.
2: Hnas.
1: Hnas. Woman or wife. So, some examples of how we might hear that word be used. This is Arthur Pootlis saying this woman.
4: Tsichnas tsaich.
2: Tsichnas tsaich.
1: Tsichnas tsaich. So, say, for example, presently that there's this Hnas here with us. We would say that of her, saying Tsichnas tsaich.
2: Tsichnas tsaich.
1: So that's kind of how we can use this to say this woman. Tsichnas tsaich. This woman. Let's go over some other ways to use this word. This example here from Ely Stice Beatrice Elliott is she has become a woman now.
2: Hnasam tzaich.
1: Hnasam tzaich. She has become a woman now. So this is kind of giving us an idea, a different way that we can be able to say this word. When we say hnasam, is to say of one becoming a woman.
2: Similar to coming of age?
1: That's exactly it, okay. I believe. Yeah, is okay. When we say hnasam, so you know, that point at which a child will, you know, kind of go from perhaps maybe that what they call hnasi, which would be like a girl, to hnasam, to becoming a woman.
2: Hnasam.
1: Oh, hnasam, she has become a woman now. Let's hear that one once more from Ely Stice.
3: Hnasam,
2: hnasam,
1: hnasam, and this next example, who is your wife? Why nu sign am nach ort eich?
4: Wikes tich nas nu.
2: Wikes tich nas nu.
1: Wikes tich nas nu. Who is your wife? So a way of asking who, wikes. You can also say wax. Wax tich nas nu if we change it up. And so, an example here of how we find the word being used to say of a wife, you know. Also, maybe in a sense to ask, who's your woman? Who's your woman? Waiks chichinasnu, who is your wife? See, the one thing that we can kind of go into learning about when we learn about kinship is that we use this word chinas for both woman and wife. But when we say the word imulk, which is a man, we only say as being a man. We don't use that same word to say of a husband. Let's go over one more together. We're going to look at next the word suhya.
2: Suhya, hand.
1: Which is a way of saying the hand. So we also get a number of different ways that we get the suhya be put is to say of the forearm, the arm, an arm of a chair, or the front leg of an animal. So you can see kind of there that when we say suhya, that there's a range that we could use to express of, you know, like when we say suhya, we can say of our hands, but it also means of the arm too, or the forearm, suhya. So, let's hear a speaker share this one.
5: Suhya.
1: Oh, always try and avoid any audio has my own. let's listen to this
2: you
1: example
2: meant
1: here.
2: To do that.
1: Yeah. This one. Where is your hand?
4: Galiksa sukanuts.
2: Galika ksa sukanuts. Galiksa. Oh, galiksa sukanuts.
1: Yeah. Galiksa sukanuts. So that is to say, where is your hand or where are your hands? Maybe galiksa sukanuts. When we say where is saying gex or galiks.
2: Galiks.
1: Galiks a suhyanuts.
2: Suhyanuts.
1: Where is your hand?
4: Galiks a suhyanuts.
1: And that there, Simdimut, Sam and Nelson is sharing the phrase there, galiks a suhyanuts. More often that we're seeing in the community, this phrase of washing your hands, if you go to the Sikh house, or if you go to the Nusapsta in some places, you'll find that Khut Akimch is meaning wash your hands. This here, your hands are clean.
3: Gushya wa suhyanuts.
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1: 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Your hands are clean. 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Oisu.
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1: Gushya wa suhyanuts. Your suhya are clean. Oisu. Tunidu chaps new sign. I'm not both Nachalk Radio 91.1 FM. And that there are quick language practice. We're going to move on here to more music. If you do have any song requests, you want to send them in, you can call that number 1-844 Nachalk 4. 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We also have coming up after this at approximately 1 o'clock, our story time. Radio, you're tuned in to Nukulikutsdam, your lunchtime show. It is now 12:53 p.m. on this Monday, July 20th, Ahti Songht, and we're going to go over our phrase before we move on. Our phrase today?
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1: Nukluts Ahti Songht. That is, it is hot today.
2: And oh.
1: It is hot. Our current temperature is sitting at about 27 degrees Celsius, 29 degrees saying here, 31 now. Oof. 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You're tuned in to Nukulikutsdam. 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
1: Nukluts altisonht. And we will continue to share that. Altisit nachalkim. Stay tuned till the end of our show to hear it. Altisit to hear it in English. We're going to continue with just nachalk for the rest of the day. We got one more coming up here before our story time today. We got Rod Stewart. Do you think I'm sexy? Why?

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1: Anust Sinem Napoos Nukali Kutstam. You're tuned in to Nukali Kutstam at Heist. It is 1:12 p.m. on this Monday, July 20th. Asli Songt, Yeliwa Songt, Asli Songt, Yeli Sok, Asli Sop, Asli Songt. And also, therefore, our story time was Achtigeich, the Simsma of the Nukil Achta, that story there of the spider here on 91.1. Our phrase, Asli Songt.
3: 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Altisongt.
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1: Nukluts altisongt. And we're going to continue to share that altisit nachalkimchen nachalk. If you want to hear it in English, stay tuned till the end of our show. That is 3 p.m. Altisongt. Nukalikustam airs from 12 p.m. to 3 p.m. Monday to Friday. Oi. We're going to take a moment here as well to continue with more music. I got Billy Joel coming up here, Up Top Girl. Uptown Girl, here on 91.1 FM. We'll be back

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3: Nochista. This is the Kit Loeb song, and it comes from Kitimat. It was given to the late Paul Pollard in friendship. What?

0: by Madame Hooks Nochista, the friendship song from our new Sam here on 91.1 FM. And new Steinem Napo, Nukalikut Stam, and the Dadala.
1: And Stuck Poots.
0: Oi. And Nukalut Asti Songt.
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0: And this is our second back-to-back week, so we're sharing with you in English at the start of our show, and the rest throughout the show is Altisit Nachalk. And Hin Nachalk will share the English at the end, so stay tuned. Speaking of Nukalutz, we're going to get into our weather alliest. Anustzainam napo shmish alaj idu mutlap Altis alliies wason huats ala askats shmish nawich ik wa alchaltichum nap Altisongt. We're going to tell you now how the day is outside. We are your weathermen today. Why? A heat warning is in effect for the central coast. Temperatures will be high from Monday to Wednesday in Nachalk, Belakula. Daytime highs are expected to be in the low 30s with overnight lows in the mid-teens. Heat affects everyone, but the risks are greater for seniors, people who live alone, people with pre-existing health conditions such as diabetes, heart disease, or respiratory disease, and people with mental illness, and people with substance use disorders, and with limited mobility. Watch for the effects of heat illness, heavy sweating, rash, cramps, fainting, high body temperature, and the worsening of some health conditions. And be as prepared as you can be. Use your air conditionings if possible. Also with some fans as well. And keep it cool. Use your sunscreen. And if you do need to find other ways to be able to protect yourself from the effects of extreme heat, you can go to weather.gc.ca. All right, we're going to go into our current conditions. We're having sunshine right now. Temperatures at 28.3 degrees Celsius, the dew point at 16.5 degrees Celsius, humidity at 49%, the souk wind coming from the west-southwest at 14 kilometers an hour, our humidex is at 33, and the visibility at 19 kilometers. Moving into our four-day forecast, we'll have sunshine with the souk becoming west 20 kilometers an hour, gusting to 40, a high of Mawilchspuks Wachklakt, a high of 30. That is Mawilchs 20 plus 10. Mawilchspuks Wachklakt, high of 30. Humidex at 32. UV index 7 or high. In the evening, it will be clear. Clear skies with fog patches developing overnight. A souk from the west 20 kilometers an hour, gusting to 40, becoming late. Light this evening, and a low of Chklakt Bukswa Asmus, a low of 13 this evening.
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0: Ow, Sinchach Denich.
1: Yeah. Fog patches dissipating in the morning. A souk becoming west 20 kilometers, gusting to 40 early in the afternoon, high 31. Humidex 34, UV index nus alkem, it would be 7 or high. Ella int, clear, low of tsklakt butl di mus.
0: Ah, tsklakt butl swa mus. 14. Low 14 for Tuesday evening. Moving on to Wednesday, July 22nd. Sunchas Denislo will have more sunshine with a high of Mawelchs Buks Wachklakt Buks Di Smau. That is a high of 31. A lot of words there for that one number in our language. Clear skies will remain in the evening with a low of Chklakt Buks Wachsmus. A low of 13 for Wednesday.
1: Thursday, July 23rd. A mix of Sinch and Skinwa, high of 24. Elegant Skinwa, periods low. Tsklakt Butl, what the smile.
0: Love 11 for Thursday evening. Why? And that's bringing us to the end of our four-day forecast. The next couple of days here, Monday, Tuesday, Wednesday, having some beautiful sunshine. However, is extreme heat. Do proceed with caution. It is going to be a hot one. Nuklach, Sasonchutz. That one's a bonus there for you. Nuklutz and Nuklach. Moving on now here to Chwilchitz in Skalitz, Idu Mushapasti Sasais, Wasuludi Sats. Time for us to tell you now how it is at our Sulut.
1: Sulut.
0: Kenkotz, our low tide, was at 12:08 p.m. at 4.75 feet. That is 1.45 meters. And Klukotz, Altisent, high tide this evening, is at 6:36 p.m. at 15.09 feet. That is 4.6 meters. Oimaso, that is all for now with our weather and tide times. We will have up here shortly as well our daily announcements. Stitwini do slaps news sign em nup, all snachalk radio 91.1 FM news sign em nup, all Nukalikut stamps. 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Right after this is Eat Nachalkim, a rebroadcast from 3 p.m. to 4 p.m. Following that is Yawasim Smalts, our good stories from 5 p.m. to 6 p.m. Unreserved with Rosanna Deerchild airs from 6 p.m. to 7 p.m. And another rebroadcast of Inachal Kemich is from 9 p.m. to 10 p.m. For those of you up late, real late night brings, Spirit Time brings the voices of those who moved on 12 a.m. to 5 a.m. And at 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We also have other great live shows. Stim Denish airs from Monday to Friday, 8 a.m. to 10 a.m. with your host, Dai Dai. And Native America Calling follows right after that from 10 a.m. to 11 a.m. And a live broadcast of Eat Nachalkim airs from 11 a.m. to 12 p.m. Monday to Friday. Oi, if you do have any requests you want to send them in, you can call that number 1-844-NACHALK-4. That is 1-844-689-2554. I got Tom Petty and the Heartbreakers coming up here with Running Down a Dream, and we'll be right back after this. Insta Dadala.
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3: 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Stay tuned and for the English at the end of the show. But just to kind of give you an idea of this word, of this phrase, Nukluts Asti Songht, that the kind of weather we are experiencing today. And for the next couple of days, it is a high of 30 today. The current temperature is 28 degrees Celsius. Listen, how it is in our place and what's going on. 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
4: Bella Coola Little League for boys and girls, pre-K to grade 7, is every Friday from 5:30 to 6:45 p.m. at the Walker Island Ballpark Diamond. 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Boy.
3: 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This will take place starting June 16th at 5 to 6:30 p.m. every Tuesday and Wednesday.
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3: And handball, soccer, and speedball has started for the youth. 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Kindergarten to grade 1 is at the NES Gym from 6 p.m. to 6:30 p.m. Grades 2 to 4 is at the NES Gym from 6:30 p.m. to 7:30 p.m. And grades 5 to 7 is at the Sam's Gym from 6:30 p.m. to 7:30 p.m.
4: AA meetings will take place on Mondays from 7 p.m. to 8 p.m. at the Band Office Health Room. And Fridays at 7 p.m., the hospital room, the hospital community room. NA meetings will be on Tuesdays at 7 p.m., also at the hospital community room.
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3: 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We're in the Brown Building, number 3498 Mackenzie Maminda on Khumkut, downtown Balchola. Oi. Our phrase Aslisoncht.
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3: 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Nust seinem Nap Oleska Belchska Achsnihiptutz Aslisit. Stay tuned to the end of our broadcast to hear it again in English. Once again, if you do have any requests you want to send them in, call that number. You can also request via the broadcast page. I got the Beach Boys coming up here, Kokomo. On 91.1 FM, Nechalk Radio News, sign them up. All the new Kalikut stamps. Why?
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0: My name's David Hodges. I'm all the way from Montreal, Quebec. I came here just for karaoke night. I hope you guys appreciate it.
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2: Voice, madam, hooks, cow, halusim, suits, or soup. 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
3: And the Kaputs.
2: And there you heard the Beach Boys with Kokomo. We're going to move on now here to a language practice. Sotilska, Sotimuditska, eat Nahokim Heath. We're all learning to speak Nahok. And the last word that we went over together was Suhya. And ways in which to use that. This one from Beatrice Elliott, your hands are clean.
4: Gulhya wa suhya nuts.
3: Gulhya wa suhya nuts.
2: Gulhya wa suhya nuts. And so that is your hands are clean, having that word gulhya. And maybe most Nechalkim probably have heard that word before. You know, when we sing to clean up for the kids in the school, they would sing kulya kulya nagilska kulya dul. Is that we want to clean it up? So that is the phrase there, kulya. And the next word we're going to look at together is kainuchs.
3: Kainuchs.
2: So sometimes we either hear this being said kainuchs or gainuchs. Sort of something of a preference that people might have, that speakers may have had for the way in which they want to say it. Typically, you'd hear gainuchs more commonly, and then there's also kainuchs, which some might say as well. That's kind of more the way that I lean towards saying is kainuchs. And let's go over some examples of how we might be able to use that word. That is meaning tomorrow. Gai nuchs or kai nuchs. This one here, I will go tomorrow.
5: Kaps kai nuchs.
3: Kaps kai nuchs.
2: Kaps kai nuchs. And so that is having that word kaps meaning that I am going kapft kainuchs.
3: Kainuchs.
2: I am going tomorrow. Kapft kainuchs. So that's a fun use for that one. This one is a different way of saying tomorrow I will go. Woi, nu steinem nach ollaich.
5: Kainuchs getapft.
3: Kainuchs ska kaps.
2: Kainuchs ska kapft. Tomorrow I will go. So when we come back, we'll continue to go over more Nechalk. We're also going to bring you our daily and birthday horoscope. Got one coming up here from Men at Work. This one is Overkill. Stutwinidu Klaps News Signum Nup, or Nechalk Radio, 91.1 FM. Why?

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2: Weiss, Madame Hooks, welcome you back to New Hulk Radio 91.1 FM. And that you heard there, Men at Work, Overkill. And we're going to move on now to our daily horoscope, our birthday horoscope. If you know anyone who has a birthday, you want to give them a shout, call that number, 1-844-NUCHALK4. Tweedy Skimusum New to anyone, whoever out there is having a birthday. And today's birthday horoscope, Jupiter's influence on your birthday will put a lot of big ideas into your head, but only some of those ideas are going to be worth pursuing. Rate them on how much they can benefit you personally. Don't worry too much about anyone else. And that was today's birthday horoscope. Moving on to our daily horoscope. I'll start here with Aquarius, January 20th to February 18th. It may seem as if the world is unfair, and of course it is, but there's no point in trying to change everything yourself. Your task for the coming week is to identify areas where you can make a personal difference. Small efforts can lead to big changes. Why?
3: I'm just going to say something here, add on. I just had a little flashback. My mother had a really good memory of all our family. Like, our Schooner family is one of the largest one, but she knew everybody's birthday. I just got a nice flashback there. Good one.
2: Yeah,
3: I just think when you were talking about birthdays.
2: Why?
3: Okay, we're going on to Pisces. February 19th to March 20th. If you find yourself dealing with someone who is set in their ways as you are in yours, the best course of action by far is to back off and avoid confrontation. You don't have to have a relationship or of whatever kind with this individual.
2: Boy, moving on here to Aries, March 21st to April 19th. You may have to make a decision you don't much like today, but the planets warn you cannot be anything less than ruthless with someone you can no longer trust. If you don't make a change, they will, and it won't. If you don't make a change, they will, and it won't be in your favor. Why?
3: Taurus, April 20th to May 20th. You need to forget about the traditional way of doing things and bring your methods and routines up to date. If you're going to compete on a professional level, you cannot continue to believe the old ways are the best because they are not.
2: And Gemini, May 21st to June 20th, you will be getting plenty of advice from friends and colleagues as the new week begins. And some of it may even be good advice, but you would be wise to ignore it. The only voice you should be listening to is the one inside your tinch. Right.
3: Cancer, June 21st to July 22nd. By all means, enjoy yourself over the next few days, but make sure it doesn't cost you too much financially. Your friend will be happily to go along with your plans and will just as happily let you pay the bills, but can't you afford it? But can you afford it?
2: Why? Leo, July 23rd to August 22nd, Jupiter in your sign is a wonderful influence, but it can make you a bit reckless, and today's Jupiter-Pluto link warns things could get out of hand if you don't use good judgment. Don't take risks just because other people ask you to.
3: Virgo, August 23rd to September 22nd. While you may look confident on the outside, there's something in the inside that keeps nagging at you, and you must get to grips within it soon. How many times in the past did you fear something that never happened? Here you go again.
2: Boy, I'm a Virgo. Yeah, boy. So moving on, Libra. September 23rd to October 22nd, you may not be your usual dynamic self over the next 24 hours as challenges at home and at work force you to think more and act less. You will need a long-term plan to deal with many changes now taking place, so get one quickly.
3: Scorpio, October 23rd to November 21st. You may be stubborn, but you may be stubborn by nature, just saying no repeatedly is unlikely to bring much success. Your priority this week must be to understand why certain people keep making demands of you that you don't want to fulfill. Where are their motivates? Our motives. Where are the motives? Oh, gee. Tongue tied.
2: Oh, aye. And moving on to Sagittarius, November 22nd to December 21st. All things are possible for you now, but that does not mean you should try to do everything. Today's Jupiter-Pluto link will make it clear that you need to focus only on what is of the most importance to you. Ignore everything else.
3: Well, this is me, Capricorn, December 22nd to January 19th. The message of the stars today is that you need to have a clear vision of what is you are hoping to accomplish. Now, just right, not just right now, but for the rest of the year. Once you have that vision, you can turn it into a workable plan. Oi.
2: Oi, Masawa, and that is our daily horoscope and also our birthday horoscope. Yeah, yeah, Tweety, smooth some new to anyone out there celebrating their birthday today. It is now 1:56 on this beautiful Monday, July 20th. Ashti Songht, New Steinem Nepal, the Nukalikwit Stam. So you're tuned in to Nukalikwit Stam, Ansta Dadala.
3: Insta Kaputs.
2: We're here with you today. Happy to be here with you today. We're going to move on to another song here. We're going to change it up and we're going to listen to some of our Nechalk songs. Oi. Stitwinidu Klaps News, Zainam Nap, Walt Nechalk Radio. Alamusach, Spook, Switch, Clack, Book, Sti Smell, Askutelch, Sti Smell. We got the honor song coming up here, and right after that will be another story time, and we'll be back to bring you our weather, our tide times, and also our daily announcements. Why?
4: Bring him out, this one who knows how to talk. He kept hidden what he has with him. Tell a story, your story, in your house. Name yourself your highest name. This is the honor song. Wait.

0: Work on making a canoe. I tried to think of another word besides that. Oh, I mean,
1: Skakich, yeah. Oh, something
0: like that, yeah.
1: Skakich, the monster.
2: You see, so as.
1: Oh, something
2: Okay.
0: Yeah.
2: Now, I was curious if you would ever be use those words like "kutsits." I'm watching somebody talking. "Kutsits," "a stukawats," or something like that.
0: You can say that, but you can say a nukta yumti chat,
2: as cutesits.
0: Watching your mouth, I guess.
2: As cutesits, like as cutesin, as cutesinu, as teamnu. Siganu, I'm watching your mouth so I can understand you.
1: Oh, yeah.
0: I can read your lips. I could. I don't know if there's a way of saying that other than. I listen to them talking about what they're doing, something like that.
2: Okay.
0: And you'll sign with each other.
2: Now, the same way, if I was watching somebody running back and forth, could I say, Kyashish? Ashkhasis or Ashkhasits Ikes Stikums? No, eh?
0: Say, speak him in the what, Ike?
2: He's running.
0: Is that Ike? Alexis? Yeah.
2: Oh, there goes a plane overhead. Okay. Now, as I remember, all the rest of the words I asked, and we got stuff for them. I was going to ask about blindfolding, though.
0: Blindfold.
2: Yeah.
0: Blindfold.
1: Is that a word for that?
0: Yeah.
2: Or I'm going to tie something across my eyes, or.

0: Height.
1: Approximate.
0: Ipwaksums.
2: Htits amnigt. Peekaboo.
0: Gonna hide my eyes. Ipwaksum. I think that's the only word I can come up with is Ipwaksum.
2: Okay.
0: Ipwaksum.
2: I'm hiding my eyes. Okay. And I'll stop that there.
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1: Lester here. One of the clouds up there looks like a horse. 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
4: Wois, Madam Hooks. Yedi Sinukulik. Good afternoon, friends, family, relatives, and Ustainam Napol and Nukulik, which stamps in that there, Genesis, Invisible Touch. And before that, you heard Magic Man from, what are they called again? I was going to say Barracuda. Nah. Heart.
5: Heart.
4: How can you ever forget that?
6: Sloopsta.
5: Sloopsta?
4: Yeah, say Sloopsta in
5: Sloopsta.
4: In Nahawk is a heart. So that would be like your physical heart. You know, the other heart that we call is the mind is silk. I mean, maybe that one would be good too, but sounds funny to say Sloopsta.
5: Sloopsta.
4: That one, Magic Man, Heart. Barracuda, that's like their biggest hit, right? Mm. I remember my dad saying when he was growing up and he heard that song, he always thought they were saying Bella Coola.
5: Bella Coola.
4: Oi. And Ustain am Napalti Sahais was son Huatsala Askats. Smithlowich Ich was Kelcom Napalti Songt. Gonna tell you all how the day is outside. We are your weathermen today. And a reminder here that we are in for a yellow warning, a heat warning. Temperatures are high and there's a risk to public health. A period of elevated temperatures is expected from now until Wednesday along the coast and central coast, particularly for us here, Al-Nakhalk. A ridge of high pressure will bring high temperatures to the region. Daytime highs are expected to be in the low 30s with overnight lows in the mid-teens. Maximum temperatures may persist until Wednesday, followed by a cooling trend. Heat affects everyone, but the risks are greater for seniors, people who live alone, people with pre-existing health conditions, such as diabetes, heart disease, or respiratory disease, and people with mental illness, and people with substance use disorders, or people with limited mobility. Check on family, friends, and neighbors who are at higher risk, particularly if they live alone, to make sure that they have a cool space. Watch for the effects of heat illness, which include heavy sweating, rash, cramps, fainting, high body temperature, and the worsening of some health conditions. Keep your house cool. Turn on your air conditioning if possible. Block the sun by closing curtains or blinds, or relocate to a cooler location such as the basement or a cooling center. Fans alone cannot effectively lower core body temperature, especially for older adults. Use fans to pull in cooler air from outdoors, but if you or someone you care for is experiencing symptoms of heat illness, find a cooler place. One thing that they don't mention there is also keeping hydrated. You know, keeping hydrated is a good way to be able to keep yourself regulated. Also go up there and enjoy the sunshine in the water. Go and have a dip there at Thorsen, Salumt, or wherever else.
5: Fisheries.
4: Why? Moving on now to our current conditions. We're having sunshine today. The temperature is at 27.7 degrees Celsius. So I want to be mindful here too as well that this is up there at the Bella Coola Airport. So the weather that we are experiencing right now, 31 degrees Celsius is also. Boy, Suki from the west at 14 kilometers an hour. Humidex is at 32, visibility at 19 kilometers. We'll have sunshine with a Suki becoming west, 20 kilometers an hour, gusting to 40. An expected high of Mawelchspuk Swachklakt, that is 20 plus 10, making it the high of 30 today. Humidex 32, UV index 7 or high. Wear your sunscreen. Tonight will be clear skies with fog patches developing overnight. Asuk from the west at 20 kilometers an hour, gusting to 40, becoming light this evening, and a low of Chklakt Buk Swa Asmus, a low of 13 this evening. Why?
5: Tuesday, July 21st.
4: Sinchal.
5: Fog patches dissipating in the morning. Asuk becoming west, 20 kilometers, gusting to 40 early in the afternoon, high of 31, humidex 34, UV index 7 or high. Alaant, clear, and lows of tsklakt put
4: what?
5: Wa amush.
4: Moose. Ah, low 14 for Tuesday evening, Wednesday, July 22nd. More sunshine, sun chast in Islo, and a high of mawach spooks, which clacked spooks the smell. High of 31, clear skies to remain in the evening with a low of clacked spooks, wa a smooth, a low of 13 for Wednesday evening.
5: Thursday, July 23rd, a mix of sinch and skinwa, high of 24. And skinwa periods low, lows tsklakt al sput. I know.
4: Bukls.
5: Bukls. Al wa. Are you say wa or d?
4: D.
5: D. Smow.
4: Nah.
5: Low of 11.
4: Yeah. So just on that briefly, you know. With smell, we say de-smell.
5: De-smell.
4: And then beyond that is wa.
5: Okay, yeah, because yeah. Single.
4: Yeah, that's that. Right, yeah.
5: Ah, I see.
4: Wa snooze, wa smooze. Ah. Makes sense, that one there. It's cool. It's in Scarlet's Edu with Sulu Di. It's time for us to tell you now how it is at our Sulut. Oi. Kinkots at least in a colleague. Low tide was at 12:08 p.m. Klukots, the high tide at 6:36 p.m. at 15.09 feet. That is 4.6 meters. Oyster 22 claps news sign up all in the Hawk Radio 91.1 FM. Let's go through our phrase at least. Our phrase today.
6: Nuklutz at the sonucht.
5: Nuklutz at the sonucht.
4: No klutz alti songt. Perhaps that we might say of the kind of weather we're experiencing today. We'll continue to share that alti si tenachal kamichinus tainam nach oleska chbelchs. Stay tuned to the end of the show to hear it again alti si tzachl in English. It is now 2:23 p.m. on this beautiful Monday, July 20th. Alti songt ansta dadala.
5: Ansta kputz.
4: And we will have more music momentarily for you all. If you do have any requests you want to send them in, call 1-844-689-2554. And we do, in fact, also have another announcement that is to be shared here today. I want to run us through that right now. A benefit loony auction that is today, July 20th, at the CE Center from 5 p.m. until 10 p.m. On the menu will be smorgasbord style. And you can donate dinner items and get a hold of Denise Wilson for that. That is for Lenny Bear. Donations for baked goodies, pops, or auction items are greatly appreciated. There will be an EMT for those who'd like to purchase items from afar. And that can be directed to gputlis@hotmail.com. That is a benefit auction. 5 p.m. to 10 p.m. at the CE Center here in Bella Coola. Stutrinidu Klaps News Tsainam Nup Oshnachauk Radio 91.1 FM. We're going to change it up here, bring it back to 1978. We got the Bee Gees coming up with Night Fever here on 91.1 FM, Nachauk Radio.

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5: 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Maskamakalich, it is now 2:34 p.m. on this beautiful Monday, July 20th. Asti Song, Densta Dadala.
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0: Sometimes throw our co-hosts off when I say different name. You know, it's my nickname growing up is that Schlech.
1: Schlech.
0: Yeah, my auntie Colleen, she was the one who gave me that nickname. But anyway, also with that, her birthday, I think today, or it was recently. Anyway, happy birthday to you, Auntie, if you're out there listening. And so we're going to continue with a language practice. We're all learning to speak Nachalk. And here's the last phrase that we shared together.
1: Kainuchskaklapt.
0: Tomorrow I will go. So we had another one that was similar to that, saying I will go tomorrow.
1: Kainuchs. Oh, like a beatbox.
0: Yep. So this is like kind of showing us different ways we could say, right? You know, you could either say where first you're saying I'm going tomorrow, or this way that we say where instead we're saying it tomorrow, I will go. The focus here is this word or gainuchs. We're going over the sound, which is much like a cat hissing. So we have plenty examples of ways to which say kainuchs. And maybe we'll go through one more phrase together that has that. This one, maybe I will work tomorrow. Maybe I will work tomorrow. So, you know, this is kind of different apart from saying ksinamakt kainuchs, which is one way that we can say it as well, saying I will work tomorrow. Maybe I will work tomorrow. Ksinamakt ma kainuchs. Kind of giving it that maybe. Maybe I will work tomorrow. Achmat ka nuskodach liwats. Maybe I won't be lazy. I'm just adding that one in there. So kainuchs or gainuchs tomorrow. Let's move on to another word. The next word that we'll share with you, maybe we'll look at the word, which is meaning bad. And let's pull up one here, see if we got one from another speaker. This is Arthur Putlis. Bad.
1: Little bit of a whistle there.
0: That's right. I would always kind of like make this whistling as a joke, you know, if I'm speaking along, sound something like this. And now, sick. Yeah, ever sick. Now, sometimes it kind of gets into my speech without the intention of doing it.
1: Even your English words.
0: That's right, yeah. So this one here, once again, yeah, you listen to Arthur here, kind of a whistle that he has to that, to be bad. To be bad. So this is kind of a one that, you know, we can maybe learn many different ways to be able to say. Trying to look and see what we have for some examples here. I'm going to give one off the top of my head is the word schliwa.
1: Schliwa.
0: That one is meaning bad. Like if we say, you know, even sometimes that it's put as being clumsy. You know, I kind of think of the clumsy nature that one might have. You might call him schliwa.
1: Schliwa.
0: Ashaiwa. Ashaiwa. I don't know either. But, you know, we might say of bad weather, for example, schaltwa.
1: Schaltwa.
0: Oh, schaltwa. So that might be referred to as bad weather. You know, but the thing is like with this word also that you never hear them use that word bad to say it's a bad day. They'll just use that same word we say of being good, but we'll say it's not good. We'll say, ach yes, wasonchwatz is how they'll say it. And so they never use that word in that kind of way to save a bad day. They always say, ach yes.
1: Ach yes.
0: And so definitely, though, a lot of different ways that we use it. Shliwa is one way. Another way that kind of comes off the top of my head is this way. Nuchlit.
1: Nuchlit.
0: Nuchlit.
1: Nuch, like N-U.
0: Nus. N-U-S.
1: Okay. Yeah. Nuchlit.
0: Oh, Nuchlit. And that one's meaning ugly.
1: I think I remember hearing that one.
0: Yeah. Nuchlit. Yeah, that one's meaning ugly. So, you know, we can use it in that way. There's also, what's another way that we could say it? If someone has bad eyesight, they say
1: Schakos.
0: Oh, Schakos. And so that's to save someone that has bad eyesight or their vision isn't good. Maybe something doesn't look good either.
1: I just say Kukbi Kluks.
0: Yeah, Kukbi Kluks. Yeah, grandfather eyes. So another one that I think of is like how, you know, we use that word kinus yum. When we say if something tastes good. Tastes good or tastes sweet. There's one, genus him.
1: Genus him.
0: Which is to say of a bad odor or bad smell. And sometimes that we also relate that to taste as well, right? Because we use the same thing for genus yum. Genus him, a bad odor. Bad smell, bad taste. Yeah, that's a way that we could use that one.
1: Different than bad breath?
0: Yeah, I think that's different, yeah. I don't think they say bad breath. I think they say nichmutznu.
1: Nichmutznu?
0: Means you got stink breath. Oh. Yeah, because it's like when you say nichmach, right?
1: Yeah.
0: You say nichmutz would be someone who has bad breath, someone whose breath stinks. Nichmutznu.
1: Nichmutznu.
0: Yeah, you got stink breath. Oi. So, we have a little bit of time here left. Thank you for having been tuned to Nukulikut Stam. It is now 2:48 p.m., Monday, July 20th, Ahti Songht. And our phrase today, Anustainam Nachol Zeich.
2: Nukulutz Ahti Songht.
1: Nuklutz Altisonht.
0: Nuklutz Altisonht. This has been our phrase today, and we'll share with you now the translation in English. It is hot today. So that's having the word nuklutz that we save the weather being hot or warm. Altisonht is saying today. That is our phrase today. Waisu, one more time here from Beatrice Elliott.
2: Nuklutz Altisonht.
1: Nuklutz.
0: It is hot today, and so that is the reoccurring theme that we have here for our back-to-back weeks. This is our second week in which we share the phrase in Nechuk and English at the beginning of our shows and share only the English again at the end. Stay tuned for all our other great shows here on Nechuk Radio. Our live broadcasts throughout the day begin here at 8 a.m. with Sh'tim Denis, the Rise and Shine Show, that is with host Dai Dai from 8 a.m. to 10 a.m., Monday to Friday. Following that is Native America Calling from 10 a.m. to 11 a.m. That is a call-in program and conversation about the issue specific to Native communities hosted by Sean Spruce. Eat Nechalkim is a live broadcast from 11 a.m. to 12 p.m. with myself and Chaim Chimina. Nukulikut Stam, your lunchtime show, airs from 12 p.m. to 3 p.m. Monday to Friday. And Shmishnau Hostapt, we are your hosts for now, for the time being. Eat Nechalkim is a rebroadcast, Ahti Songht, from 3 p.m. to 4 p.m. Following that is Yawasim Smachts from 5 p.m. to 6 p.m., our good stories. Unreserved with Rosanna Deerchild is from 6 p.m. to 7 p.m. and a rebroadcast of Eat Nechalkim is from 9 p.m. to 10 p.m. For those of you that are up late, Rio Late Night is from 12 a.m. to 5 a.m. Spirit Time brings the voices of those who have moved on. 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I got more tunes coming up here before we close our show today. Thank you all for listening to us as we go over our Nachalk language together. We're all learning to speak our Nachalk language. And forgot, before that, before our language segment, there was Electric Light Orchestra, ELO, with Sweet Talking Woman here on 91.1. Well, we're going to jump ahead 1 year to 1979. We got Kiss with I Was Made for Loving You. We'll be back to close the show.

0: Moise, Madame Hooks. I'm often thinking how we might say in our language some of the songs that we play. I Was Made for Loving You. That was Kiss to Moose here on 91.1 FM Nahalk Radio. I can't think to ever, you know, get an idea. How would you say that? I Was Made for Loving You. Dominic.
1: Dominic.
0: Ga. Kumchinu. I don't know. You know, it's kind of a funny way of saying it. It's like one of those phrases that you would never ever really hear or say in our language. But, you know, kind of a cool thing. Maybe we'll find other ways to express something of the same nature. But that is our final song here before we close. Radio 91.1 FM. Thank you all for being tuned in here to Nahalk Radio. And Dadala.
1: And the kaputs.
0: Oi. That is all for now. Stay tuned for more live shows. Kainuchs tomorrow. We'll be back with you again. Your lunchtime show, Nikolikutstam, 12 p.m. to 3 p.m. Monday to Friday. We got Robert Palmer coming up here to close us off. Bad Case of Loving You. Oi. Ah, hookman up. It is not goodbye.

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0: Samt each eek. So, all of the phrases that we had throughout the previous days or leading up to this point, the last phrase, the largest phrase that we have today, it is too hot today and so I'm sweating is kind of a way in which to put it. Or it's too hot today, I'm sweating is just another way that we can express it. So we've already previously had both phrases, or rather having and the phrase, which is I'm sweating. So geichis is meaning that it's too much of something, it's very, it's really. Geichis nukluts. Nukluts is hot or warm weather. Geichis nukluts asti songt, today. Kosimts, I am sweating. Kosimts ich ik, and so I'm sweating, or and therefore I'm sweating. Subsequently, I am sweating. Kosimts ich ik. When we go about learning this in our language, ich ik is sort of to say and.
1: Mm-hmm.
0: It's like and therefore, and so, subsequently, therefore I am sweating. So whenever we say each eek, it's typically following after something that's already been stated. Like if I say, I'm tired, therefore I'm sleepy.
1: Mm-hmm.
0: That's typically how we use that each eek. And is one of the most basic ways of learning this kind of function in our language. I don't know how else to call it when we say this each eek. So that is our phrase today. Geichis nukluts asti songt. Well, and we'll continue to share the phrase throughout our show. Stay tuned. And who's sign him nach? Why? Why?
1: So, I had found this phrase, but I anticipated more people to be here. So, the phrase is, Stamgsti anutsinim meep. What do you guys remember?
0: Stamgsti anutsinim meep.
1: Anutsinim meep.
0: What do you guys remember?
1: And I just kind of thought it was cool, and I wanted to start off with that, seeing what you might have remembered from learning over this week. But there's only one of two of us.
0: So we'll say it as this anyway, because it's not just us.
1: Mm-hmm.
0: It is also our listeners.
1: Yes.
0: So, if we're addressing two or more people, Stamgsti anutsnamip.
1: Stamgsti anutsnamip.
0: Stamgsti anutsnamip. What do y'all remember?
1: What do yous remember? What do you guys remember?
0: So, you know, perhaps also could ask like Stamgsti sochtalchnu or whatever, you know, is to say, like, what did you learn? Stamgs wasochtalchnu. Stamgs wasochtalchdu. Stamgs wasochtalchdomt. What did you learn? Or not what did you learn, but what did they teach you? What were you taught?
1: Stamgsti achsalch, or stamgsta achsalchdomt?
0: Stamgs was achsalchdomt.
1: Stamgs was achsalchdomt.
0: Yeah, I think these are different ways, you know, apart from saying remember, you know, to be a little bit more going towards this experience of learning opposed to anutsnam.

0: Could you also maybe say then Stemks were, what was I going to say? Stemks were Elnabich? So what do you know?
1: Stemks was Elnabich. What do you know? Stemks was Elnabich. Elima?
0: Mm-hmm.
1: Yeah. What do you know?
0: What do you know? Yeah, it's funny when you change the way you say that.
1: Stemks was Elnabich or Stemks dis Elnabich, maybe. Mm-hmm. Yeah, what do you know?
0: Stemks dis Elnabich.
1: Stemks dis Elnabich. Elima? Stemks di anuts na meep. What do you guys remember?
0: Mm-hmm.
1: So, genich.
0: Right.
1: What do you remember?
0: Well,
1: Stemks di anuts na meep.
0: Let's just start. I'm not sure where to start today, but I have. I think we should start off with these inut, because I'm learning how to say them properly. I keep saying inut, but it's inutsut. Inutsut nuiks.
1: Should maybe say that this is variation on the way that you say that when you're trying to. Inut nuiks is probably the most basic one that we learn, meaning what did you say? And this one we've come across recently, inutsut nuiks, is from Arthur Bootless asking, did you say something? And so it's different in that sense that we're not saying inut, but now we're saying inutsut nuix.
0: Inutsut.
1: Inutsut nuix.
0: Inutsut nuix.
1: Ah.
0: Inutsut nuix. That is, did you say something?
1: Did you say something?
0: Inutsut nuix.
1: Inutsut nuix.
0: Inutsut nuiks. Why? So, continuing on with these inutsut, I have also inutsut nuiks othens. What are you trying to say to me?
1: Ayutsisu?
0: Inutsut nuiks othens.
1: Inutsut nuix oth ents.
0: Oh, sorry. Inutsut nuix noth.
1: Inutsut nuix oth ents.
0: So these ones are newer phrases that we never really fully got to go over this week, but we briefly kind of went over. We never fully in depth covered them. But this one is inutsut nuix. Othens. Are you saying, or what is it? What are you trying to say to me? So, with this, I'm curious because I'm familiar with trying as a lu. And then this, I'm probably pretty positive that it's just indicating trying is in there, but I'm just curious how it might be.
1: So I think that's where, you know, we kind of have this way about language that not always can it really be, you know, understood as just being that one thing. If I can make myself clear about that, it is implied and can be understood that way, you know, because if we say that, what are you trying to say to me? You know, we can also imply a little bit in the sense of saying, like, what did you say to me? As a means of also getting the point across that I don't understand what you're trying to say to me. And so, being said that way, like, if in English we're asking these questions about how do I say this, and you and I, Chim Chimina and I, have experience in this where, you know, we, in English, can say these redundant phrases.
0: Mm-hmm.
1: Like the one you asked about recently, I'm ready when you're ready.
0: Yeah.
1: You know, like if you ask about a question like that and how to say it in Nechak, to me immediately, I think, no, I wouldn't say that.
0: Mm-hmm.
1: You can just get the point across by saying, Nachliwach, you know, Nachliwanua, Nachliwanuachan, you know, then that's a little bit more of a way about it without kind of incorporating this way of how the language English functions, you know. So apart from what we're doing here right now with learning the phrases, like the phrases themselves and being able to learn how to say them and to speak the language, something that's always coming up is asking yourself if you're coming from an English standpoint, an English point of view, and immersing yourself from English into Nechak or another language, is to kind of get out of the English mindset, get out of the pattern of the language English, and also in English, which sounds contrary to what I just said, ask yourself, how can you say what it is that you're asking about in English in a more straight to the point kind of way, without that redundancy that English can have, saying those phrases, I'm ready when you're ready. You know, perhaps we could say that in Nechak, but it's just more straight to the point and probably more of a way, I think, that speakers would probably say. You know, my experience in listening to some of the speakers, that they would just say, we just say this.
0: Yeah.
1: You know, there's no reason for us to add on to it. You know, and so when we say this, inut nuiks os ents, it was expressed by the speaker in English as, what are you trying to say to me? But it also is not very far from saying, what did you say to me? In the same way that we still use that phrase, inut nux, as, what did you say? Because it's already implied that if I'm asking that question, I don't understand what you're trying to say, or I don't understand what you said, or maybe I didn't hear what you said. And they're all kind of along the same lines, right? They're parallel. They can be, you know. So that's my thinking of why it's being expressed this way and why in the language we don't hear this expression of trying to, like we do in other instances, like if I want to do something like anaik chalushka tlapch ocht, I want to go there. The alu is that expression in our language of attempt or trying to, you know. And so that's why we don't hear alu, or that's why we don't have this other kind of expression of try into the phrase. And I could try it. That's one that Eli Stice said.
0: And I could try it.
1: Yeah, I want to try.
0: Aww, that's cute. And again, once more, this phrase, Inutsut nuiks, Inutsut nuiks ochens. What are you trying to say to me?
1: Ow, or just simply, what did you say to me?
0: What did you say to me?
1: Yeah. Because, like I said, with all that, these two different ways in English that might indicate some slight difference, but is still essentially the same question being asked. You ask, what did you say? It's sort of implied.
0: Another way we can say, what did you say, is just stamkstisklukenu.
1: Stamkstisklukenu.
0: What did you say?
1: Stamks was klukenu.
0: Oh, stamks was klukenu.
1: Yeah. I think we could say disklipnu. I just hear more often that speakers are saying stemksklipnu, saying it like that.
0: Yeah, stemks was sklipnu. What did you say? So that was two different ways we can say, what did you say? Huh?
1: Stemks was sklipnu.
0: Stemks was sklipnu, and inutsutnuiks ol ents.
1: I wonder, you know, with the different way that it's being said also, with how we have inutnuks, where it's inutnuks, that this inutsutnuiks might be different as well, that tsut, you know, I don't know exactly or understand why it might be said that way. I can't be sure, but perhaps that's also some indication in the way that it's being said, apart from inutnuks, that brings that meaning of try into it somehow. It makes me think of how we say the word tsut, and I don't know if they are related. I have no idea, but just as, you know, I'm speculating that when we say tsut, tsut is also a way in which we say. I don't have any idea, however, if it could be related in this word inut or inutsut. But perhaps it could be related somehow. Now I'm blabbling.
0: Well, maybe another phrase that we have here will help us understand a bit. It's worded a bit different. It's inudiks, though. So it's inudiks daut ol inu.
1: Inudiks daut ol inu.
0: Now, this one I don't remember what it is because I don't have it written down.
1: So let's go over it. So what about when we say inutnuks?
0: Inutnuks is like
1: stemksteich.
0: Is like say it again. Ach. Or like what did you, how do you say? No.
1: We just went all over this.
0: Yeah.
1: It's the same basic thing that we just, that you just did. Asnabichtu.
0: Yeah. So I'm just kind of blanking. Inutnuks.
1: Inutnuks.
0: What did you say?
1: Ah, what did you say? Ananatsanai. Inutnuks.
0: Inutnuks.
1: So then how about if we change it and we say inudiks?
0: Inudiks. Is that just, what is it?
1: Ach.
0: Ach, it's inudiks. Just what?
1: Ach. Inutnuks. No, it's not changing. The basic meaning of it isn't changing. It's just how it's being now addressed to someone.
0: Okay.
1: So when we say inutnuks, it has the nu. Nu is you.
0: Okay.
1: Inudikstaut
0: is them.
1: Ach.
0: Or, I don't know. I don't know why I'm blinking so hard on this.
1: So, say for example, then I said to you, inutnuks. And there's someone else here. And I didn't quite get what they said.
0: Yeah.
1: What he said. Inutnuks.
0: So what is it he said?
1: Ah. Oh my goodness. Inudikst out. So, when we're asking questions, how you say it is going to indicate who is being addressed. If I say, Ustam nuks, where are you going? If I say, Ustam iks, where is he going? And so the same pattern occurs throughout each question. If I say, Wanuks, who are you? If I say, Waiks, who is he? Same pattern. And so that's, you know, just about how we go through learning the language is something to really use a keen ear. I don't know if that's a good way of saying. Listen. Really listen. Because that's how you're going to be able to pick it up. That's going to be how you're going to understand better.
0: Mm-hmm.
1: You know, because I think a big part of immersing yourself in language is understanding those things. And so when you hear it out, that is referring to that one, him.
0: Mm-hmm.
1: And then if we said it about a girl, it's ouch.
0: It's ouch.
1: Yeah. And so it's always listening out for that way of speaking. So, ustemnuks, ustemiks, wanuks, waiks, inutnuks, inutiks.
0: Mm-hmm.
1: Yeah. Because then you're going to find that pattern. You're going to hear it. You're going to be able to listen to it. And then when we add those things on as well, when we say t'out, it's going to really also indicate who is the one. So if it's not saying nu, you, if it's saying t'out, here it's out, him or her. He nu dikst out, or he nu. What did he say to you?
0: Mm.
1: And then the or he nu is in there, right?
0: Yeah.
1: Ought is to inu is you.
0: Inu dik stout oth inu.
1: Yeah.
0: What did he say to you?
1: Inu dik stout oth inu. What did he say to you?
0: Right.
1: Yeah. Yeah, yots nu.
0: Why?
1: Why?
0: Now that we've got all that understanding now in my head, I hope I retain it.
1: So, you know, then from there is to kind of get an idea and challenge yourself as well. What are the other ways that we could say those kinds of questions? So we're going a little bit out of these initial phrases that we're working with here, but is something that you could build on to get an idea of how you're addressing specifically who. Like if you say now from there, one elks.
0: Mm-hmm. Who are they?
1: Ustem nauks.
0: Where are they going?
1: Inut nauiks. Or inut auiks, I think might be said.
0: Oh, yeah. What are they saying?
1: Inut auiks.
0: What did they say?
1: I think so, anyway.
0: Mm-hmm.
1: And so it's just picking that up, right?
0: Yeah.
1: Inut apiks.
0: Yeah. What are you all saying?
1: Ustem napiks.
0: Where are you all going?
1: One apiks.
0: Yeah. Who are you all?
1: Who are you all?
0: Or
1: who are you guys? One apiks. So that's kind of just to hear and listen to that pattern.
0: Mm-hmm.
1: Yeah.
0: Get familiar with it. No, why? That's really cool.
1: That's nabihdu. That's all I'm saying is, you know.
0: Yeah.
1: Like it's just a matter of like picking that up, listening to it intently, hearing it and being able to kind of, you know,
0: see the pattern
1: and know it. Mm-hmm. Yeah, because I know you know.
0: Yeah. I know you know.
1: I don't know.
0: Something like that. Sounds
1: also funny. Sounds like another redundant thing. That's why we just say, Asnabihtu.
0: You know
1: it. Statement that I'm saying that I know you know.
0: Yep.
1: You know, or saying you know it.
0: You
1: again,
0: know it.
1: Kind of an implied thing.
0: Mm-hmm. Yes.
1: Iskupitlo.
0: Why? So, going on to another phrase here. We've covered, what did you say? I have one here. Stamksti asilkich. What do you think? What do you think?
1: What do you think? Stamks di alch ich. So for our listeners, asilk is having the same root word as silk.
0: Silk.
1: So this is one now for that reason, we're often hearing smouty silk ich that a lot of people know by now.
0: Mm-hmm.
1: Silk is the mind. We also say it as being the heart, not the physical heart, but the heart in the sense of the mind that shows emotion, that feels emotion.
0: Mm-hmm.
1: And so why, when we learn also to express emotion, that we say, Yedi silkit, I'm mm-hmm. happy, or Kimadi silkit, I'm sad. And so when we take it to its basic root word, it is the word elk, meaning think,
0: because mm-hmm.
1: that's what we do with the mind, is elk. We think. And so, Aselk is thinking, the state of thinking. Stemks di Aselk ich. What are you thinking?
0: Stemks di Aselk ich.
1: Yeah, sort of in a sense to say perhaps that, what are you thinking or what do you think about it?
0: Mm-hmm. You think about it?
1: Yeah. I wonder about these kind of phrases. You know, I wonder if our speakers ever really said anything like this.
0: Mm-hmm.
1: When going about learning is always my curiosity is how, you know, like if we go back to that, speaking of the mindset that comes with the language, it's much different than that of English.
0: Mm-hmm.
1: And so that's why it's always something that I say that if you're asking questions from English about how to put in the language, first to ask yourself, is this the, you know, most kind of simplest way that you could put it? You know, not that everything needs to be simple, but to kind of get an idea how we could put in the language better so that it fits,
0: mm-hmm.
1: that it's suitable. And then also to kind of consider whether or not it's in the likeness, it's in the mindset, it's in the mind of the language. You know, and that's to say of would our ancestors think this way?
0: Mm-hmm.
1: You know, it's like those kinds of things that come up now where we're asking things like that have changed in the world because of how colonization and globalization has affected environment, where we get questions asked like, how do we say water is life? We don't say water is life because it's, you know, that phrase is born out of the threat
0: mm-hmm.
1: to the environment, to water. And that was never an existing thing for us, right? And so that wouldn't ever be anything that, as far as I know, our speakers, our language speakers, probably would say, probably, well, why would you say that?
0: Mm-hmm.
1: You know, water is water.
0: Yeah. Kla is kla.
1: And so, you know, that's just something that comes to mind always in approaching this is to kind of get an idea, like, would we say that? You know, would we say what's on your mind? Perhaps that we would, you know, like when Tom Henry gave his speech, he said, "Anaikt galich idumulap stems di alli alli sokt," which is a little bit different. It is kind of in a way to say, "I want to tell you all about what's here on my mind,"
0: mm.
1: you know, and so that one's a little bit different in that we're using di sokt.
0: Yeah.
1: Instead of, you know, what are you thinking? You know, you could probably also rephrase it then to say, what's on your mind? What's on your mind?
0: Mm.
1: We're going to take a short break and we'll be right back after this. Continue to practice our language together. Oshnachalk Radio 91.1 FM. Here's this one titled Smayusta of the Waukes from Nun Clayton Waukes. Why?
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2: Right on.
3: No. Right on.
2: Oi, smarim hooks kalchalusim suits o lupo heat na chalkim kunsta slach.
3: In slachim chimina.
2: And there you heard Clayton Waukes, Nun, Smayusta of the Waukes. We're also going to go over and review our phrase a lisonch, the new sign of Nachal Teich.
0: Beckys, na klutz, at the sonch, some titsik.
3: Geis, nu klutz, at the sonch, chutzimts itzik.
2: Chutzimts itzik.
3: Chutzimts itzik.
2: Geis, nu klutz, at the sonch, Kosemt each eek. And in that's a nine, it's been no clutch, gehis no clach, so song quartal nachalk, alawai he.
3: Gehis no clutz, alti sound.
2: No clutz.
3: No clutz.
2: No clutz.
3: No clutz.
2: No
3: clutz. No clutz.
2: Nuklutz.
3: How would I possibly say it's hot in the day and it's hot in the night?
2: Gehis nuklutz a song.
3: Yeah, it's just hot out.
2: Gehis nuklutz a steinach. A thigh sto nuklutz a la sin a la unts or something like that.
3: Mm-hmm.
2: You know, it's hot this morning. It's going to be hot too in the evening, maybe.
3: Mm-hmm.
2: I didn't say maybe, but I just adding that in to say maybe I say Lima Lugs Achal na beach.
3: Ach yeni heats the hot weather.
2: Ach yes the sucht. Ach yes the sucht size son quach nuklutz. Maybe you say is like I don't really care much for it when it's like this, mm-hmm. when it's hot the weather. Yeah.
3: Cool.
2: Why?
3: Why?
2: Inutrat.
3: Why? So continuing on with some of these phrases that I have here. I've added some more phrases that I found. And this one is Gehis stach al ents, saying it's too hard for me.
2: It's too hard for me. It's too difficult for me is another way to say. Gehis stach al ents.
3: Gehis stach allins.
2: Allins or woolins?
3: Allins.
2: Allins. Gehis stach allins.
3: I thought that was interesting when I was writing it and reading it, seeing it say allins instead of woolins.
2: Interesting. So
3: for yeah, interestino. But I'm only curious about that because when it's saying it like allins, is that just sort of like just for me?
2: So, if we're talking about allin all or allin ull, that all is like for me, at me,
3: mm-hmm.
2: within, maybe a way to say to achalnabits. But anyway, any way that you can really think about in English, how we say at, on, in,
3: mm-hmm.
2: about, for, from, us is that.
3: Yeah.
2: And so it's kind of an easy one to go about, I think. I mean, sometimes it could be difficult in that we, you know, in how we express it in English, but I think, hypothetically, you know, when we get to a point of speaking fluently, that it's going to be one of the easiest things that you could say in Nachalk to kind of get the point across of what you mean, whether it's talking about something at, on, blah, blah, blah. Oth or uth is towards.
3: Yeah.
2: To.
3: Direct.
2: That's a way, yeah, direct, directly towards something like, you know, when Sanhekila and I were going over something together to say in the language, Nanihikmich. I can't remember exactly what it was, but he was saying, oh, let's use Oth for that because it's more in a way of saying to whoever it was we were speaking of, and sort of more in a way that feels, I guess, more intimate,
3: mm-hmm.
2: you know, in that expression of to something
3: mm-hmm.
2: when we use that. So we could either say, Gehist ach selens, and that it's too difficult for me, or Gehist ach ulens would also be in the sense of saying that it's difficult for me, it's to me, mm-hmm. you know, difficult. So perhaps it could be said either or.
3: So maybe could I say, Gehist ach selens, Gehist ziemts idnu chalkemich. Okay, when you word it.
2: Yeah, that's the way that just mm-hmm. comes to mind is Gehist achske alchimts alisit nachalkimch. Can you say as well? Or Gehist achske eat nachalkimch. Gehist achstis eat nachalkimch.
3: Yeah, because the eat nuchalk is already.
2: Is already speaking. Saying, like, yeah. Speaking Nachalk, yeah, so it's hard for me to speak Nachalk.
3: Mm.
2: Yeah. Gehist ach sulens it Nachalkimch. Thaima, yeah.
3: Yeah, I couldn't think of anything else that could be.
2: Few ways that you could say it, right? So, stach is that word.
3: Stach.
2: Meaning difficult.
3: Yep.
2: You know, some context that I'm remembering it in is when Granny Yama was talking about how it was for them when they were young, and she says, "Stach olais olmil," or something like that. "Stach olais olmil," or "olais di stachs." It was difficult. "Olais di stachs."
3: "Olais di stachs."
2: And then Achtigeich was also one who used that same word to say of the same thing. Stach, alais, alsmich. You know, was difficult for us. And so to say of them growing up as poor people, right?
3: Mm-hmm.
2: That it was difficult. Stach.
3: Stach.
2: And so, you know, for me, I don't really remember always a lot of the context that it's in.
3: Mm-hmm.
2: If we learn the opposite of hard or difficult,
3: it's just ach, stach.
2: Ach, stach, sal.
3: Yeah.
2: That means it's easy.
3: Yep.
2: Yeah.
3: It's not difficult.
2: They don't really have a word in the same way that we express easy.
3: Mm-hmm.
2: You know, perhaps there is some way, but whenever, you know, in my experience hearing the speakers, when they'd be asked, how do you say easy? They'd always say, achst achs, or achst ach akim tschuts. It's not very hard, you know. And so that's kind of learning a little bit, I guess, about the opposite, is just to add that ach.
3: Yeah.
2: Achst achs.
3: So I could just also change this achst achs. What was it? Achst achs. Where am I trying to read? Ach, gehis stachs athens. It's not too hard for me.
2: Ach, gehis stachs athens. Thaima. Ich ach stachs. It's not very hard. Ich ach stachs. Yeah.
3: Why?
2: Why?
3: So, moving on. I have, this one kind of has the word use. So I thought it was interesting how they were using it. And it's Stamks si justich deich. What is this used for?
2: Stamks si justich deich.
3: Mm-hmm.
2: Yeah, justich is you using it. Is, what do you use it for? Stamks si justich deich.
3: Mm-hmm. Stamks si justich deich. Just kind of fun to say to you. Si justich.
2: Si justich.
3: Si justich.
2: Stamks si justich. The si is sort of what's giving it, like, the reason for it. Mm-hmm. It its use, you know, because when we say stemksi is asking why or how come, or we could phrase it as being what is the reason, you know, different way of asking why, right? What is the reason for this thing?
3: Yeah, what I'm familiar with the stemksi is the phrase stemksi etlainu. What's the matter?
2: No, saying or, why you like that.
3: Or why you like that, yeah.
2: Stemksi etlainu. Why are you being like that?
3: Oh, I think I worded it like that because I was thinking, what's the matter for you?
2: So when you asking that, when you say that, stemksvachkitanu, that's the one.
3: Okay.
2: It's like, what's your deal?
3: Yeah, what's your deal?
2: Yeah, what's the matter with you?
3: Yeah.
2: Stemksvachkitanu.
3: And then here being stemksiustiuch, what is this used for?
2: What is this used for? Yeah. Sometimes words like that are unavoidable, you know, like using the word use.
3: Or cook.
2: In our language. Sometimes I fray away from those, you know. I don't often really like using them.
3: Yeah.
2: Using them. But, yeah, they would, you know, when they're asked that, like, how do you say, what is this used for, or whatever.
3: Well, it's so weird, because, like, when you think of it and you try think of, oh, how else can I say this? There's not really much else you can say for the word use.
2: In Nechok, they used this word siqwathliwa. Siqwathliwa.
3: Siqwathliwa.
2: I'm still hard of understanding. Stachselens. And get really being able to express it fully in English, but I think it comes from the word kwal, which is meaning complete.
3: Mm-hmm.
2: It also is a word that they say of being grown, like when we say kwaltinim or kwaltu, I believe that's a way of expressing raising a child, you know. And so when we kind of take into consideration the meaning of complete, it to me is kind of expressing the completeness of something and, you know, how it gets to that point, I guess. And so also a way, I suppose, that could express use for something, because if you maybe go a little bit further into researching that, how in the language were they asked or did they say, what is this used for? They would use that word, siqwathliwa. They also use it in Achtigaich telling about the traditional food preparation and how they were, you know, to save children being grown. And that's why we relate it to as being grown, is in this sense of growing also to be in this complete manner, you know. And so Achtigaich used it for that reason. And also Granyama did as well. She used that word, siqwathliwa.
3: Siqwathliwa.
2: To me, it also just sounds kind of, it doesn't sound very like, you know, like, like if we ask what the use is for something, like something that's you know, like maybe you don't know about something and then you have to ask that question, but as you're going about and you're learning about things, there's no reason to ask for you what's the use of this.
3: No, you could simply say, and I have this next phrase ready for it, stamks. Sorry, so weird, I can't read it. No, it's not even a Stamks phrase. It's an Achachnabitz Stamstouti. I don't know what this is.
2: Achachnabitz Stamstouti. I don't know what that is. Yeah.
3: Another way, simply, for what is this used for?
2: Sort of, yeah, in a sense like that. Like, again, coming back to that implied meaning that, you know, like, perhaps could be expressed, what is it used for? But if we take that question, what is it used for, it could be more simply put as, what is this? You know, because then whatever it is will come up as being, well, this is this, you know, and then we get more into detail as we go about learning certain things, what they might be used for.
3: Mm-hmm.
2: But I just say that, you know, like I don't really always like using English words in the language like that, or asking English-like questions, and that's coming back to still this mindset of like, what would they say in the language apart from what we're asking in English that goes into Nahalk?
3: Yeah.
2: From English mindset, from English way of saying. That's all I mean.
3: Mm-hmm.
2: But coming back to kind of bring us from this word in English use and how we're using it in our language, that there is also that Siquatliwa that I don't have the memory for the examples how it's used. It's not really one, again, that I'm still very familiar with, but was an expression of use for something in that, again, if we're relating it to the completeness that also like a purpose of something, right? Purpose, yada, yada, yada. There's still more for me to learn about that, that's all.
3: Yeah.
2: You know, and so, ayan mo ach sal nabit sal. That's all I know about that.
3: Right. So, I think we'll close off this here. I'm not quite sure with where. I've kind of went through a lot of my phrases that I have. So maybe I'll just go through some that we started off this kind of going over. It's kind of weird to word that. So I'll just finish off with Ayutsisu stams a stliuknu. And that is, say again what you said.
2: Ayutsisu stams a stliuknu.
3: I am so funny when I say that because I keep trying to say stamks, even though it's not a question. It's just so common. And so I'm so used to just saying stamks because of like stamks like stuk or all that, you know. This one just being Ayutsisu stams a stliuknu. Say again what you said. So the stamks isn't a question.
2: Ayutsisu stams a stliuknu.
3: Why? And then, I don't know. I think that's all I've got for today. Thank you all for listening to me.
2: See, that's one maybe where you could probably say a sense, but you'd more say u-sense or o-sense.
3: Mm-hmm.
2: You know, because you're saying to me, right?
3: Yeah. Stutuni duhlep sinust sainim nap o-sense.
2: Let's go over now our phrase Altisong Tenustinum Nachols Eich Zich Laili Stice Dom Beatrice Elliot Dom Altisit Tchlwai.
0: Bekis Nakulots Altisonucht Korsam Titzek.
3: Gekis Nuklutz Altisonucht Korsimt Itzik.
2: Korsimt Itzik.
3: Korsimt. Itzik.
2: Gehis nuklut alti sonht kosmt itzik. It is too hot today. I am sweating. Why? Oh. That is our phrase. Alti sonht. All these phrases that we're sharing with you relating to that of hot weather, or perhaps also the result of hot weather, sweating. Having that word. Awesome. That is to sweat, to perspire. Gehis nu klutz alti songt, awesome tzitz ik weisu.
0: Gehis nu klutz alti songt, awesome tzitz ik.
3: Gehis nu klutz alti songt, awesome tzitz ik.
2: Time at ach stutunidu slaps nu stein am nap all eat nach alchem chalamus alach spookless watch collect bookless tea smell at kutalach tea smell. When we come back, we're going to continue to bring you more phrase of the day. We will be in our week of sharing the phrase once in English at the beginning of our show, once in English at the end. But sharing strictly, and stradadla.
3: And slachin chimina.
2: I meepska at keltchmit suit up always. Take care of yourselves, folks. Um chudach. Love yourselves. Ach kukman up. It is not good. Bye.
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0: Sucks, it's doing it really hard, maybe. Oh, sucks, it's doing it really hard, yeah.
7: Now, how about if I'm just doing it lightly, carefully? 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
7: If I, my car's got all cluttered up and I gotta go clean my car.
0: Go clean my car. Inside.
7: Yeah.
0: Clean up in my car.
7: Yeah, and what's that word again?
0: Chut.
7: You say it slower for me.
0: Chut.
7: Chut.
0: Yeah.
7: Is that an X, T apostrophe XW? Or CW? Tzut.
0: Yeah, you said it
7: okay.
0: Really good. Yeah.
7: So it's CW.
0: Yeah.
7: Tzut. Yeah. Tzut. Haldi. Mut.
0: Yeah. Mm. Clean inside the car.
7: Okay.
0: Yeah.
7: And that would be... Would that include...
0: inside here too.
7: Yeah. And that's organizing things? Or if, would that be scrubbing too? Or
0: no,
7: that's different?
0: Not scrubbing. Just clean up.
7: Okay. That's just clean up.
0: Yeah. Clean up in my car.
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7: Okay, this is 6.1.2.2.5, is to take care of something. 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How could I say that I've got to take good care of my house so it lasts a long time? Or how could I say I take good care of my kids?
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12: Maybe I could work here someday because mom's as good as you. 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
2: Thank you.
4: Hi. So much magic. New Hulk, the house. So I'm Keith in the Hulk. I speak God's name. Hi.
11: What? Ach, die Kerl erlebt sich zum Schmerz, steht das. 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

0: 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As kulukit. All the symptoms, the back of the eye, or matter of the school of the exam kids, school of the math, the allow has his eyes, so it could take the heart, exam kids also. As I am talking, it's called the symptoms, my house, armies. 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
1: Hi! And the sign up of the new Hulk video.
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3: 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When the sun sets over the world, composed by David Larson. Whoa.

0: tell a bit of a story. Get into some story. And this one is an interesting story, all right. It's about a beautiful girl and her father. And they have inside their house this treasure that is coveted by others. And there's this person who is sent there to go and sneak into the house or get into that house however way they can and to steal that which it is that is wanted to be released. But this beautiful girl's just too smart. And she shoots him down and he tries all these different ways, but he fails. But then one day he manages to succeed, and it's quite the journey that they go on together, this family. And this, of course, Alkwendam, Schemana, and Quach. Quach, Quach, Quach. Why, Wichauchts, Gasquatstanu. Quach, okay, that's your name then, Quach. So I jumped into the middle of the story here. The four carpenters, Masmaslaneoch, they have created Raven, made from a piece of charcoal, taken from the fire, a piece of charcoal taken from the fire above, ala neuch ditlukt auch, of the fire above. And now they are just letting Raven out, and they're just giving him some commands. Why? Gamash chilt dut kutz dikwacht eich. That's when they asked Raven to come to the one who holds the daylight. Ga putz. Osh di nuschim danak taich. Gamash chiltut kutz di quauch taich. Ga putz osh di nuschim danak taich. That's when they asked Raven to come to the one who holds the daylight. Di nuschim danak taich. So you hear in there, chim, the light, chim. And then the nuschim da would be the place of the light. And the ak at the end makes it to do with the hand, so it's being held. Nuschem danak. Di nuschem danak taich, the one who holds the daylight. He's the one who will work on getting the nuschemda out of the house, talking about Quach now. Ga dichst, ga kstu, ga uskainai, uska, uskayanihis. Uska is out, to go outside. Uska yanihis astu sul. Sul is house. Astu sul tch. Da nuschemda tch. He's the one who will work on getting the nuschemda out of the house. Ga dichstch. Ga kstuch. Ga uskana. Uska yanihis astu sul tch. Da nuschemda tch. Do you hear all those little words in there? Like da, nuschemda. That da and the tch are just basically the. It's just different versions of the specifying place and time. So our the is much more complicated than the English the, as we have the that surrounds the word and it modifies it, explaining when and where it was that it is, that it's taking place, that object of which it is surrounding. The nuschemda tch. So the nuschemda. The one who held the light had a daughter, whose name was Chemana, daughter of the light. And even her name, she's Chem, right in her name, Chemana. Chemana, Chemana, kuitzik di nuschem danak taich, tzitzatzi, Chemana domku, tzimana stach, di nuschem danak taich. The one who held the light had a daughter, whose name was Chemana, daughter of the light. Chemana. Kuitzik di nuschem danak taich, the one who holds the light, di nuschem danak taich, tzitzatzi, the young one or the daughter, schemana domk, the one who said to be known as schemana, tzimanas, the daughter, tach, di nuschem danak taich, the daughter of the one who holds the light. Alkwendam was the one who was supposed to hold the light. Alkwendam dom taich, nuschem danak alu taich. Alkwendam dom taich, the one known as Alkwendam, nischem danak alu taich, supposed to hold the light. Every day the young girl went to drink from a pot. Alatzai wachim. 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He talked to his daughter to behave properly and not to do anything with boys. Al-al-tzim is to talk or speak. Al-al-tzim kutz taich osh dams chwis shamanasil auch auch ga eis osh diga I milk. 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Auch ga eis oshti ga I milk. 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Auch ga, don't go. Auch ga eis oshti ga I milk. 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She drank from the pot. Ostanukak, from the pot. A man came and wanted her. Put mimts di tlimsta taich. Tlimsta is a person. Taich making it a male person or a non-female person. Put mimts di tlimsta taich. Anaik is to want. Anaikum imahluts. He wanted her. She didn't say okay. Auchts weilitz zeich. Auchts weilitz zeich. Hear that zeich, that's referring to the her. Auch is the negative. Auchts weilitz zeich. She didn't say okay. Chemstutz, next day. Chemstutz, next day. Tlapstutz, tlatzatzi. Tlap, tlap is to go. Tlapstutz, tlatzatzi zeich. Tzatzi zeich, the girl. Ska kachas. To drink ashta nukutach. To drink from the pot. This is when that person transformed into an eagle down. Wichitzik tch. Spucham di mutsalutz. Teich. Di tlimsta teich. That's when that person transformed into an eagle down. Wichitzik tch. Spuch. Spuch is eagle down. Spucham di mut, becoming it. Spucham di mut salutz deich. Di tlimsta deich. This person here, di tlimsta deich, transformed himself into an eagle down. She then blew the eagle down out of the pot. Ashab suis kuidutzik. Il eich as di nukutak. Di spuch deich. She blew that eagle down off of the pot. And that was his second attempt. And she was just too smart for Quach and blew him away. So there's a little glimpse of part of our story of how Quach and Schemana did their little trickery there trying to get into the house. The 20s up and you sign up on Hulk Radio Insta Quach.
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1: Why?

0: Okay, this is section 7.2.4.5. Is move to a new house.
1: Sest tala ola weil wasult. Sest tala weil wasult.
0: Now that ola weil wasult, could I ever say like ola weil wasult? Maybe that just sound wrong.
1: No, you can't say weil wasult.
0: Okay, well, I thought I'd try.
1: Yeah. Ola weil
0: ola weil wasult wa cum dimut. Or just weil.
1: Tichal. The car is tichal. My car is tichal.
0: It's new, eh?
1: Yeah.
0: Weil means new to me then, eh?
1: Yeah.
0: Tichal.
1: Tichal. Tichal is cum dimut. Tichal is cum dimut.
0: Okay.
1: Yeah.
0: Now, how about if I call on my friends to help me move? Hello. Hey. Okay. Okay, I'll call you back in 10 minutes. Bye. Oh, they got my wool. I'm going to start knitting. Okay.
1: Now, knit.
0: Yeah, knit.
1: Ach.
0: Kikyats. Kikyats.
1: Ach,
0: snit.
1: Aquaduhuaco. You buy it for her. Ian Hall got to the kite.
0: Costa.
1: Oh, yeah. Costa. Nick missed. Most of Nick missed.
0: Okay. Move to a new house.
1: But it's new.
0: Okay.
1: Weich is new and Tichol is new too.
0: So is okay. Here's a question: If I said, "Oh, I'm moving to a new place for me. I haven't been there before. It's a new place for me." Could I say Weich, even if it was a really old house? Like, my new house is old, I could say.
1: Oh, hey. Yeah. No, you can't say it unless it's new.
0: Okay.
1: Mm-hmm. I can go use the washroom.
0: Okay, well, I'll stop there then.
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2: Why?

writing to tell you that yes, indeed, we have noticed you have a new big pink eraser. We are well aware you are trying to use it. Erasing Indians is a good idea, of course. The bleeding heart liberals and communists can stop feeling bad for the stealing and raping and murdering, and we can all move on. We can be reconciled. Except I am graffiti. Except mistakes were made. She painted 3 white X's on the wall of the grocery store. 1, 2, 3. Then they were erased. Except I am graffiti. Except mistakes were made. The X's were made out of milk because they took our food. 1, 2, 3. Then we were erased. Except I am graffiti. Except

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We are the singing remnants left over after the costumes have been made, collected up, put in plastic bags full of intentions for another time, another project. Except I am graffiti, and mistakes were made.

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2: Gloria stole that by accident, look like.
0: Yeah.
2: Puts it up and in.
0: She definitely capitalized off of that one.
3: Page 6. 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Golden eagle. Stween. Stween. Gravepost. Suit. Suit. 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Butterfly. 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Mask. Apsu. Apsu. To blow at. Dudup. Dudup. Trout. Poos. Poos. To grow. Sulut. Sulut. Sea or inlet. Musa. Musa. Face. Inu. Inu. You. Isut. Isut. To paddle. Psalm. Psalm. Pants. Sisk psalm. Sisk psalm. Anti. Sun souped. Son souped. Son souped. To whistle. Yom. Yom. Shy. Knom. Knom. Dried fish. Kikyom. Kikyom. To chew.
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4: 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I said, Nicky stood since the suit.
8: My name's David Hodges. I'm all the way from Montreal, Quebec. I came here just for karaoke night. I hope you guys appreciate it.
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10: Oh, okay. Yeah. This is 3.5.1.9. Promise continued. I remembered something else to
11: promise.
10: To be or not promise. Okay. To commit to something. I was just thinking about this. I know that within a like potlatch system, at least at home, a big part of it is if something, the people who come to a potlatch, are there to bear witness to what's happening, you know? And so when a person says something's happening there and everybody's there to witness it, that's, they're committed then, right?
11: Yeah.
10: You know that, so I was wondering if there'd be a way to talk about that sort of, you know, it's done now, or he's committed. Actually, you know what? I'm not sure if I know how to ask the question for what I want to know, so. It seems to me that maybe there's some words you would use for. Oh, you know what? I'm just going to stop that.
12: Kalchalutlam to mutlap, alak musalks butts, what's clacked butts, de smile, alkutalks de smile. 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

0: 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Why?
1: Petroglyphs. Ashkushals wa tcht. 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Wa. Wa. 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
7: 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Why? Aboriginal people were undermined by restrictions on where they could live. Historically, Aboriginal people always picked the best places to build their communities. I mean, who wouldn't? At one time, we had all our territories to service the needs of all our people, and sharing was required as a part of our culture. The resources were harvested on traditional basis to keep the land healthy. We moved around within our territories to manage the resources and to avoid over-harvesting in some areas. When the newcomers came and the power tilted their way, they realized that those were the pieces of land that they wanted and took them. Reserve lands were established under many of the treaties signed after the proclamation of 1793, or 63 rather. When the Indian Act of 1876 was enacted, it restricted reserve size and dictated the ways in which reserves would be governed by the federal government. Many letters were written by Aboriginal leaders across Canada protesting the small amount of land our leaders at Soda Creek did at that time. Page 66, though, Price Paid. Once we were placed under reserves, it was pretty well each family for themselves in order to survive. Small pieces of reserve land were expected to supply all of our needs, created a lot of problems for our people. Families ended up fighting with each other for what few resources could be assessed or accessed. This is one of the reasons why families within almost every Aboriginal community are so split. We have only small pieces of land to grow gardens and raise a few cattle or horses. The 1 mile square that our community was allowed was not enough for all the families living there. The small piece of land had to supply everyone with everything they needed to survive. Even today, the land is still not adequate. Traditional land and holding practices were further straitjacketed by amendments to the Indian Act. In 1894, Indian bands had lost power to decide whether non-Aboriginals could reside on our reserve lands. After that date, the Department of Indian Affairs was sole authority for determining